for the match in Vancouver. Earlier today in Group B in Los Angeles, Switzerland picked up 3 points. They top Bosnia-Herzegovina by a score of 4-1. In Group A tonight, it's Mexico against South Korea. That's on Fox at 9 o'clock Eastern Time in Guadalajara. Earlier today in Atlanta, Czechia in South Africa played to a 1-1 draw. First round of the U.S. Open at Shinnecock Hills on Long Island. And Wyndham Clark, who won this event in 2023, is currently in the lead. He's 3 under par through 10 holes on his first round. Rory McIlroy is 2 back at -1 after a 69 today, as is Ludvig Åberg. Scottie Scheffler, 2 over par, 72. Mike Trout headed to

0: by all accounts, a very successful reunion tour that continues in Texas. Check local listings. That's Rush and Subdivisions. I'm Mike Walsh. And it's no longer a secret. The snacks hidden in your house. 3 in 5 adults admit they have a secret stash hidden somewhere in the house, and they're not shy about scarfing them down once they come out of hiding. More than half of adults surveyed said they had no shame in eating an entire bag of chips in a single sitting. Bag? Did you see how hard I had to hide that pallet?
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6: Most people think Route 66 was drawn on a map in Washington, D.C. It wasn't. The route you know today, running straight through Flagstaff, almost didn't happen. The original plan sent it through southern Arizona and Phoenix. Three Flagstaff men changed that. Father Cyprian Vabre, a French priest who believed good roads were missionary work, Percival Lowell, the Boston astronomer who founded our observatory while chasing life on Mars, and Michael Reardon, a Chicago lumber baron who came here to heal his lungs and stayed to build a town. They raised a war chest. They spent 18 months riding from town to town all the way to Chicago, lobbying every good roads chapter they could find. In 1913, the vote went their way. Phoenix was furious. The Phoenix Gazette wrote that the city had been cheated, but the road came north. We walk every block of that fight. Hey, Nick Jones here with Freaky Foot Tours in Flagstaff, Arizona. 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Hope to see you out there on the mother
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19: 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I'm meteorologist Kevin Williams. In Sedona tonight, clear to occasionally partly cloudy skies, a low 65, another very warm day tomorrow, sunny, the high 92. In Chino Valley tonight, clear to partly cloudy, low 63, sunny tomorrow, the high 91. Flagstaff, clear to partly cloudy tonight, the low 53, another very warm day ahead for tomorrow. Sunny skies will prevail, the high 86.
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0: Ozzy Osbourne, No More Tears. I'm Mike Walsh. I thank you for listening. And Cinemark's Spider-Man popcorn bucket combines the bucket and the cup and looks like Spider-Man's arm with a web shooting from his wrist. Oh, if that was the butter, that would be so cool.
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11: From the 96.7 The Wolf Weather Center, here's your Northern Arizona weather. Flagstaff overnight will be clear to partly cloudy, the low 53. Another very warm day coming up Friday. Sunny, the high 86. The record high is 93. In Oak Creek, we're down to 65, clear to partly cloudy overnight, a sunny Friday, very warm, high 90. Prescott, the overnight low 63. Sunshine Friday, again, another very warm day with a high temperature of 91.
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With Bob

0: Oh, yeah, Jim would have made the list. That's the Doors, Lover Madly. I'm Mike Walsh. They came up with a list of the biggest dirtbags in music history, which includes the Demon, Gene Simmons, Kanye West, Phil Spector, Fred Durst, Kid Rock, and Barney the Dinosaur, if you're a parrot. 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

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By the way, Tom Hanks just found out that Woody from Toy Story has a last name, Pride, which is also Jesse's last name. 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

0: TNT ACDC. Hopefully I'm done spelling. I'm Mike Walsh with a work hack. If you're not good at the small talk, get better at it. Talking about weekend plans might not grip the imagination, but people enjoy discussing them much more than we thought. Apparently, even boring conversations about the weekend plans can be enjoyable because they create a sense of connection with other people. Really? I don't even want to know what my mom was doing, let alone Karen from accounting. Blah, blah, blah, blah, yada, yada, yada. It's Monday.
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6: 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Bob and Tom in the morning and 100% pure classic rock all day. Flagstaff overnight will be clear to partly cloudy, the low 53. Another very warm day coming up Friday. Sunny, the high 86. The record high is 93. In Oak Creek, we're down to 65. Clear to partly cloudy overnight. A sunny Friday, very warm, high 90. Prescott, the overnight low 63. Sunshine Friday, again another very warm day with a high temperature of 91.
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0: Queen wouldn't let Sylvester Stallone use Another One Bites the Dust. 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

0: 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Are you like a scorpion? 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Or are you more like a barracuda?
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0: Tom Petty, you wreck me. I'm Mike Walsh. They came up with a list in front of Dad's Day. Animated Disney dads. King Triton, Zeus, and Mufasa. Simba, you have forgotten who you are. You are the one true king. Remember who you are. I am the... Oops.
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3: 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Oh.

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8: I'm Chief Meteorologist Kevin Williams with your 96.7 The Wolf AccuTrack weather. Flagstaff overnight will be clear to partly cloudy, the low 53. Another very warm day coming up Friday. Sunny, the high 86. The record high is 93. In Oak Creek, we're down to 65, clear, partly cloudy overnight, a sunny Friday, very warm, high 90. Prescott, the overnight low 63. Sunshine Friday, again, another very warm day with a high temperature of 91.
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1: Journey. Who's crying now?

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0: 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And Dickie Betts said he wrote Ramblin' Man in Barry Oakley's kitchen about 4 in the morning. The Allman Brothers, Ramblin' Man.
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0: 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I'm Mike Walsh. Iron Maiden singer Bruce Dickinson said, quote, "There are loads of singers whose voices are shot, and everybody knows it." He didn't name any names, though. Steve Perry.
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0: Stone Temple Pilots, Interstate Love Song. I'm Mike Walsh, and Dad should make out pretty good this Dad's Day. 72% of Americans, pew-pew, will spend an average of $227 on the man who brought them into this world. That's all told, right? Because this is like my 50th Father's Day with them, and not even close.
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5: I'm Chief Meteorologist Kevin Williams with your 96.7 The Wolf AccuTrack weather forecast. Flagstaff overnight will be clear to partly cloudy, the low 53. Another very warm day coming up Friday. Sunny, the high 86. The record high is 93. In Oak Creek, we're down to 65. Clear to partly cloudy overnight. A sunny Friday, very warm, high 90. Prescott, the overnight low 63. Sunshine Friday, again, another very warm day with a high temperature of 91.
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0: Golden Earring Radar Love. I'm Mike Walsh with a life hack. 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

0: Journey, and don't stop believing. But if you believe that Journey will continue on past this farewell tour, yeah, you can probably go ahead and stop believing, because keyboardist Jonathan Cain says he is absolutely done. 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
7: 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Flagstaff overnight will be cleared to partly cloudy, the low 53. Another very warm day coming up Friday. Sunny, the high 86. The record high is 93. In Oak Creek, we're down to 65. Clear to partly cloudy overnight. A sunny Friday, very warm, high 90. Prescott, the overnight low 63. Sunshine Friday, again, another very warm day with a high temperature of 91.
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0: Rush and Red Barchetta. Well, fans who attended the first four shows on the Rush 50-something tour got treated to something pretty special, a guest vocalist in the form of Amy Mann. She joined the band to sing Time Stand Still, the one and only collaboration Rush ever did with an outside singer.
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0: Collective Soul with December. I'm Harley. Here's a fun fact. 3 out of 5 adults say they have a secret stash of snacks that they keep away from their family. Here's another fun fact for those of you who are hiding your snacks. The rest of your family knows about it. They eat your snacks and then secretly replenish them when you're not looking.
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0: ZZ Top, my head's in Mississippi. I'm Harley, and your head, a.k.a. your toilet, may soon be rolling across the floor just like your robot vacuum or your robot lawnmower, because robot toilets are now officially a thing. A Chinese company has invented the $13,000 machine that, much like a robot vacuum, it has a docking station where it gets rid of your business, and then it rolls to you so you can use it at your convenience. It is intended for people with disabilities, but don't tempt me.
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5: 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I'm Chief Meteorologist Kevin Williams with your 96.7 The Wolf AccuTrack weather. Flagstaff overnight will be clear to partly cloudy, the low 53. Another very warm day coming up Friday. Sunny, the high 86. The record high is 93. In Oak Creek, we're down to 65. Clear, partly cloudy overnight. A sunny Friday, very warm, high 90. Prescott, the overnight low 63. Sunshine Friday, again, another very warm day with a high temperature of 91.
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0: Bob Seger, Hollywood Night. Seger has been mostly laying low since his retirement, but he just released a new music video for the classic song American Storm to celebrate the 40th anniversary of the album Like a Rock.
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How much money did you spend on Father's Day gifts this year? 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But we'll see how you compare to your fellow Americans coming up. 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

0: Ozzy Osbourne and Shot in the Dark. Well, if the idea of an Ozzy AI avatar doesn't do it for you, how about a 20-foot tall Ozzy Osbourne statue? Well, such a statue was just unveiled at the annual Hellfest in France this past week. Now, Sharon Osbourne had intended to be there for the unveiling, but she was hospitalized and couldn't make it. She sent a video instead, and we certainly send her our best wishes.
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0: Fabulous Thunderbirds and Tough Enough and summer officially arriving Saturday. And well, summertime is a season of indulgence. So is every season for that matter. But what's your favorite summer indulgence? Ice cream, number one on the list, followed by lobster and fried seafood. 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

0: Warrant and Cherry Pie, and Warrant is having themselves a moment in the sun right now, appealing to a whole new generation thanks to the use of the song Cherry Pie in the Prime Video series Off Campus. It's about time for those guys. Very well deserved. Warrant, by the way, said they had no idea their song was being used in the show.
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That is yes, an owner of a lonely heart. Happy Friday, it's Barty. So no Father's Day fishing stuff, okay? 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

0: That is Journey. So what's one of the worst presents you can give your dad for Father's Day? Fishing gear ranks at the top of the dislike presents. My dad's saying it feels thoughtless because they don't care about fishing. Even if you saw a rod on sale, right? Gifting to someone who won't use it, only collects dust, sends a message that you didn't really consider as hobbies too much. So you got to know that your dad's a fisherman if you're getting him anything to do with fishing.
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In the beginning, they were told they would go over like a lead balloon. Critics panned their records, but fans were blown away. They took rock and roll debauchery to a new level.

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0: That is Bon Jovi. So summer starts this Sunday, and that means that women on the beach or pool will have to see some men in Speedos, which I still don't understand. How do ladies feel about that? Well, most women, about 52%, don't love the fact that guys wear Speedos at all, but they don't hate it either. About 1 in 4 expressed a positive response, admiring the confidence and physique, while the other few percents think it's gross for the guys to have Speedos on.
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And now, dear listener, here's some important information. By continuing to listen to us, you agree to send pizza and beer. Cool? Cool. And thank you. 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

0: That is Fleetwood Mac's If You're Feeling Lonely, Head to the Great Outdoors. Being alone outdoors strengthens feelings of connection, reveals new research. Being active in nature can reduce loneliness because it fulfills a deep human desire to belong, not only to social groups, but also to the natural world. This all comes from Health in Place, which is a research journal, and they did a whole bunch of research on that. So it's very interesting.
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0: That is Errol Smith. Hey, it's Marty. So, best TV dads. Who is the best TV dad? Phillips Banks from The Fresh Prince of Bel-Air, often cited as the best TV dad, combining authority, compassion, guidance. 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

0: Red Hot Chili Peppers. It's Barney Slow. Summer kicks off on Sunday, the first day of summer, also called the summer solstice, right? It's the day with the longest period of daylight and the shortest night of the year. After Sunday, daylight hours gradually shorten until the winter solstice, and that starts in December. So, yeah, it's the longest days coming up, and it kicks off on Sunday, first day of summer and Father's Day.
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1: You asked for it, you got it. More Bob and Tom. 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
2: There we go. It's Jeff Oskey up in the newsroom.
3: What's up, dude?
4: Hello, everyone.
5: Oh, looking fancy today, Jeff.
4: Yeah, I got some new glasses from the Charles Nelson Reilly collection.
6: Did you take those from Tom?
5: No.
4: Chick brought those in for
5: me. No, he texted me at like 3 in the morning, I need reading glasses, and this is what I get. They look like Charles Nelson Reilly glasses.
2: You nailed it. They do.
4: Well, Jess came in and goes, hey, what lady did you steal those off of? So, hey, I'm Jeff Oskey from the Failed to Mention News Desk. We give you a lot of the news each week. We don't give you all the news, so I'm here to give you the news that we've failed to mention.
7: Here's Jeff Oskey with Failed to Mention News.
4: An influencer has been banned from Six Flags for life for eating nuggets on a roller coaster. Well, you failed to mention, every time an influencer gets banned from someplace, they should lose their influencer status. If you can't influence them into letting you come back in, you're not that much of an influencer.
5: That's right. Yes. Logical.
4: Earlier we were talking, some dude set a world record for the largest blanket fort. Sick. Well, you failed to mention, stealing the record away from 4-year-old Timmy Bowles and his best friend Landon, both of Crawfordsville, Indiana.
5: What a jerk, upset.
8: Why do those poor guys?
4: We learned the dangers of having intimate relations while in a car driving. Well, you failed to mention, that's why my lady and I practice the park and ride.
5: Oh my gosh.
4: For those of you who live near a big city and know what park and ride is.
8: Of course, very airport thing.
4: A banana worth millions of dollars was stolen off the wall of an art gallery. Well, you failed to mention, police have issued an APB for a 3-foot-tall hairy naked man. Goes by the name George, street name Curious George.
8: It's a banana, you see.
4: Thanks, Tom.
9: Will you be supportive, please?
6: Yes. Nobody to explain his jokes.
10: You were all laughing,
6: funny.
10: And then you were rude about it. We liked it. I was going to do the big hat guy next to him.
4: There's now, Willie, did you see this? There's now foreskin reproduction surgery.
10: I did see this.
4: Where they take skin from other parts of the body to recreate your circumcised foreskin.
10: Yeah.
4: Well, you failed to mention, be careful where you get the skin from. My buddy Jacob just got it done. Now his penis has a bad case of tennis elbow.
5: Wow.
4: A woman is suing Outback Steakhouse for $1.5 million after she slipped on some mashed potatoes and busted her bloomin' onion. Yeah. What you failed to mention, if she wins, she should buy a Texas Roadhouse franchise and open right next door. Just show them who's boss.
10: Get those rolls, baby.
4: A woman married herself the other day. What you failed to mention, if you'd like to buy her a gift, she's registered at BetterHelp. And finally, some Karen called the cops on a landscaper claiming that his leaf blower was a bazooka. What you failed to mention, same lady called 911 last week on her other neighbors. Ma'am, calm down. I can assure you that is not John Wayne Gacy in your neighbor's backyard. It's just a clown they rented for their 4-year-old's birthday. You didn't notice all the balloons and the singing? I'm Jeff Oskey, and this is the news that we failed to mention.
11: What you failed to mention.
5: Hey, Jeffrey.
11: Jeff Oskey.
5: Hey-o.
8: Thank you very much. Now, let's see, where are we? Okay, we're going to head over to Christy Lee at the news desk?
6: Yes. According to a YouGov survey of more than 13,500 people, 7 in 10 Americans age 12 and older play video games for at least 1 hour a week.
10: Rock and roll, man.
6: Gaming is most common among younger people. 80% of those 12 to 28 reported playing at least 1 hour per week. Compares to millennials, roughly ages 29 to 44, 55% of Gen X adults, 45 to 60, and 50% of baby boomers, 30% of adults age 80 and older report playing games.
8: What?
4: Do you know if Wordle and things like crosswords?
10: I think this is more like Candy Crush. You know?
6: Oh, okay. Yeah, yeah, it's probably on your phone.
4: The Kingdom one. I see commercials all the time.
8: Yes. Yeah. Mm-hmm. Oh, so this is, I was thinking.
6: Oh, you were thinking like.
4: Oh, actual console.
8: Fortnite.
6: No,
8: whatever.
6: No.
5: I was too. Yeah.
6: They're counting games on your phone as well. That's a video game. I mean.
8: Sure. Willie, when you're doing it, do you have the headset on and you're talking to people you don't
10: know? I mainly play with my buddies that live in different cities. So it's how we kind of connect. We all started playing again during COVID. There's a guy in L.A., a guy in Chicago, a guy in Indiana. We could all kind of connect, play together. It kind of stuck through. We still do it probably
4: That's fun.
10: A couple hours a week.
4: I bet you guys have a few laughs.
10: Dude, it's a great way to catch up. We have the weirdest. My buddy keeps doing a joke about how he's making out with my mom. And I go, no, it's not. And he goes, well, how many people do you know with that name? And I go, there's not that many. He goes, well, I just know one. It stinks. It's a real, it's fun. It's a good time. Your friends make fun of you.
8: Do you ever go on and play with strangers?
10: We're playing against strangers. We used to do, if we had three guys, but we had to play with four people, you get a random fill. So that's a random guy. But then usually they're kind of weird. But sometimes they're cool. There's been a few random guys that we play with for a while. There was this kid in Michigan we played with for a long time.
8: I mean, do they post a picture of themselves? Or they have
10: There's not a profile like that.
4: No. Well, you can have avatars, right?
10: Yeah, you can, but usually it's like, you know, the Halo guy. Usually it's like Mario or whatever.
4: Right.
6: 3 out of 4 parents said they play video games themselves, and 80% of those parents played video games with their kids. 3 out of 4 parents also said they would rather see their children playing video games than spending time on social media.
4: Yeah, that makes sense.
10: Mm-hmm. Mm-hmm.
6: Which leads us to this story. New research reveals how many young adults suffer from something called internet gaming disorder.
4: Oh.
6: This included nearly 150,000 participants. Over 6% of 18 to 35-year-olds suffer from the disorder, which is a pattern of excessive or poorly controlled video game playing that causes significant problems in a person's life. 6%.
4: Wait. What are the problems?
10: Like missing work, I think.
6: Yeah.
10: Not doing stuff you should be doing because you're on the game.
6: Relationship problems, probably.
4: Huh.
8: Well, they're too busy doing this to do anything else.
6: Yeah.
4: Wow. Yeah. So they're addicted.
6: Mm-hmm. Right.
10: But that's like anything else.
4: Yeah.
10: There are people who's, you know, working out affects their life negatively.
4: Right.
6: That's true.
4: Right.
6: He's right.
4: You can get addicted to kind of anything.
10: You just got to have some moderation in this, you know?
8: The cure is excessive drinking. And
5: thank you, Tom. Thank you very much.
8: You're too drunk to operate those are very sensitive machines you're playing.
10: That is, sometimes you'll come back from the bar, you'll get the text, hey, you guys want to log on for a few? Yeah, I'll play. I'll get in the game for a little bit. And then you get on, and after two, you're like, hey, I can't do this. I'm too drunk to shoot right now. I cannot. I thought I was shooting Spider-Man. I was shooting at Darth Vader. We got to log off, fellas.
6: Speaking of the youngsters, the latest snack that people are going crazy for on social media, tinned fish. Sardines are having a cultural moment as a symbol of affordable luxury and health. The latest Pinterest Trends reports notes tinned fish is the new low-lift flex and searches for sardine breakfast up 1,815%. Articles claim Sardine Girl Summer is back for a second year. There are nearly 100,000
8: Sardine
6: videos.
8: Girl Summer?
6: Yeah. Tagged sardines.
8: Hey, the ladies this summer, the ladies want it in the can.
4: Did I misunderstand? Sorry.
6: I'm sorry.
4: My bad. No. My bad.
5: It says you want it here.
8: Yeah. Right here. I got some.
6: Uh-huh.
5: Cool, man.
8: So I haven't opened them up yet. 100% olive oil, sardine fillets.
4: This may be a fad, but they are good for you.
10: Yeah, they're high in protein.
6: Influencers are sharing recipes and sardine charcuterie boards.
5: How many?
6: Rating tinned options and calling sardines skincare in a can. I know my girls love it. They
8: do you eat them
6: Trader Joe's? They
8: right out of the can,
6: of
8: or do you cook them?
6: I don't. I just bought them.
4: Godwin and I are. We both love the. There's a lemon olive oil that's real tasty. I usually put it on a piece of bread, like a hunk of sourdough or something.
8: You know? Nice. And you just grab the little fish and just shove them on there
4: with a fork. Yeah.
8: Are they? Do they have the heads and everything?
4: No, they're just fillets.
8: Who fillets these little tiny fish?
5: Little tiny people.
4: Yeah. Mm-hmm.
10: Tiny little guys.
6: So, tiny knives.
8: So before you get the gig.
5: It makes it easier.
8: Before
10: like
8: you get the gig in China building iPhones, you have these kids.
4: You start with sardines.
8: Filleting sardines for America.
4: If you break apart a sardine, no big loss.
5: How tall are you? Oh, 5 feet. I'm sorry.
10: You can't ride this ride. Yeah.
5: You can't do it. Four and a half feet or under.
4: If you don't like fish, you're not going to care for these.
10: No goodness.
5: Are you trying to find a way to...
4: They're not mild.
5: Eat sardines.
4: They are not mild.
5: They're crazy fishy.
6: Yeah.
5: You like sardines, or you've had?
8: I've never had them. Okay. I've got this. I'm not going to open them up in the morning. I can't imagine eating them in the morning. I love fish, but
5: I think they're good brain food. I think.
3: Very much so.
6: Yeah. Yeah. Mm-hmm.
8: But this is, would you call it the Sardine Girl Summer?
6: Uh-huh.
3: I hadn't heard that.
10: It's great. It's a good time.
3: Like, I know Brat Girl Summer and yeah. whatever, the Hot Girl Summer and
10: hot
3: all that.
10: Hot Girl Summer,
8: but
10: yeah.
8: No, Sardine Summer.
6: Okay. Sardine Summer.
5: I thought it was Rear Window Summer for the girls.
3: Where you just...
6: No.
5: Come on. In the buff.
6: A man has died after using strong glue to seal his penis because he didn't have a condom.
3: Oh, gosh. And he died?
10: Oh, I'm sorry. Guys can't invent things anymore? What if this was a genius invention? Who knew? It could have gone right.
6: Salman Mirza, 25, had reunited with his ex-fiancée for a drug-fueled romp at a hotel in...
5: Wow.
3: I see.
10: Miami?
6: India.
10: Oh, wow.
6: When he decided to slather an epoxy adhesive on his genitals to avoid getting her pregnant.
3: Idiot.
10: Responsible.
6: An unnamed police source said the pair were known to mix whitener with the epoxy to inhale for a kick as well.
3: Good for you, you dude, loser.
6: He's huffing.
10: These guys are crazy.
8: No, guys keep are... reading. This
5: guy, I need a kick, man.
8: This guy glued glue all over his genitals.
6: Yeah.
8: If you keep reading, he survived by his son, Elmer, the little feller.
3: Amusing.
10: Yeah.
6: It's a chuckler.
3: Yeah.
10: He set me up funny. I thought it was real, and I wasn't ready to laugh.
6: Yeah.
10: Yeah, I guess I like that.
8: The girl was cool. He was stuck on her.
3: Well, when was the last time you told a girl you were stuck on her?
8: I tell you this.
3: Have you ever said, I'm stuck on you, or have you ever said,
10: I've...
3: You send me?
10: Yeah. Oh, gosh. I mean, not unless I'm referencing...
8: Stuck on You,
10: the Greg Kinnear movie.
6: Commercial.
10: It's a great movie. Greg Kinnear, Matt Damon, is that what you're thinking
8: oh,
10: of?
8: Oh, yeah. Was there a song? Was that
3: Huey
8: like
3: Lewis?
8: Yeah.
3: Oh, there are a couple Stuck on You songs.
8: Yeah, Huey Lewis, of
10: And then
8: course.
10: There's the Sam Cooke, You Send Me.
8: Wow.
3: Right? Yeah, You Send Me is... I've never understood that phrase. Boy, You Send Me.
6: Send me where?
8: You know what I've never understood? The song, I've Got You Under My Skin.
3: Yeah,
8: no, I'm comparing you to a pus-wart, sebum-filled zit.
3: Yeah, it's not the sweetest sentiment. Or the sentiment is sweet, rather. It's not the sweetest phrase, because also, man, you're really under my skin today. That it has a negative connotation.
10: Mm-hmm.
8: But yeah, you're associating it with a dermatological issue.
3: But contextually, he's being sweet.
6: I don't think they meant it really.
3: Pustule.
6: God.
10: You're a weird guy, man.
8: Pus-wart. Sebum filled.
10: Okay. You got a crazy brain.
5: Heard it the first time, you weirdo.
8: Wow.
6: So nobody else. Do you remember stuck on Band-Aids because Band-Aids?
3: Christy, I remember that. Of course,
8: you may remember this.
5: John Travolta. Was
8: and this last news story you did, this guy apparently slathered his male member with some kind of glue.
6: Yes.
8: Do you remember if this might have been more than 10 years ago? We had a story about a company that was trying to develop a spray on
6: condom,
8: spray on birth control.
6: Yeah.
10: Huh.
8: I don't know what...
6: Kind of lacquered it up.
8: Yeah.
10: It wasn't the spray-on sensitivity spray?
8: That's no.
6: No.
8: Right now. No, it was a...
6: It was a sealant.
8: It was, yeah. it was. And I'll have to... I can dig up the story, but yeah, it was...
5: Is it like that black stuff you put on the bottom of a boat?
8: Yeah, kind of.
10: Like Flex Seal.
5: Yeah.
10: That commercial's great, man.
8: I think you had to be in the had to have the fella in the negative.
3: Sex Seal. It's pretty good. It works.
8: In the angry position and spray it on. I'll see if I can find the story.
5: What happens when you're not in the angry position, but you got the stuff sprayed on there?
8: Well, then you're going to be bursting out like Superman going through a.
3: Fellas, you don't need this stuff.
8: Lie.
3: Tell her you put it on.
5: Yeah.
6: Okay.
5: You'd be surprised how many don't look at it.
6: It's your baby.
5: Why isn't it squeaking?
3: No, it's hers.
5: It should be squeaking like this. Hey.
3: That's been my philosophy. And
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0: If you missed something yesterday, maybe you'll hear it now. 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
1: Yesterday was VHS Day.
2: Yeah.
1: Officially. They've got a day for everything now.
3: Yeah.
1: In celebration of the VHS, and Ace, I know you have dozens, if not hundreds, of old VHS tapes lying around.
2: You know, my first VCR cost me more than my first car.
1: Wow.
3: Man, I believe that.
1: Hard to believe. You can get one now for, what, $30 at a pawn shop?
3: Yeah.
1: Yesterday,
4: I remember my dad would rent one, would rent a movie and the VCR, and the VCR looked like it was an old suitcase.
3: Oh, yeah.
4: And you would, we would rent the VCR for the night to watch movies.
5: We recorded our senior speeches on a reel-to-reel. It was a VTR, videotape recorder. It wasn't a cassette.
4: Whoa.
5: And you had to line them up.
1: That's going way back.
5: That's going way back.
1: I remember the first electricity. The first CD player. The first CD player they bought in here was a couple thousand bucks, and I think it's still back there.
2: Tascam.
1: I can remember the early days of radio when they shifted from vinyl to CDs, and now it's all digitized and put on computers, et cetera, et cetera. There was a time. And I don't know when National CD Day is, but we do have a story. Maybe we should get that out of the way. Yesterday really was VHS Day, and they talked about it a little bit on some of the morning shows on television. But
3: South African director Robert DeSantos is releasing the first straight-to-VHS movie in 20 years.
1: Now, for those of you not familiar with that, Chick, do you want to explain what a straight-to-VHS movie was?
5: It just comes out on VHS cassette. It never goes into the theaters or anything.
1: Yeah, they didn't want to spend the money to stick it in theaters.
5: Or the movie bombed so badly at the box office, they're straight to VHS. So.
3: This movie is called This Is How the World Ends, a low-budget sci-fi adventure about a brother who sets out to find his sister at a hedonistic party deep in the desert dubbed the Last Party on Earth. Mr. DeSantos told Variety it used to be a proper slander if someone said straight to VHS. The whole point of this is to reclaim that and say, look, straight to VHS is actually saying that this is a well-made film made with intention for an audience. He added that it's a deliberate middle finger to the growing encroach of AI. Pre-orders from customers around the world have already surpassed 1,000 copies.
5: Wow.
1: It really shouldn't count unless you can only rent it.
3: Yeah.
5: Do you have a VHS hooked up in your home?
1: No,
5: I don't think so. Yeah,
3: I don't even have a DVD player.
5: I would have to plug it in if I want a DVD player.
3: I don't even have one.
5: I have one somewhere.
3: Really?
1: I got somewhere in a box. Yeah, I mean, in honor of VHS Day yesterday, I did see that Blockbuster was waiving all late fees. So if you've still got...
5: Isn't there only one left or something?
1: I think there might be one left.
3: I thought they turned it into like an Airbnb.
1: Could be.
5: Oh, you could spend a night in a Blockbuster.
3: Right, remember that?
5: Remember when he wanted to do that? Oh, nope, never.
1: There's a...
3: Oh, yeah.
1: What was it? Somebody... I know that there are a number of artists that are doing stuff on cassettes again.
3: Vinyl's still out there.
1: Yeah, vinyl, yeah. That's a...
5: Where's the 8-track tape? My favorite format. Where's that? Where's your 8-track tape, Tom?
3: I think you're going to see that one come
1: out. Not even sure there's a manufacturer. There is a cassette place, and we had the story that they had a big jump in sales and production when the movie Guardians of the Galaxy came out, because that has that whole sub thing about the cassette.
3: Yep.
1: And somebody famous, like Taylor Swift or somebody, just released one of their albums on cassette. But it's also on, whatever, it's on vinyl and it's available streaming, et cetera, et cetera, et cetera. But this guy's allegedly only released this movie on VHS. So it's...
3: Good luck.
1: They said it's the first one in some 20 years. Well, that isn't a snuff film.
5: Yeah, those are made. Still made.
1: I assume,
5: you can get them.
1: I assume those are...
5: You're in the know. You can buy a snuff film. What's wrong with you?
2: I'm sure on the dark web you could find one.
3: Oh, I'm sure. Yeah.
5: I had to jump through hoops to get a reel-to-reel audio machine. Not even a video. It, I had to meet a guy in a in a parking lot at midnight.
4: In a closed circuit
5: parking lot. Yeah, nuts. Hey, you got the cat. Yeah, here you go.
1: Yeah, I don't think this VHS thing will catch on. Cause as you indicated earlier.
5: You don't think?
1: How many people have a player? Do you have a functioning VHS player,
2: yes.
1: Ace? Okay, so you're the exception.
5: Yeah.
1: We'll see.
2: Special.
1: Time to get to some letters here. If you want to get a hold of us, it's Bob and Tom at bobandtom.com. Chick?
5: Huh? Is that me?
3: I have a letter.
5: Oh, go, Chrissy.
3: Hi, listen to your show all the time. Well, thank you, Brian. Spelled with a Y.
5: Boo!
3: Oh, Brian.
5: Boo!
3: Last week I heard you talking about donkeys. If you ever have the chance to get to Arizona, you have to go to Oatman. This isn't the first letter we've gotten like this. It's an old mining town. They have wild donkeys roaming all over the place.
5: Oatman?
3: Oatman. The donkeys walk in and out of all the stores. Store owners give them treats. It's like they just walk up to your car.
1: There are a lot of very disappointed guys that say, I thought we were going to a donkey show. What the?
5: Are you, you impress me. You're in your elitist attitude. You don't say donkey?
1: Why would I say dengue?
5: Well, there's some people that it's not donkey, kind of a U flavor on the O. Yeah.
1: Donkey?
5: Donkey, yeah.
1: No.
5: Absolutely.
3: Donkey?
5: You fit the profile to say
1: that
5: donkey.
1: That is not fair.
5: Donkey.
1: Donkey.
5: I think it's incredibly accurate. What I think.
3: Thank you, Brian. I'll check out Oatman.
5: Now, Brian with a Oatman, Y, Arizona. What do we know? That guy's he's a fight starter.
1: Is there a distinction there? What is the...
3: What?
1: Is Brian with a Y, does that mean, is that Irish heritage or something?
3: I have no idea.
5: No, it's just, it's like you spell Tom, T-H-A-U-M or something.
1: No one does that.
3: Excuse me?
1: T-H-O-M is very rare.
3: Yeah,
1: the shoe
3: I know.
1: Place, Tom
3: the married
1: McCann.
3: One.
1: What?
3: My first husband spelled his name that way, T-H-O-M.
5: You don't remember that?
3: M.
4: That didn't tip you off?
3: T-H-O-M-M, actually.
5: T-H-O-M-M.
1: And that didn't tip you off?
5: Yeah.
1: If I could repeat what Jeffrey said?
5: Double
1: no kidding.
5: Crazy.
1: That is way too much work. Dear Bob and Tom Show.
5: Yeah.
1: Hope you are well. I realize I have devoted my weekend to channeling aspects of each one of you.
5: Huh?
1: I have a bidet in my primary bathroom. By the way, the term primary bathroom is a tip of the hat to Christy Lee. Because you're a real estate agent on occasion, and you can't use the phrase master bathroom anymore.
3: Right.
1: For some reason. And the bidet, of course, Josh. Mm-hmm. Josh has an aftermarket bidet at his house, which he'll probably be using later today post procedure. Mm-hmm. He's having a colonoscopy, so that'll help him do a little extra cleanup back there. By the way, writes Michael, the bidet is amazing. Michael, by the way, is writing us from, do you know where this is?
3: I don't know.
1: Alpharetta.
5: Alpharetta, Georgia.
1: Yeah,
5: right?
1: Very good. Alpharetta, Georgia. He continues, honoring my hero, Chick McGee, I installed the bidet myself.
5: Mm.
1: My home, by the way, Chick, is protected by Simply Safe.
5: Nice. Oh. Well done, sir.
1: To avoid other elements of Chick McGee, I did not go into my attic or fall through the floor ceiling and experiencing the exquisite pain he has often described.
5: So funny.
1: Well, I think he's referencing the fact that you on one occasion.
5: Twice. Fell through the roof.
4: What? Twice.
1: You were in the attic.
5: Years apart, but yeah.
1: You stepped on the drywall rather than the joist.
5: Well, it was more of a stumble. It was more of a, I'm sneaky clumsy, mm-hmm. if that means
1: but
5: anything.
1: But your fault, you didn't fall all the way through, did you?
5: No, my testicles broke my fall. I was bruised all the inner side of my thighs, Jeff.
4: Oh, buddy.
5: With purple and yellow and blue and man.
1: Now, this is my favorite part. On my birthday each year, I observe it. One day separated from Tom, I channel his energy into an extra long conversation with the hotel clerk as I check into a room.
5: Oh.
1: This is, by the way, Pat Godwin. The hotel has a pool. That's Michael from Alpharetta, Georgia.
5: I think I have a phobia about checking into hotels.
3: Why?
5: I just don't like it. I don't care for it.
3: Do you give him a fake name?
5: That non-checking in, where you just pick up your key and go, that's my jam. Okay. I don't want to talk to anybody. Give them the phone number. What's your phone number? Well, we might let you stay here, and then again, we might not.
1: Well,
5: all right.
1: That's a little paranoid. And then, by the way, P.S., he says...
5: I think it's a lot paranoid.
1: He says,
5: okay.
1: Jeffrey, I really can't connect with you. I'm not a THC guy.
4: Oh, that's all right, buddy.
1: But he finds you hilarious.
4: We can be friends.
1: He says, no, no, he says the amazingly hilarious.
4: Oh, well.
1: Jeff Oskey. This guy loves you.
4: Take that and frame it at home.
1: And he's right. Jeff is amazingly hilarious. You can reach us, Bob and Tom, at bobandtom.com. This gets a little obscure, this next one. Mm-hmm. And in the interest of repeating myself, I'm going to ask Chick to help me here. I forget why were we talking about the so-called keytar.
5: We talk about it a lot. Yeah. Somebody had a guitar solo, and somebody wanted to know, did anybody have a keytar solo? And I don't know.
1: Yeah, the keytar is when the keyboard player gets up and he straps on this keyboard.
3: Mm-hmm.
1: And it kind of looks like a guitar
3: because
1: it's narrow for the left hand.
3: It was big in the '80s in music videos.
1: I wonder if they make a left-handed keytar.
3: Probably.
1: That would be, boy, that's obscure.
3: Yeah.
1: It's tough enough getting a lefty guitar, but.
5: Well, they don't make a left-handed keyboard though, on a piano.
1: Well, wouldn't it be because the keytar, the keys are on the bottom of that shaft, right?
5: Yeah.
1: What's on the shaft part? Are those keys or is that something else?
5: I think it's just for looks. I want to say chords on the shaft, but I don't think that's right.
1: Yeah, I don't know. Maybe it's designed for both. I don't know. This is a nice letter from Ben in Iowa. Paige McConnell, the keyboard player for Fish, owns James Brown's keytar.
5: Oh, my God.
1: And Fish...
5: We are officially in the weeds, kids.
1: Well, they'll do it. He'll use it to play a cover of Edgar Winter's song Frankenstein.
4: Mm. Oh, that's cool!
1: That's a great song. And we were one of the folks we've seen play a keytar is the great Edgar Winter, terrific musician.
5: He's an albino, right?
1: Yes.
5: Yeah.
1: And his brother was Johnny Winter.
5: Very albino.
3: He was albino too.
5: Yeah, two albinos.
1: That's correct.
5: But they're not twins.
1: No longer with us.
5: What the hell's going on there?
4: Oh,
5: let's get some pigment in this family.
1: Edgar's a great. He's got a terrific album, an old one called Edgar Winter White Trash Roadwork. Highly recommend it. All of his stuff is great. Now, thank you very much for the letter about that. That's kind of cool. Fish does all kinds of interesting stuff where they'll take an artist to do the artist's entire album as part of one of their shows.
3: I've never seen them.
4: Did you know I met my ex-wife at a Fish show?
1: Really?
4: Yeah.
1: How high were you?
4: Oh, high enough that I married her.
3: that day?
4: Yeah, no, now I hate Fish. But I won't even eat it for dinner.
1: That really is
0: Don't
1: fair.
0: Don't leave. Bob and Tom Extra continues in just a minute. Jeez. Just got to get a hold of us? Call, text, or email. Get all the contact information you need at bobandtom.com. 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

0: For those of you who always need something extra, well, there you go. 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
1: I'm Josh Arnold, and there's Tom Griswold.
2: I'm just writing something down here.
1: Promotions for all of us?
2: Yeah, of course, yes.
1: What would I even be promoted to?
2: Would you like a new title?
1: No.
2: As opposed to sidekick? I think being a sidekick is kind of an honor. Has kind of a Western feel.
1: Like a Western feel.
3: Yeah.
1: Like Robin.
2: No, Robin isn't a sidekick, is he?
3: Yeah, he is.
4: Yeah.
3: Of course he is.
1: Yeah, he's.
2: A sidekick is in the Old West.
3: No.
2: Robin is the boy wonder.
3: Ed McMahon was a sidekick. Yeah. He's not in the Old West.
1: Right. I'm closer to that sort of, right?
3: Right.
2: Yeah. Yeah. I'm not sure what superhero would you be a good sidekick for?
1: Oh, gosh. I could be Wingman, and I would help the main superhero get girls, because I could give him...
4: Yeah.
1: Yeah.
4: Or eat wings.
1: I could also eat wings. Willie would be a better wing, yeah. literal yeah. wingman.
3: Yeah.
1: And then I could be, yeah.
3: Yeah.
4: Yeah, wings could be his spinach. Like, or Popeye.
1: All of a sudden, wings
4: bulks up. And
2: we have to get him down here for all of this stuff.
4: Now, what... Old Western sidekick are you talking
3: yeah,
4: about?
3: Yeah, I'm...
4: Like, give me an example of who was a sidekick.
1: I mean, are you...
3: Thank you.
1: There's the Lone Ranger and Tonto.
2: Yeah.
4: Oh, yeah.
2: Wasn't that the most... yeah, that's probably the go-to one for a certain era.
1: Yeah.
2: I'll have to look up the origin of sidekick. I
3: think it's just somebody's buddy.
1: It's also a motorcycle part, isn't it?
3: A sidekick?
2: Yeah, but is it
1: yeah,
2: a...
1: Yeah, isn't that you kick it on the side and then like a kickstand?
2: Kickstand.
1: Yeah. But I think a sidekick is on a motorcycle.
3: Oh, okay.
1: Let me look.
3: Interesting.
2: So if your buddy is... I know I'm really confused. In any event, you'd like a title different than sidekick. You're happy to being the sidekick?
1: I'm happy with what makes... Happy Tom, happy life.
3: Yeah. Boy, ain't that the truth.
1: Yeah.
2: Could you get that as part of like a movement? That would be
1: sure. Yes,
3: we'll get that. We'll embroider it on a pillow, and you can take it home and put it on your couch.
1: Yeah.
2: Well, the pillow better fit the decor. That ain't going on.
3: Well, what color do you have?
2: I have no idea.
1: Oh, a sidekick is a type of motorcycle. That's where my brain is.
3: Oh.
2: But that's named after the sidekick.
1: It must be.
2: Notion.
3: You don't know what color your decor is?
2: It's I don't know. Some of the stuff's white, some of it's dark, some of it's...
4: the color is taupe and white and cream and...
3: Okay.
1: Do you own a papasan?
2: What?
1: One of those chairs that has like a... It's round. It's almost like a bowl.
3: There's no way
1: stem,
3: I know.
1: No. And it's got a cushion.
3: Here one.

0: and sold them all
1: the time.
0: Do you
1: own one, Christy?
0: No.
2: Papa-san?
0: Yeah.
2: That sounds like something from a...
1: Sounds very Asian.
2: Yeah, the ancient Chinese secret commercial.
1: Yeah, right? Yeah.
2: Oh, where's Papa-san?
0: I think Pier 1 had, that's what they sold. That's all they sold.
1: But P-A-P-A-S-A-N.
3: I watched, last night, I pulled up that Calgon commercial, the ancient Chinese secret.
1: Oh, because you talked about how you liked the knee coming out of the bathtub?
3: Oh, yeah. And I pointed that out to my lady. She's like, yeah, I believe that.
1: She knows what could get you going.
2: That was for Calgon.
0: Oh, I can get you. We can get one at World Market. For $72.
2: Let me see one. I'm not sure what you're talking about.
0: I'm trying to show you, but you don't remember those?
1: Surely you've seen those.
2: Yeah, I've seen them.
0: Yeah, you've seen those.
1: I feel like you have to be a cat to really enjoy them.
2: Yeah. Well, if we had one of those in my house, are they flammable?
0: Hell, I don't know. Why would you
1: say
0: that?
1: But wouldn't your dogs like it?
2: Because we could then take it out of the yard, have a nice little fire.
1: Oh, yeah, I would think the girls would like it, too.
0: They're kind of wicker, and they're big, you know.
2: I don't think that would work.
0: I think they were big in college at one point.
1: I was either going to get one of those or a chaise longue.
0: I have a chaise lounge.
1: Long, please.
0: Oh.
2: Okay. Now,
0: I have a chaise.
2: Yeah, but you're right.
0: Green velvet.
2: My dogs would love that.
0: Oh, yeah, they would.
1: It does not seem fit for humans.
3: Have you sat in
0: one before?
3: It's
0: hard to get out of.
3: Yeah.
0: Is it hard to get out of?
3: I don't enjoy sitting in one.
1: No.
3: Yeah. It's not comfortable.
2: Did you ever fall for that thing where you'd get the blow-up furniture?
1: No. I remember seeing those in ads and stuff where they were literally like...
0: That was a 70s.
1: They looked like a recliner. I mean, yes. It didn't recline, but it looked like an armchair, but they were rafts.
0: Right.
2: Yes. I had one of those in my room in
0: high school. Did you really?
2: Yeah. It was one of those things. It was more of a prop.
1: That's kind
2: of
1: fun.
2: It wasn't very comfortable.
0: No, it was a trendy thing.
1: Yeah.
0: Kind of like a love sack.
2: Yeah, but I mean, but it looked just like chair. It looked just like a big chair, but it was, you know, as you say, it was a raft.
1: Yes. Mm-hmm. It was,
2: yeah. And then whatever chemical the Chinese put on those things you blow into.
1: I don't mind that smell.
3: I love it.
2: Yeah, but you realize that as soon as you suck on that thing, there's a chip inside you.
1: Oh, I have no doubt.
2: They're following you. That's location awareness. They know exactly where you are from now on.
1: Ace, in the early 80s?
4: I lived on my beanbag.
1: Yeah. Oh, yeah. Beanbags always
0: fun.
1: Oh, man.
0: They were still big. The girls had one in college, each of them. So.
2: Yeah, we used to have a giant beanbag.
0: Yeah, the love sack. That's what we had.
2: And then something broke and... There were beans all over the floor.
3: That's a mess.
1: That is a pain in the butt.
2: Yeah, I don't know where those go. Now, it's time to check in with Christy Lee at the Bob and Tom News Desk.
0: The World Naked Bike Ride is coming to Milwaukee and Madison, Wisconsin, the end of June.
1: Woohoo!
0: The 12 to 15 mile long ride will see cyclists in various forms of undress, biking to promote body positivity, cyclist awareness, and energy independence. Though minors need to be accompanied by an adult. Now, why did you put that in there? Minors in a naked bike ride?
2: No, I'm not in charge of the naked bike ride. I'm just saying.
1: But they're allowing minors?
0: That's what it says.
2: And it's not total nudity because you have to wear a helmet.
1: Yeah.
0: Well, and you have to wear shoes, right?
1: All right, kids, take off your clothes.
0: That is creepy weird.
2: I'm looking at the new copy of Chafed Taint magazine.
1: This is their big issue.
2: Yeah.
1: This is the double issue.
2: The headline is, no, sir, that's not a kickstand.
3: Well, if you ride one of those recumbent bikes, it looks like you have a gear shift sticking up.
2: Oh, yeah.
0: Oh, yeah.
2: And by the way.
0: You don't like the recumbent bike either?
1: I love them.
0: Me too, with the big flags.
2: The thing is, I have to cross a bike path every day when I go anywhere, which is fine. And I'm very careful there. And
1: yes, me too.
2: And they need to put more blinking red lights and stuff.
1: I agree. They're not. Yeah. They don't do enough.
2: And also some of the cyclists tend to ignore the sign. And then and in any event, those recumbent bikes, I just am afraid that.
0: Somebody's going to run over them.
2: Yeah, because sometimes you'll see the flag. But I think a recumbent bike in this all-nude thing would be hilarious.
1: Oh, yeah.
3: Yeah.
1: We could go do it.
2: Especially with the ladies.
0: Would you go naked in a bike ride?
3: I would be very self-conscious.
0: Yeah.
2: If you're borrowing my bike, you're taking a shower cap to cover that seat.
1: I have changed my... I know the law is... Pedestrians have the right of way. I really think we need to take another look at that.
3: Oh, yeah.
1: Especially with all these, with, you know, when you cross something like a trail that goes over a busy road, to me, it's no. I'm driving a big metal rocket and you need to watch out for me.
3: Yeah.
1: I don't make me responsible for you running out into the middle of the road.
0: Well, and I'm all for the trails, but they've added trails on these major
1: roads
0: where you're like, what were they thinking?
1: It's way too nerve-wracking.
2: Well, a couple of them here, they're putting bridges over. They're building a tunnel under one of them.
1: Those are great.
2: But where you have to cross it, they need to have, for both the bikes and the people and the cars, they should have flashing red lights.
1: It's not enough.
2: Yeah, because you'd be careful. Someone would discover it.
0: Yeah, it's not going to end well right up here.
1: So I say the rule now is, no. If you're a person, you go second. The cars go first.
3: It's just like if you're in a car and there's a huge dump truck coming towards you in your lane.
1: Yes.
3: You move your car because they have a bigger car.
1: That's exactly right.
2: There you go. Now, the naked bike ride, and this is coming to both Milwaukee and Madison. Mm-hmm. They do these all over the country. There's a famous one also in Vancouver. I know. I remember reading about that.
1: It's so funny how they just give these things a pass legally. All right. Yeah. You guys can all be naked.
3: Yeah.
2: And by the way.
1: But only during this.
2: Yeah. Fellas, if you're of a certain age, you really want to be careful because the scrotum meets chain. Not good.
1: Can you imagine?
3: Yeah. Why is it a bike? They should have like a big one, but it's all pogo sticks. Just naked people pogo and nothing.
2: You should develop that website. Oh. You're going to make $1 million.
0: Naked pogo stick.
2: What's that thing you guys look at all the time? What's it called?
3: Pornhub?
2: OnlyFans?
3: Oh, yeah. No.
2: Is there an OnlyFans naked pogo?
1: There must be.
3: I'm sure.
0: With heavy gnats? Is that what you're picturing?
2: Yeah. I think, Josh, this is the government you could put together. You could be the agent for the ladies.
1: For the pogo stick. Girls. And guys, let's not ignore that. No, they'll be flopping around.
0: I don't want to see that.
3: Yeah, but you could get it caught in that spring.
0: Ooh. Ooh. I'd rather see a lady than to see a guy on a pogo stick.
3: Of course.
0: Yeah.
3: I'd always rather see a naked lady.
0: Well, but I'm a lady.
2: Yeah, it's still hot. Now, Josh, if you're going to do the naked bike ride, I got a couple tips. Did you ever play soccer?
1: Yeah.
2: So do you have any of those soccer socks still left over?
1: I don't. I'd have to buy some.
2: They kind of go up to the knee. You want to have those so you can tuck your scrotum in them, just in case.
1: I'd be nervous, and so I think it would be sucked up into my body cavity a little bit.
0: Probably,
1: it's not going to hang. It's not going to dangle.
2: Now, do they have merch at these things?
0: Probably.
1: What do you recommend?
2: Lysol wipes.
1: Yes.
2: For the post. Take care of that. It's a T-shirt and a Lysol wipe.
1: You think there'll be a unicyclist?
2: Oh, absolutely.
1: Yeah. Oh, you would hope so.
2: Yeah. This is absolute.
3: Is Lance Armstrong a unicyclist now?
1: He should be. By
2: definition, you see. Yes. He's a one ball.
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29: The U.S. Treasury just released its official financial report for 2025. Buried in it is a startling admission. By its own numbers, it appears the U.S. government is insolvent. When governments go this deep in debt, they print money, raise taxes, or cut benefits, none of which can help protect you. That's why people move...

0: Speaking of wieners, we got wieners coming up at sports. Be careful. Be careful about wieners. You're going to play sports. Put your wiener away.
1: We have a wiener.
0: Well, let's put it this way. All the guys in the room are going to not like it. You're going to just love the hell out of it.
1: All right. Yeah. Cool.
0: Hi. We're in the O'Reilly Auto Parts Studios. It's the Bob and Tom Show.
2: Do you remember the slogan, "The Wiener the World Awaited"?
0: That was Conn's, right?
2: Yeah, Conn's. The Wiener the World Awaited.
0: Yeah. I don't know if they still have it. It's been a while since I've been to a Reds game. But they used to have these Metwurst at Reds games from Conn's. Man, those were good. I don't know if they still have those.
2: Was it indeed the Wiener the World Awaited?
0: And I love those. Mm. I would wait 2 or 3 days to get a Metwurst.
2: Ergo, the Wiener the World Awaited.
0: There's Pat Godwin.
3: Hey, Chick.
0: There's Josh Arnold.
4: Hello.
0: There's Ace Cosby.
5: Hello.
0: I'm Chick McGee, and hello, Tom.
2: Hello, Chick McGee. The weekend has arrived. We're all in good spirits. We're going to move forward here.
0: Well, let's not get
1: How do you know? You haven't talked to any of us yet.
2: I was hoping we were in good spirits.
0: That's perfect.
2: I guess I was wrong. So I've got a letter that'll cheer you up right away.
1: What?
0: Well, now that's a challenge. So I'm not. I don't care if it's Chick. You've won $1 million. I'm not going to be cheered up.
2: What do you think of that? Among the many things we talk about on this show, I was trying to remember why we were talking about this. So I did a little went backwards and found the story.
0: You did a little homework.
2: Did a little homework.
0: Attaboy.
2: We had a news story about a guy in India that had the Guinness World Record for the largest collection of paper cups. I'm sure you remember this. 57.
0: I'm sure you remember this.
2: 57-year-old Sunil Yosef earned the title with 858 cups from 31 different countries. And by the way, every cup is different.
1: Right.
2: So that, just to clarify. We were reviewing this dumb story, and we got talking about the Dixie Cup holders
1: mm-hmm.
2: that used to be. I remember the first house I bought, this elderly woman had been living there, and it had a built-in Dixie Cup dispenser built into the tile.
1: Sure.
2: And I got a letter here. From Monroe, Ohio, from Lisa, teaching a workshop in fabric dyeing, and they were doing it from the home of one of the 94-year-old moms. And she says, "Imagine my glee when I took advantage of a break in the action to visit the powder room, and lo and behold, found that Grandma's guest bathroom had a Dixie cup dispenser built into the tile."
1: Ah, yes.
2: Yeah, remember those? You've seen those.
1: Oh, absolutely. Oh, yeah. My grandmother had one.
0: Mm-hmm. I told you this when I was a kid. I thought that was the epitome of you've made it when you had a Dixie cup dispenser mm-hmm. in the kitchen and the bathroom, and to top that off, have a TV on the wall in the kitchen. Oh, my goodness.
1: Really? Yeah.
0: You must be rich.
2: Now, some of the Dixie cup dispensers, some of them actually had like a sleeve.
1: Yeah,
2: and you would drop the Dixie cups in, then pull one off the bottom.
1: Right.
0: I think they all kind of worked out.
1: No, there was the round, just the round one.
0: Now they have ones that sit on the counter.
1: Yeah, but are you talking about the stainless steel thing that would?
2: Yeah.
1: It would just hang it, look like a big circle, and then you would load them in like
2: that?
1: Yeah,
2: you'd load them in from the top. Yeah, that's what was at my house.
1: Yeah, that's what Grandma had, too.
2: The one that I, the first house that I bought. But
0: That's not the one that the plumbing went outside and down the wall, is it?
2: No.
0: Okay.
2: No.
1: That was a rent.
2: It was just fun. And then we found out that Dixie cups had gone through a period of, they put cartoons on them.
0: And then they put riddles on them, and then jokes.
2: Yeah. And Dixie still big in the industry, I'm assuming?
1: Oh, yeah.
0: I do not know.
1: Mm-hmm.
2: So the Solo Cup gets all the songs written about it.
1: Mm-hmm.
2: That's more of a...
0: That's kind of a party cup.
1: That's a big cup.
3: That hides what you're drinking.
0: The drinking game requires Solo cups.
2: Right.
0: Almost any drinking game.
2: And who had the big song? Was it...
1: Toby Keith.
2: Okay. Yeah. So thanks for your letters. We always love hearing from you. But I thought that kind of brought back some good memories. But while I was looking, I was trying to find that story, and I stumbled on this one, which I thought was really funny. A national survey, most Americans don't use their finest dishware and glassware. They get really nice plates and glasses and just leave them for special occasions, but almost never get them out.
1: Yeah.
2: Is that true of you? Do you have for Thanksgiving, you get out the good china, as they say?
1: No, I don't have enough good china to do Thanksgiving, but I have a set of china that I've had.
2: Now, do you get the good chinette? The paper plates that
1: I get
2: are like
1: the nicer
2: plasticized
1: ones. Yes. Not the plastic ones. They're like styrofoamish.
0: Was Chinette and Cornette owned by the same people?
2: I don't know.
0: That's almost too easy.
2: A little tidy?
0: Yeah, a little. Interesting.
1: Do you like the plates with the compartments?
2: Love them.
1: Yeah.
0: Is that well? You don't like your food touching, right?
2: Yeah, I've gotten over that. But when I was a kid, if anything touched, it was over.
0: Did you ever pull a screaming fit during dinner?
2: No. I just would stare at the food, not eat it.
0: Oh God, Tom's upset about silence. Corn touches green beans. Yeah, I'll look at him. Oh,
2: I do know. I do know a certain person who, as an adult, is exactly that way. I mean, fanatically.
0: I believe it.
1: Is that the same guy with the 10 shirts?
2: No. But that's really
0: I feel
2: fair,
0: like he's part of the show.
2: Certainly a fair assumption.
3: It's on my album.
2: Well, perfect. Let's move forward here. What's coming up in the world of sports?
0: Oh, World Cup. We're the World Cup. We got a month. We've got a month from today. It's the final.
2: USA. What is it? Australia today, right?
0: Yeah, 3 o'clock. 3 o'clock Eastern Daylight Time.
2: Okay. Yes.
0: And there was an incident in Major League Baseball. We'll talk about it. And the New York Knicks had their champion parade yesterday, and it went about as not the way you thought it would in New York City. Oh, yeah.
2: Well, I lost because I had the over on three.
0: No one got killed, but
2: three dead, so.
0: There were gunshots.
1: Oh, jeez.
4: Yeah. Yikes.
0: And this woman was up on on the corner. I'm not sure where she was on a corner, but she was standing on the walk, don't walk sign, and she's up there bouncing around. So she gets to get up there. She pulls a guy off, throws him aside like he's nothing, and this woman hops up and starts twerking. Well, the man comes up behind her and pulls her pants down.
1: Oh.
0: And she keeps twerking.
1: Oh.
0: She had a butt floss or whatever you call those. She had a thong, and then he pulled the thong down.
2: And there's a big crowd there, of course.
0: Yikes. But there were a lot of guys.
2: It's all on film.
0: Uh-huh. When he pulled the thong down, things got kind of serious, if you know what I mean. She was a big lady.
1: Ah.
0: Oh, yeah.
2: Yeah. Go Knicks. Okay. Could have happened anywhere. Now,
0: you can make it here, you can make it anywhere.
2: Of course. Yeah. We also have things in the world of news. I believe we have two world records today. This is very exciting.
0: I've only got one. Hopefully the second one will remain lost.
2: Oh, no, no. I printed out two.
0: Well, that's not my pig, not my farm. Okay.
2: Is that an old expression?
0: No, it's a brand new expression.
1: Oh, here it is. I didn't.
0: Brand new expression, right?
2: Not my pig, not my farm?
0: Not my pig, not my farm. Have you guys heard this?
2: No.
1: No.
2: What does it mean?
0: No kidding. It's not my problem.
2: Well, actually, the world record involves sausage.
1: Yep.
2: So you're kind of close there.
0: Oh, we got ranch dressing problems in the World Cup.
1: Yeah.
2: That is really interesting. That? That's a good story coming up about the world of ranch dressing. And
0: I better
2: getting on an airplane with your ranch dressing. And one of the fun things about this is tourists from all over the world are exploring Mexico, United States, and Canada for the World Cup. They're learning about all the delights we have here in America.
1: And the ranch dressing has caught everybody's love. I can't believe it.
2: It's a very big deal. And actually, the ranch dressing people, some of them have actually come up with a special thing that's being released in just a few days. Involving ranch dressing and getting on airplanes. We'll get to all of those things. But right now, Christy Lee, how did you get here today?
1: Oh, in my beautiful Tucson Hyundai Hybrid. That's right. Hyundai is actually watching all the stars at the FIFA World Cup, as everyone else is doing, because they have their eyes on the next generation of talent. Because Next doesn't wait for an invitation, neither does Hyundai. Hyundai's always moved the future within reach. They did it when they made advanced safety standard on all their vehicles. And they've engineered their EVs with ultra-fast charging capability. And they're still doing this every day because the future isn't some far-off concept. It's already here. Next starts now. Hyundai, an official partner of FIFA.
2: Thank you very much, Christy Lee. Now, a lot of action on the way. Happy to be here. Be sure to get a hold of us by sending us an email, bobandtom@bobandtom.com. We would love to hear from you. And we could get to your letters. Oh, so we'll do that next. From the O'Reilly Auto Parts Studios, this is the Bob and Tom Show.

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16: Hi, Chick.
15: Hi, she's at the news desk. There's Pat Godwin.
17: Hello.
15: There's Josh Arnold.
18: Hello.
15: Hello. There's Ace Cosby.
19: Howdy.
15: I'm Chick McGee over here at the sports desk. 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
16: Mm.
15: Very cool.
20: Yeah, a cool car. Now, we have, speaking of cars, let's change modes of transportation here. Comes to us from someone who was named Pat. Said, I wanted to thank you for the positive conversation yesterday about school bus drivers and your note that there is a national shortage. We need all the help we can get. I've been in school transportation since 1999 and have gone from driving to now being the grouchy-ass guy that answers the phones and manages the operation.
15: Huh.
20: Fun fact for Chick McGee.
15: Yes.
20: I started my career at Madison Plains.
15: Madison Plains Golden Eagles, just outside of London, Ohio.
20: That's what he said.
15: We could not play them in football because there were too many fights.
16: Oh. So,
15: because everybody knew everybody.
20: Wow. Mm.
15: Yeah. And I think they did start playing them after I left school. But
20: well, thank
15: them
20: you.
15: And West Jefferson. We always got into it.
20: Thank you, Patrick, from Lewiston, Ohio. Or is it Lewistown?
15: I don't know. I think, is it O-N or O-W-N?
20: It's O-W-N. Okay. But we were talking about riding the school bus.
16: Yeah.
20: And Jeff
16: Tom
20: Oskey.
16: Tom never got to do that. You never rode the school
20: I
16: bus.
20: I did not.
15: How about people on the bus? People on the bus go up and down. Where are you with that?
18: Oh, and the wheels on the bus.
15: On the wheels on the bus go around,
18: yeah,
15: around,
18: yeah.
15: Mm-hmm. Up and down.
18: That's a good tune.
15: You like that? You roll,
18: yeah.
15: You do the whole motions and everything?
18: Then kindergartners enjoy it.
15: Oh, all right.
20: But
15: yeah.
20: I despise the song Magic Bus by The Who, and I'm a big Who fan.
15: I love Magic Bus.
20: Hate mm-hmm. that song.
18: Yeah, I like that one, too.
17: Yeah, it's yeah. good.
16: No. Why do you hate
15: no.
16: it?
15: I like the,
16: don't
15: like
16: you can,
15: it. They've got them, they have a slinky in that record. Did you know that?
16: They do?
15: The Who used a slinky for Magic Bus.
17: You know what?
15: Go
18: I hear,
15: ahead.
18: I hear write the intro for sure.
15: Oh, yeah, write yeah. the intro.
20: Are you doing the 6-7 thing with your slinky?
15: I'm not participating in the 6-7s because you think you know what it is. So I just.
20: Oh, I know about, what it is exactly.
15: Oh, hang on. There it is.
18: Yeah, that's it.
15: Can't hear it, can you?
20: That'd be funny if he separated his shoulder to him.
15: I wouldn't doubt it. Well, now what the hell are they doing? Are they in the kitchen? What are they doing here?
17: They got everything.
16: All their percussion, everything.
21: Every
16: bring it all out.
15: Okay.
20: Well, anyways, a salute to all the bus drivers out there. We certainly appreciate it. I lived like 300 yards from my elementary school.
15: So yeah,
20: didn't cool. need to get in the bus, just walked there. Now, when you were
16: did your kid, elementary school go to eighth grade and then you went to high school?
20: No, but I mean it was close enough that I could ride my bike to junior high too.
16: Okay.
20: The now one interesting thing about it, did you have to have a bicycle license when you were a kid?
16: No.
15: Yeah, we did in London. Yeah.
20: We had to take a test.
15: Yep.
16: What?
20: And you got a little round, like a coin thing that they would attach to the seat of your bike.
15: Ours were, looked like a half a collar that you put on the column that goes down to the front
16: sure,
15: wheel.
16: Yeah.
15: You wrapped it around
16: oh,
15: the front.
16: Yeah.
15: Oh.
20: And every time I get on my bike.
15: A metal thing.
20: And this is true. To this day, I'll get on my bicycle. And the hardest part about passing the bike test, you had to do a really tight U-turn. And I had to practice and practice and practice to get it down. So whenever I get my bike now, I'll go out there and do that U-turn.
15: Hey, Josh, Tom won't be in for a couple of weeks.
18: Oh, what happened?
15: Well, he was out
19: practicing U-turns on his bike in the driveway.
21: No, he's always had trouble.
19: Yeah, he always has trouble with this. Ever since he was a kid, he fell on both his shoulders. I don't know how that happened. How did that happen?
20: I don't know if they still do that. Yeah, we had a,
16: oh,
20: had a bicycle license.
16: Oh, I didn't have
20: license.
16: To do that. That's
20: you couldn't take your, you could not drive your bike to school without a license.
16: Oh, well, we couldn't drive our bike to school anyway, but maybe that was an Ohio thing. I don't know. Huh.
19: Yeah, we were allowed to ride bikes. Yeah.
20: Not my school.
19: Yeah.
16: You weren't allowed to ride your bike to school?
20: Nope. Not without a license. I'm serious.
19: Huh.
20: They
19: took, what was the, what's the...
16: Okay, my kids drove, they rode their bikes to school in elementary school. They did not have to have a license.
20: Well, my place was more disciplined. And,
19: so is it riding?
20: Hence the highest SATs in the country.
19: They pull... Of course it was.
16: Yeah, of course.
19: They pull you over and operating without a license? Is that what they do?
20: I don't know, but
19: What cop is going to pull a kid over on a bike and arrest him?
16: Did you do this as a crossing guard? Did you pull kids over?
20: No, but I mean, I'm totally serious. I was captain of the safety patrol.
16: Yeah, but it sounds like something you would do.
20: We had the big flags on bamboo sticks and you go raise, lower.
19: Arrest powers when you were?
20: I don't think
19: so. Could you detain kids?
20: But I had one of those belts with the side sash.
19: And a badge, right?
20: And a badge.
16: Yeah.
21: Dork. You got beat up a lot.
20: Oh, and we took it very and then several years
19: all
20: after
19: the guys on the football team look at this jerk.
20: Several years after I graduated, they no longer allowed students to do that. They had adults doing it. Mm-hmm. I'm guessing somewhere something went terribly wrong.
16: Oh jeez.
21: That's probably you.
19: Well, there's a seamy underbelly of adult crossing guards, too. So let's not talk about that.
20: But we had the big bamboo sticks.
16: Yeah.
20: And there was like a stop flag in the end of them.
16: Of course.
19: And did you say, when it was raise, lower, did you say that out loud?
20: Yeah, it was a four-way stop.
19: Did they tell you you had to do it, or did you take it upon yourself?
20: Oh, yeah, and we would march out there in formation.
16: How many of you were there?
21: You had to say... As you were raising, raise.
19: Yeah.
20: Raise.
21: I don't know.
20: Lower.
21: I think that was a choice.
19: Good.
20: No,
19: Lord.
20: It was. I'm totally serious.
16: How many were there? Two guys? Is that why you had to do it? So you
19: him
16: did it
19: and the
16: at
19: other
16: the same time?
19: No, there were Hitler youth had to march out there every morning.
20: No, there were about eight.
16: Eight of you.
20: Yeah. It.
16: How many does it take to stop a four-way stop?
20: Well, you had guys on each corner.
19: And what was the process where you were named captain? Did you have a campaign, or were you appointed?
20: I was appointed by Mrs. Brown.
16: Oh, my God.
19: Does she have a daughter? Or?
21: She's lovely, huh?
20: Mrs. Brown was quite hefty, actually.
19: Is that right?
20: Yeah.
16: Where this started?
20: Yeah, a lot of...
19: Did Mrs. Brown play bridge with your mom?
20: No.
19: Okay, that's good.
20: She was a hefty gal.
16: Mm-hmm.
19: She was probably like, 110, 115?
21: Oh, yeah.
20: No,
21: disgusting.
19: Look at that fat hog.
20: Not as happy as Mrs. Brack.
19: Morning, sow. How now, brown cow?
21: Raise if you can.
19: Moo.
20: Hey, I'm sorry.
21: Lower your H-1B.
20: Well, thank you for that letter. Chick McGee, you have a letter over there you want to share
19: with me? I guess. Hang on here. Dear Bob and Tom Show, I've written in many times about my love of the blatant hostility on your show. Your genuine hatred for each other really trips my trigger.
21: Who's this prick writing?
19: Brian in Iowa.
21: Shut up, Brian.
19: I can't find this honest anger anywhere else. This week, though, it's been on a different level. I have many thoughts on what's happened this week, but I'll just say this. I will pay anyone's bail. If and when you finally snap on Tom.
20: Have you ever done that?
19: So there we go. Pay bail?
16: Pay bail?
19: I have not. Knockwood. I have not.
20: Pat?
22: Have I paid? No, someone's paid for me. Comedy Club manager in Charlotte.
16: I had to bail my girlfriend out once. Yeah.
20: Yeah. I've
19: a prostitute?
16: No. DUI.
20: I've done it twice.
16: Twice?
20: Mm-hmm. Oh, yeah. Not for me. I mean, but I paid bail.
16: Yeah. Did you actually go down to the bail bondsman and have to do all that? Because that is something.
20: I met the guy. In fact, both times. I met the guy right near the jail.
16: Mm-hmm.
20: So they have an office very conveniently located. You want to have your bail office pretty close to the jail, I must say.
19: And they don't have a copyright on AAA bail bonds, right? I mean, there's a bunch of those, right?
20: Yeah, I'm not sure if that's a nationwide thing or not.
19: Yeah. Best Bail Bonds movie, Midnight Run. It's gotta be, right?
21: Yeah, that's probably my favorite.
19: Yeah.
20: Dear Bob and Tom Show, When I graduated from high school, I bought myself a 1979 VW Super Beetle convertible I called Pinky. And Becky, she spells it B-E-K-I and then puts parentheses. Yes, my mother was creative. She's in Grand Island, Nebraska. She sent a picture of a beautiful pink Volkswagen convertible Bug. Did you ever drive one of those?
19: Uh-uh.
20: Yeah, they were interesting because the early years of those, the when you'd put the top down, it effectively eliminated your rear view mirror.
19: Is that right?
20: Yeah, it didn't go down far enough. So that was kind of
19: like the side mirrors or the,
20: no,
19: in the cabin. Okay.
20: The cabin one. And have you seen, this is something pretty cool I hadn't seen before. If you have like a Suburban or something or a Tahoe.
16: Right.
20: And you have so much luggage in the back, you can't see out the rear view mirror.
16: Yep.
20: Have you seen what they did in the new ones?
16: Mm-mm.
20: There's a switch on the mirror that switches it into a TV. So it's got cameras.
16: Oh, yeah.
20: It's got cameras somewhere.
16: Yeah.
20: So if you can't see because you've got luggage stacked in back of you, you clip it over and it goes to a camera system.
16: You can use that all the time. My brother-in-law has a Lexus that does that, and he keeps his rear view mirror on the TV all the time. Hmm. It's like, wow. Okay. Yeah.
20: Do you know where the rear view mirror was invented?
16: Where?
20: Yeah.
16: At the Indy 500.
20: At the Indianapolis Motor Speed.
16: That's right.
20: Pretty simple idea, but wow. What would we do without them? I know what I'd do without them. I'd back into stuff.
16: Can you back a car in now without the cameras?
19: I still back into stuff with a rearview mirror.
20: Well, do you remember, now a lot of cars have the camera thing, but prior to that, there was a technology that just had the beep.
16: Yeah.
20: And I got really used to that. I had that on my Suburban.
19: And sometimes, even when it beeped, you didn't pay any attention.
20: Well, no, but I forgot that I had another car at the same time.
16: It didn't have the beep?
20: And I forgot about that. I'd like to apologize for that grocery cart that I hit at about 15 miles an hour. Because I just got so used to it, I'll be fine. And no beep, then okay, yeah. But I do love those cameras.
16: Yes.
20: They make life so much easier. But back in the day, they weren't there. Christy Lee, do you have a letter over there?
16: I don't have any letters today.
19: No letters from you?
16: No.
19: Wow. Must be on somebody's list. Dear Bob and Tom Show, hello, favorite morning people, and Tom.
20: Oh. Witty.
19: So for the last week, we've all been dealing and listening with Tom going on and on about how much he dislikes the World Cup. But now, for some reason, as is his wont, he's rooting for Norway because they were rowing on an escalator.
20: Now, once again,
19: somebody explain this to
20: me. You found that there's a great video. They're sitting on an escalator that's moving, and they're pretending they're rowing.
16: Mm-hmm.
20: I assume they're emulating a Viking ship.
19: And not only that, right? The rowing and the escalator, it looks like they're making the escalator move by their rowing.
20: It's so funny. And they also, they're doing it in the stands and instead of the wave.
19: He likes this.
16: Mm-hmm.
20: This is cool. Oh, there are ancillary aspects of the World Cup that are a lot of fun. I just think watching soccer is boring. You can watch, what is it, the Australians and the Americans play today in Seattle, I think. What is it, 3 o'clock Eastern?
16: Yep.
19: That's right.
20: Okay.
19: This is from Renee, pronounced Renee, not Reenie. I would never think of that. So now, evidently, this Norway thing is fun. Josh, you and I, let's melt down together, this says. For the love of God, all in caps, Renee.
20: Dear Bob and Tom Show, I live in Ohio. As a kid back in the 60s, I got a ticket for riding double without a license. I had to go to what they called bicycle court.
19: Come on with that.
20: I had to write an essay.
19: Tonight on Bicycle Corps.
20: And pay a fine. By the way, I can never run for
19: political. Bad boys. What you going to do? Bicycle Corps.
20: I can never run for political office because of my criminal record. No, I'm serious. I really did have to have it. You had to have a bicycle license in Shaker Heights, Ohio.
16: Nope.
20: You had to have a bicycle license to drive
16: your Missouri?
22: Bike, Wild West bike to school. For us.
19: Not that I ever knew of.
20: Did you ever ride a bike to school? Did you live close enough?
21: No, didn't live close enough.
16: But we rode bikes. I mean,
21: for 12 hours a day.
16: Right. Did you have to have one just to ride a bike?
20: No.
16: You had to have it just to ride to school.
20: Just to ride to school.
21: It was some money grab that county or whatever.
19: You know, I think now that you're talking about this, I think not only did we have licenses, but you had to have a permit so you could park your bike at school.
16: Okay.
19: That would allow you.
21: We had to have that for our cars, but I'm not.
19: Yeah, the cars too.
21: Yeah.
20: But those were the days. Riding your bike to school was awesome. And of course, you'd have a lock.
16: Yeah.
20: And this is an early test of memory.
19: And of course, my favorite, I had the best lock ever, the best combination.
20: Well, my brothers had the lock.
19: They passed it down.
20: Passed it down to the generations.
16: Uh-huh.
20: It was 8-18-28, which of course now is the password I use for everything.
16: Mm-hmm.
21: Wow, that's pretty good.
19: Wait a minute.
20: I cherish that lock. Now you can buy them and program them yourself.
19: Do you still have the original, that 1828
20: no,
19: lock?
20: No, I don't know where it went. It was a master lock.
19: But you had it at one time?
21: Please, oh, yeah. Primary lock.
20: Speaking of which.
19: We can go home now. Nothing's going to get funnier than that.
20: Nice real estate joke. Thank you. We have a another cool real estate story coming up in the news today that involves...
21: a haunting?
16: No.
20: Well, maybe it starts with human remains.
16: Yeah.
21: Oh, that's a good way to. If you want to be haunted, that's a good way to start.
19: Yeah, have them laying around.
16: Yep.
20: If you're a home inspector, I don't know how often you encounter that. You bring in the cadaver.
16: I hope not very often.
20: Bring in the cadaver dogs. I want to check the crawl space. Coming up in sports, we do have information about
19: World Cup, New York Knicks championship parade. Let's see. Ranch dressing in the World Cup. One game in the WNBA last night. A couple of world records. There you go.
20: Okay. Right now, I want to talk to you about your money
19: and testicles.
20: Talk to you about your house. How's your house doing? Oh, that's nice. Maybe your neighbor just sold their house, and you noticed how'd they get so much money for that place. It's unbelievable. That place is a dump. My house is much nicer. But do you have to sell it
19: that
20: to get the
19: money? That place is a dump.
20: You know what I'm saying? Your neighbor sells their house and they get a lot of money for it. You go, that's impossible.
16: Yeah.
20: What's happening is housing prices gone way up, and you may be sitting on a pretty valuable property, at least certainly worth more than it was when you bought it. That's the idea of American financing, the idea being you can take advantage of the fact that you've got more equity in your house than you thought, and you don't have to sell it to take advantage of that. The idea is to do a refi and grab some of that cash and use it for whatever you want. 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
7: 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In Flagstaff today, another warm day, sunny and breezy, high 86. Clear tonight, the low 48. Sunny, breezy again tomorrow, high 84. In Cottonwood, hot and sunny today with an afternoon breeze, the high 100, down to 65 tonight. Sunny, breezy, 98 tomorrow. Chino Valley today, sunny with a breezy afternoon, the high 91. Down to 59 tonight, sunny tomorrow, the high 90.
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10: Hi.
9: There's Pat Godwin.
11: Hey, Chick.
9: There's Josh Arnold.
12: Hello.
9: There's Ace Cosby.
13: Hey, Chick.
9: Hey, I'm Chick McGee. Hello, Tom.
14: Got a special letter here, a little bit of an alert.
9: All right.
14: I had not heard of the bug salt gun, the bug assault, they call it. Which is a sort of a toy gun that shoots salt, and apparently very handy for going out on the porch and picking off flies. But I've received two interesting things. First of all, Tom, you'll want to know this, writes Ryan from Boonville, Missouri. There is a laser beam sight available for the bug salt gun.
9: Huh.
14: It's an adjustable laser for the fly gun salt shooter. Now, they also have... Someone has also, Greg in Kalamazoo has sent me a photograph of the Bug Assault 250th Anniversary Liberty Edition. It's a red, white, and blue sort of large pistol. Once again, these shoot table salt. And he goes, you might want to wait, because I said I wanted to get one this week, and you might want to wait for the Anniversary Edition. Apparently, it's just coming out. So we'll have to get one in here and give it a shot out on the porch. But it looks like a lot of fun.
9: Do fishermen use these? Is that where you were familiar with it, John?
15: Hey, I saw it at a Bass Pro.
9: Oh, okay.
15: I've never used one.
9: Okay. All right.
14: There are a lot of fans out there.
9: Seems like a natural.
10: Yeah.
14: I don't know how I went through life without hearing about this.
10: I have a letter.
14: Okay.
10: This will be of interest to you, Tom. This is from Richard in Lexington, Kentucky. The former Dixie Cup plant there has their water tower in the shape of a big Dixie Cup.
14: Oh.
10: So it's...
9: I think that's worth the drive.
10: Yeah, well...
9: to check it out.
10: The Dixie Cup Water Tower. I don't know if you can see this. It's the... There you go. Jason has it.
9: There it is.
10: Yeah.
14: It sure does look like a Dixie Cup. Yeah.
9: What do you mean? It's an identity. I bet.
15: Like, it's way more real looking than I would have thought.
9: Absolutely.
14: Yeah, yeah, it's wider at the top than at the bottom.
15: don't act sense. Like...
9: What do you people don't know
10: what a Dixie Cup is?
9: What would please you? That looks exactly like a Dixie Cup.
14: That's what I said. We were talking about Richard. Dixie Cups and the built-into-the-wall Dixie Cup holder and the sleeve that some people
15: have. That's the problem. It's just a cup. It's not that part that Tom really wants to...
14: Oh, no. That's right.
9: No. But every time we talk about Dixie Cups, he doesn't think anyone knows what it is, so he has to go through. Now it's a container, then a sleeve on the wall.
14: But the factory closed.

0: Well, I think they got moved to a different place.
1: Oh, okay. Yeah. Okay.
2: I didn't hear the factory closed part. I just thought I heard the water tower part.
0: The water tower, you can't, because the property
2: is
0: closed.
2: This some kind of damn NAFTA thing we're in the middle of now? Is that what happened?
0: No.
2: Good Lord. What have we done now?
0: Oh, boy.
1: Let's just push forward here. What have you got going on the sporting scene?
2: This is actually, what day is this for the World Cup? Was anybody like to?
0: It's been a week, right? It started a week ago yesterday.
2: It seemed like
0: a week
2: longer.
0: Ago Friday,
2: seemed
0: right?
2: longer than a week, though, doesn't it? Doesn't it seem longer than a week? I mean, and I
3: kind of build up was long too.
1: Yeah, USA played last Friday evening, right?
2: Yeah, so they're going to play again Friday this afternoon. Let's see, Czechia and South Africa in the World Cup. 1-1 tie.
0: Oh.
2: That was in Atlanta. Switzerland over Bosnia and Herzegovina.
1: The Twin Cities.
2: That's right. That's SoFi. Switzerland 4-1. Canada, and the most Canadian name ever. Well, that's not true. Like, isn't it starts with an MC, like Campbell and Canadian names.
3: There are a ton of mix.
2: Yeah, McCampbells and Jonathan David of Canada. Scored 3 goals. That's your hat trick, Tom. And they won. Canada won their first World Cup match, all but securing a spot in the knockout round. That's when they play soccer and go to the middle of the field and actually have to box.
0: Ooh.
3: Oh, wow.
2: 6-0 over Qatar or Qutter. That one took place at British Columbia last night. And Mexico 1-0 over the Korea Republic and in Guadalajara in Mexico. That was just an all-out party.
1: And that's your South Koreans?
0: Yes, Tom.
2: Yes, Tom.
1: North Korean?
2: I don't know if the North Koreans are...
3: They may not be invited.
2: Yeah, well, you know, I have to qualify, so maybe they didn't qualify. I'm sure they have a team.
1: You think so?
0: But who wants to go play them?
2: Well,
0: who
2: wants to...
3: It's hard to get that many starving people to play soccer.
4: You run out of energy.
3: Yeah, you don't.
0: Yeah.
2: Well, you get really tired when there's no fuel. If you
1: so is the hat trick?
2: It's three goals.
1: I know. I remember we looked up the origin of it, and it was a cricket thing. It was like 3 wickets, apparently, something like that. But I mean,
2: I don't remember that.
1: You hear it most, certainly in hockey, wouldn't you say?
2: Well, sure.
0: Yeah.
2: If we're half on the ice?
3: Yeah, soccer and hockey for sure.
1: Okay. Is there such a thing in baseball?
3: You can bat the cycle.
2: You hit for the cycle. Yeah.
1: Sorry, Christy.
0: Well, I've wanted to hit things when I've been on my cycle. That's for sure.
1: There we go. Nice tag.
3: You know, some stage you need a license to have a cycle.
2: Yeah. I've heard that.
1: So there were no hats involved. Okay.
2: Right. And the TSA is reminding World Cup fans about their restrictions on taking ranch dressing onto planes.
3: Oh, they're trying to take it home?
2: Now, what do we know about these situations? There must be a problem. Too many people are trying to get ranch dressing out of the country. The TSA says in a posting, if you're visiting for a very large sporting event and you happen to discover for the first time in your life ranch dressing, please pack it in your checked bag on the way home. And, oh, by the way, the TSA added, if you're traveling within the United States, make sure to keep your carry-on sauces to 3.4 ounces or less and place any large containers of ranch dressing in your checked bags. And finally, the TSA had this warning, please avoid chugging ranch dressing outside security.
3: Well, I'm not throwing it away.
2: The airline
3: that's
2: will
3: check
2: it.
3: That's what they're
2: saying? That's right.
0: Oh.
3: Wow.
2: This stuff is too good. I ain't throwing it away.
1: Ladies, you can always smuggle it in your hidden valley.
0: Oh,
3: have you considered that, gals?
2: Have you thought about that?
1: This just in, this is an Instagram from Kraft, not Hidden Valley. They are introducing Kraft TSA-compliant ranch, a travel-friendly way to bring the taste of America home. And it looks like a little suitcase with
2: That's
1: little
2: funny.
1: Tiny TSA-approved sized things of ranch dressing.
0: Somebody was on that quickly, weren't they?
1: Yeah, this says coming soon.
0: Oh, okay.
1: Great for tourists, and then it says home of the free and brave and ranch dressing. So look for a TSA compliant ranch dressing kit coming soon. So I gather ranch is not a thing over in Europe.
2: It must not be.
1: And it doesn't have to be refrigerated, obviously, until you open it. Is that how it works?
2: If you have one of those packets, yeah. Mustard, ketchup, mayonnaise, ranch dressing in a little packet. Right?
1: Is that the one? Oh, no.
3: Even a ranch bottle.
4: Yeah, that'll be.
2: Yeah. You can leave it out on the counter?
3: That's typically how they're sold.
2: No,
3: just
2: they're,
3: shelf.
2: But they're sealed, though.
3: Yeah.
1: Yeah, but once they're open, they get to the refrigerator.
3: Right.
1: Yeah.
2: Once you get it home and open, you got to leave it on.
1: Now,
2: you leave it in the fridge.
1: Yeah. If you buy the ranch in the powder packets.
2: Yes. Or you mix it yourself.
1: What do you have to add?
2: We have to add gooey stuff. Hey,
0: yep.
2: Christy,
0: buttermilk.
2: You have to have add mayonnaise. Christy.
0: No.
1: Well, it's nice that ranch is getting its day in the sun, if you will. But as are they?
0: You could take the ranch dressing comes in those little cup things, like guacamole does, like individual servings.
2: Oh, ramekin?
0: Yeah, you could take those on a plane.
1: Yeah. But obviously, I think that the TSA is having some fun with this, particularly when they ended it with "Don't chug it outside security." But
3: TSA has fun with anything.
2: Have you ever been on a plane and somebody has opened up an especially aromatic dinner?
1: Oh yeah.
2: Like the chicken teriyaki from Subway, which is amazing.
3: That's on a lot of planes.
2: Yeah, that seems to be on a lot of planes. Yeah, and it just fills the cabin.
3: It does.
1: But the ranch dressing is okay. It's not like you're transporting C4. It's just the size, the quantity you can't have.
3: Right.
1: You can't have more than a
3: much
1: certain
3: like
1: number of
3: shampoos and your
2: ranch dressing though explodes with flavor.
3: It certainly does. Well,
1: there you go. They're not going to have ranch dressing sniffing dogs that they've trained.
2: Before they invented ranch dressing, and you and I were both kids when ranch dressing started. Were you a Thousand Island guy?
1: No. I was always a Wishbone Italian.
2: No kidding. Oil and vinegar from more or less.
1: Yeah, Wishbone Italian makes a nice, nice marinade. Uh-oh.
2: Oh, no, they do.
0: There you go.
1: I said the M word in front of John.
3: I was daydreaming. Don't worry about it.
1: Okay. I was mentioning marinade.
2: Daydreaming.
1: What's coming up in the world of sports?
2: Daydreaming and I'm thinking of you. It's all about New York. We got the parade. We got an incident at Yankee Stadium last night. And some other stuff I'll dig up.
1: A couple of world records.
2: One of the best nicknames in baseball, actually, for me. I think so.
1: A new one?
2: No. He's been playing for a while.
1: Okay. We'll look forward to that.
2: It has to do with him, the incident at Yankee Stadium.
1: Also, Robin Hood in the news, of all things.
2: Have you seen him in makeup?
3: Yeah, I can't wait to see that movie.
2: The Hugh Jackman.
0: Does that come out this weekend?
2: Robin Hood? His makeup is devastating. It's amazing.
0: Oh, is it out today? Thank you.
1: And I think this is Toy Story weekend, right? Story 5?
0: Yeah.
1: Getting great reviews.
2: Yeah, can't wait for that.
1: I'm going to check it out this weekend.
3: Well, they all die, apparently.
2: I hope so.
4: Kill the franchise.
3: Yeah, like a house fire.
1: Okay.
2: Woody tore his arm off.
1: We also have a weird story involving...
2: And beat Buzz with it.
1: comedian Carlos Mencia, I believe, is currently, as they say, in stir.
0: Yeah.
1: Is that still a term?
0: Unless somebody posted his bail overnight.
5: Hey, why don't you come over here and make me laugh?
1: And then,
5: come on.
1: The latest trend, allegedly, is something called ball busting, and it's not friendly banter between folks on The Sopranos. We'll find out what ball busting is when we return to the O'Reilly Auto Parts Studios. 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
9: Or I'd go to the US 31 2 miles south of the Greenwood Park Mall. That's Dreyer Reinbold BMW.
10: Welcome back to the Bob and Tom Show. We're in the O'Reilly Auto Parts Studios. Christy Lee at the news desk.
11: Hi.
10: There's Pat Godwin.
12: Hello, Chick.
10: There's Josh Arnold.
13: Hi.
10: There's Ace Cosby.
14: Hello.
10: I'm Chick McGee. Hello, Tom.
9: I'm somewhat confused. I don't, as you know, I don't particularly like watching soccer, even though I've watched my kids play it for
10: years.
9: Well,
10: that's different, though.
9: I have a technical question. At the level of the World Cup, do they have a mercy rule? Like if it's 6-0, they just fold the game up and kids go home?
11: No, Tom.
9: They don't? Okay, just asking. I think it's a fair question. No? Okay. Let's move on.
11: Did we have one game that was 6-0?
10: Canada, yeah.
11: Yeah.
9: Yeah, I mean, that's huge. What entertainment. That's a lot. We're returning to the sports page with Chick McGee. What's happening?
10: The New York Knicks celebrated their first NBA championship since a whole century ago, 53 years, with a ticker tape parade through Manhattan's Canyon of Heroes. Thousands of fans dressed in Knicks gear. Finals MVP Jalen Brunson hoisted the trophy toward the crowd so they could touch it. Teammates rode floats through the streets, and drunk and disorderly seemed to be invented for the day. People climbing on light standards and street signs. And
9: But I was wrong.
10: Fisticuffs.
9: I took the over on dead. I thought there would be at least three. All we had were some gunshots in Times Square.
11: That's good news.
10: That's very good.
9: Did you see the one player that tried to go shake hands with the crowd, and the cops tried to arrest him.
10: He was an actual player.
9: Yes.
10: Yeah. He got confused. Last night, a Chicago White Sox, actually, wherever Jimmy Pardo is right now, he's very excited. White Sox have a pretty good team this year. The White Sox beat the Yankees last night 5-1 at the stadium in New York. However, New York Yankees Jazz Chisholm, J-A-Z-Z, Jazz Chisholm.
9: Or as they call him, Jazz Chisholm.
10: How's a
12: or Jizz Chisholm. Might as well go with both.
10: His name is Jasrado, J-A-S-R-A-D-O. Prince Aramis Arrington Chisholm Jr.
9: It's a great name.
10: He goes by Jazz, and he's from Nassau, the Bahamas.
11: Huh.
10: He had a foul tip, and it went off his left testicle last night in the batter's box. And it looked and sounded a little something like this, actually.
9: Oh, he's down.
10: Hang on just a second.
9: Chisholm, he felt that one.
12: So it hits the ground and bounces back up.
13: His foot last night. I don't know where he found this one off, and I don't really want to know. I
14: don't think it was the foot.
15: Good look at this curveball right here. See, Jazz hits right.
9: Oh, yeah, we're watching it. It hits him right in the nuts.
15: Have you singing at a high pitch in the shower.
12: Sucks bad.
14: Oof, he looks like he's really in pain.
10: And you'll get a camera shot here of, I believe, Aaron Judge laughing in the dugout.
9: Yep, they're laughing away.
15: That don't wear one. Is that a new trend? There are more guys that don't wear one than you would.
10: They're talking about cops.
15: Some guys are just uncomfortable wearing one.
12: Man.
10: Yeah.
12: That hurts.
10: Man.
9: Sorry.
10: And they also mentioned during, I think that was Michael Kay, the play-by-play guy of the Yankees. I think they were talking about the first thing you do is you start to sweat.
11: Uh-huh.
10: And we've talked about that many times.
9: Right.
10: Ralph Harris said the room gets humid when you get hit in the balls, and that's certainly the case.
9: Yeah.
10: When's the last time that happened to you? Can you remember? I can't remember. I'm sure I've got.
11: Could something like that rupture his testicle?
9: Well, that was always when you were a kid. That you'd always say rupture.
11: Yeah.
9: And the jocks would always whack you in the nuts and go rupture. They thought it was hilarious.
10: They'd go over the safety patrol nerds.
9: Yeah, well, good. The main guy that did that to me has been long dead, so I'm feeling pretty good about it.
11: Well,
9: he got his.
12: There've been a couple. There's a catcher, Yadier Molina, who needed surgery after something like that.
11: Oh my goodness.
12: Yeah.
9: Is that the one where the cup actually
12: broke?
9: Broke.
10: Cup, broken in half. Yeah.
9: Wow. I think we need cast iron technology to return. Iron age.
11: Yeah, a little hard to run.
10: The one I can remember.
9: it'd be worth it.
10: I got hit, that I can remember, in high school kickoff team during practice. Hit with his helmet, dove into me. And hit me
9: but right. And also the ladies, you get hit down there. That's just.
11: Yeah, it doesn't feel great.
10: Yeah, but it's no big deal, right? You're all insulated.
9: Tucked. And we've talked about this 100 times, but I mean, bicycles, I never understood why the boys' bike still had the bar coming across.
10: I think Josh will back me up on this. I think getting hit in the testicles is much worse than childbirth. Don't you think, Josh?
12: Yeah, I mean, studies have shown that childbirth is mostly
11: in our heads.
12: Exaggerated.
10: Yeah. It's just like a hangnail.
12: Right.
10: Yeah.
12: Right.
10: Yeah.
12: Right.
10: 1, 2, 3.
12: Because the body, the female body actually forgets the pain of childbirth, so that it'll procreate again.
10: That's right.
12: That just tells you how light it must
16: be. The joy to pain ratio.
9: Yeah, what is the... How does that work exactly?
11: You guys are idiots.
9: I've witnessed this several times. I've witnessed this several times, and there is that phase right after birth where the woman says, "You're never going to touch me again. I don't want you in the same room unless you're changing the baby." But then it comes back around.
12: It really is a biological thing. The body, the female body, knows how to forget the pain of childbirth. It's true.
10: It's the same principle that Christmas revolves on.
11: Really?
10: Yeah. By the time you get to the next Christmas, you forget how awful the last Christmas was.
16: You're absolutely
9: this could
16: correct.
9: Be applied. This could be applied to almost anything. Now that I think about it,
10: absolutely.
9: It's like when you say, "Well, I can keep having all these alcoholic beverages. I'm going to feel fine tomorrow morning." And then you wake up and go, "I'll never drink again." We've all been there.
11: Mm-hmm.
9: So true. Where you look at your urine and it's shimmering. You realize you've
10: never had that.
9: You slept next to a toilet.
10: calling the dinosaurs. Yes. History was made this week on the Fraser River in British Columbia, Canada. Sturgeon slayers, self-proclaimed sturgeon slayers.
12: Dinosaur hunters.
10: Announced a new fishing record for the largest white sturgeon ever caught and measured.
11: Ooh.
10: A prehistoric fish, and man, it looked prehistoric, released back into the waters after it was measured, and it 11 feet, 8.2 inches.
12: I mean, they seem like man-eaters, don't they?
10: 55 inches around.
11: God. Oh, my gosh.
10: Almost, 4.5 feet around. Until now, the largest of this sturgeon subspecies ever caught and measured. This is the absolute record. I think we have a picture of the boys here with us.
11: Okay. Oh,
9: it looks
11: insane.
9: It looks like there are seven guys standing next to a boat.
11: Yeah.
9: And that's a fish.
10: Yeah.
12: It really is like a canoe size.
10: That's amazing.
11: How do you catch that? What kind of lure do you use for that?
10: You know, and one of them said, we got her on a dough ball. And, what we had was a 10-pound test. And you got to know what you're doing.
12: Here's cheese puffs.
10: Cheese puffs, dipped it in some peanut butter.
9: Are those guys professional fishermen? They're all wearing...
11: They're wearing waders.
10: They are now. Sturgeon slayers is a thing. This is a society.
9: Seriously, how do they catch those? Is that a net?
10: I don't think they net it.
12: No, I think they do kind of get in the water and grab them at some at some point.
9: God.
12: I mean, especially at that point, there's nothing you can do but get those seven guys in there and their waders.
9: Is this a river in Canada?
10: It's the Fraser River in British Columbia. Yes.
9: Beautiful country. Look back up. Wow.
12: There's a nice boat behind him, too.
11: Mm-hmm.
10: Oh, that is a nice boat.
9: There is a nice boat behind him.
10: You think they're in Canada because they are avoided the draft?
12: Yeah, I mean, that's like a trawler behind them. Like,
9: that's what I was asking. I was wondering if they had a big... Although I do see I don't know if that's a fishing rod or an antenna back there.
16: I'm guessing that broke the pole.
12: That's absolutely an antenna.
9: Okay. Wow, but that's a giant fish. That's cool. Fresh water. Do they have teeth?
12: I don't know what they're like, though. I'm going to look that up.
10: I don't know. I know gars have teeth. Those are hideous creatures.
12: Walleye have teeth.
9: Some of those really big fish in the Great Lakes, I know one of them species doesn't have any teeth. So they talk like this.
10: Well, does that just happen?
12: Yeah. That's what a sturgeon sounds like. That's actual audio.
17: You look like fish. You know, between the legs, you're stinking. Stinky.
12: Sturgeons don't have teeth as adults. They just suck up the food.
9: Oh, okay. Cool.
10: Why haven't they made a cartoon with a surgeon who's a surgeon? Why hasn't that happened?
12: Oh, I'd like that.
9: What would they use to do their surgery?
10: Well, he did do like a surgeon.
12: He did like a surgeon,
10: surgeon for like a virgin. What?
9: And by the way, we got a nice letter. Someone yesterday had gone to see the Weird Al. Weird Al's on a tour with a big band. It's a great show. Highly recommend.
16: My son's favorite.
9: If you get a chance, go see,
11: Weird Al.
16: I'm going to.
9: We have coming up in sports.
10: World records from, Germany and Australia. Because we're celebrating the World Cup for another 4 weeks, by my count.
9: And you mentioned Christmas a few minutes ago. We do have a Grinch story coming up also.
10: Really?
9: Yeah, we have an unusual story about lost luggage in the news.
11: I've got a lot of questions about that story.
9: Yeah, me too.
11: Yeah.
9: It involves...
11: prosthetics.
9: I don't want to give away too much. It involves lost limbs.
11: Yeah.
10: Hmm.
9: Artificial limbs, I should point that out. Do you like eating bugs?
12: Not really.
9: A survey says some people do. Ball busting in the news. And Olivia Rodrigo has an interesting...
10: I like Rodrigo. Makes her sound accessible.
12: It is the female. It is the...
10: Yeah.
12: In fact, from now on, it's Olivia Rodrigo.
9: Okay.
10: Oh, and we forgot to play this. People request. I know. USA and Australia, 3:00 Eastern Daylight today. Tonight, Scotland and Morocco. USA playing in Seattle, Scotland and Morocco in Boston. That's Gillette Stadium, but FIFA says don't say Gillette. Yeah, that's true.
11: What?
10: Yep. Brazil and Haiti tonight from Philadelphia.
11: Because they're not a sponsor?
10: At 20, 30 hours. I think that's like about quarter to
12: 7:15.
10: Yeah, about quarter to 5.
12: 4:05.
10: And Turkey and Paraguay tonight at 11 from San Francisco.
9: Okay, Chrissy, don't think too much. I want you to answer very quickly. Your favorite of the Three Stooges. Go.
11: Mo?
12: That is one of them.
11: Is that one of them? Does he have that dark hair?
10: In the bangs. He's in crossword puzzles quite often.
9: And, oh, is he? Oh, yeah. And Mo is in the news today.
11: Oh, he is?
9: That's some Mo Howard news.
11: Oh.
9: It's very exciting.
10: Comedy genius.
12: Yes.
9: I love the Stooges. I know you don't. And I also, by the way, I will give a thumbs up to the Three Stooges movie.
10: I don't think hitting someone in the hammer is a suitable punchline. That's all. That's all. That's just me.
9: Again,
10: Marx
9: the,
10: Brothers, I'm
9: the,
10: there all
9: the
10: day.
9: Episode where Curly is lip-syncing is as funny as anything I've ever seen.
10: Oh, my God.
9: we'll be getting to some Mo Howard news, plus we're covering all the bases. Olivia Rodriga, as we're going to call her now.
10: I like it.
9: We have an incredibly stupid world record, and we actually have genuine Robin Hood news, which is coincidental to the release of the Robin Hood movie with a friend of the show, Hugh Jackman.
11: Mm-hmm.
9: One of our favorite people. And
12: he
9: by
12: has
9: the way,
12: to come back a second time before.
10: Oh, now you're
12: that.
10: In trouble. Robin Hood's coming.
9: And, oh, and then, by the way, I got a really nice letter that I don't have in front of me about Song Song Blue. Hugh Jackman came in here talking about that, and that is now floating
11: yeah,
9: around
11: everywhere.
9: The ether, mm-hmm. streaming somewhere. Thanks for joining us. We're coming right back. These are the O'Reilly Auto Parts Studios, and this is the Bob and Tom Show.
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10: Hey, welcome back to the Bob and Tom Show. Christy Lee at the news desk.
11: Hi.
10: There's Pat Godwin.
31: Hey, Chick.
10: Josh Arnold majestically striding into our broadcast facility full of piss and vinegar. There's Ace Cosby.
32: Hello.
10: I'm Chick McGee. Hello, Tom.
9: Hello. How are you?
10: I'm okay.
9: Okay, good, good. I'm doing great over here.
10: Yeah, all right.
9: Just getting some feeling stuff great, organized. Looking forward to hearing what's latest
10: looking
9: in the world
10: good, Tom.
9: Sports. What's happening in sports over there?
10: Feeling good, Billy Ray. Well, we've got one of these, I think. Or is the duck ready? Can we go up with the duck? Okay.
32: El Cracko?
10: I don't know who this duck is or where he is, but it's named Donnie the Duck. He's in Providence, Rhode Island, and he's walking with the Scottish, he has a Scottish flag on the back of his, there he is, walking Aww. Along. He's supporting Scotland in the World Cup.
9: Okay, that's hilarious.
10: There he is.
32: He's wearing a little gold medal.
10: He's got a gold medal. Evidently, this is his thing. He famously led he's leading a parade of Scotland's tartan army through Providence. Waddling right alongside bagpipers
9: and the folks from Scotland famously drank all the beer last weekend in Boston. We had that news story.
10: Mm-hmm. Yeah. Yes, indeed.
9: And are they the ones that went to the park and when they left, they totally cleaned it?
10: I think Scotland cleaned the park and the Japanese
9: cleaned the stadium before
10: the stadium.
9: Left.
10: Mm-hmm. Yeah,
9: that's interesting.
11: We could learn something from them.
9: Yeah, no kidding. And then the duck thing. That was in Mexico City, right?
32: The Merlin the duck.
11: There was a different duck, yeah.
9: Right.
11: That wasn't that duck.
10: You know, how do you, hey, Tom, how do you get down from a duck?
9: Oh, I give up.
10: You don't get down from a duck. You get down from a goose.
9: Oh, boy. Well, I had an old
32: one. You want to knock that off?
10: You know what? I apologize.
9: Merlin the duck was the official World Cup duck in Mexico.
10: And a tiny Mexico jersey. Now, mm-hmm. The Scottish flag's nice, but a duck in a soccer jersey, that would be good.
9: Yeah, and then we thought it'd be much funnier if they named him El Cuaco instead of Merlin. Merlin's for magic stuff, right?
11: Yeah, he's a magical duck. You don't know.
9: And then, as we pointed out, Merlin, one of those names just automatically associated with...
11: Wizards.
9: Yeah.
10: Ducks have great credit.
11: Well, we know a kid named Merlin. Yeah, well, he's a man now.
9: Yeah.
11: He's a father.
32: Now let's hold on a second here, Chick. It's your contention.
10: That's right.
32: That ducks have great credit.
10: Yeah, because they all they say, let's just put that on my bill.
31: And then they pay it off within time, and they do it.
10: Put it on my bill.
31: Yeah, mm-hmm. On my bill.
9: I see.
32: Yeah. Then that raises their credit score.
10: Exactly.
32: Because they...
10: 718. Donnie the Duck's credit score, 718. What do you think of that?
9: Don't you have a song about credit scores, Pat?
12: I could pull that up in a little bit, yeah.
9: I love that song.
10: I could play the background.
9: Now, wait a minute. Pat Godwin, two things. Pat's comedy special, the Dry Bar comedy special, is floating around the ether out there. You can watch that. Go to the Dry Bar website or download the Dry Bar app, and they can get a free preview. Pat, how do they do that?
12: They go to either the website or the app, and they put in Pat Godwin, all caps, no spaces, and they get a free month subscription.
9: And then part two of my announcement is your right arm is in a sling. You had shoulder surgery, so you can't play your guitar. But I've noticed you've been noodling on your keyboard over there.
12: Yeah, I can do the left hand a little bit.
9: Okay, give me a little time. There we go.
10: That's beautiful.
9: Little sound check.
12: Now that I'm older, life isn't fair with a midlife bankruptcy.

0: support. Will you still love me, put no one above me? My credit score was 364.
1: Ooh.
0: It's right around where it is. Now it's around 400.
1: 400 now. Good. You're moving up.
0: I'm actually doing okay.
2: What is it? I don't. What is that scale? I don't understand. What's a good credit score?
1: It goes to 900, I think, doesn't it?
3: What is it? 850?
4: 850? 900. I mean, I'd say 700, 830 or whatever the hell it is. Yours good.
2: Okay, but
3: there's a lot of weird stuff that goes on to
4: there is.
3: A good credit score. You would think you'd keep all of your bills paid.
2: I know.
3: Off.
2: I'm pissed because my Uber rating went down. I can't figure out how.
3: If you pay off too fast, your credit score goes down.
1: And if you cancel a card, your credit score goes down.
4: The one that pisses me off the most is checking your credit score can affect your credit score.
2: Exactly.
0: Yes.
2: Wait a minute. That doesn't make sense.
4: That is ridiculous, but...
3: Yep.
2: Okay.
4: The goal is to just make enough money to where you don't even have to worry about your credit score.
3: Credit score, credit score.
4: Yeah.
3: Is what I said.
2: That Elon Musk thing.
4: Yeah.
2: That trillionaire
1: stuff. Well, can't all be trillionaires.
2: Yes, we can. Just ask the mayor of New York City. We can all be...
1: Boy, you are...
3: He's really gotten
1: under your...
2: What's his name? Like, Trotsky Mandamus? What is it again?
3: No, what the...
5: Stupid world record.
3: Do as I do, do as I say. A German man assembled 65,000 Lego bricks into the shape of a bratwurst.
2: Of course he did.
4: This is silly.
3: Officially broken the Guinness World Record for the largest Lego brick sausage.
4: Okay.
3: That's a category.
2: Well, a lot of competition in that one.
3: 45-year-old Tommy Schmidt assembled the Lego pieces into the shape of a giant bratwurst.
4: I mean, what keeps it from looking like a turd?
2: Do we have a picture
1: of
2: this thing?
1: Do we have a picture
2: thing?
1: Of it?
4: Oh, okay. There's a bun. I see.
1: Okay.
3: Well, it looks...
2: boy.
3: It's turd-like.
4: Yeah. Horrible.
3: It's very phallic.
4: But the bun does separate it from...
3: The way he's posing, it looks like the penis is trying to tell him something.
1: Yep.
4: Yeah.
1: He sure does.
4: He's the penis whisperer.
2: Yes.
1: Mm-hmm.
4: Mm. I don't care for him at all.
2: There's a porno movie.
3: And the bun looks like a lemon cut in half.
1: Well, I don't understand.
2: Yeah, that bun is...
1: Oh, it has cheese on top, right?
4: What is it that makes him so punchable? Is it
3: smile? The thumb up, I think.
4: I think so, too.
3: I dislike that.
4: There's something, and the thumb up makes me, no, you're a punchable man.
3: But I think he did the thumb up so he could flex his bicep a little bit.
0: Yeah, the t-shirt's
3: annoying. Yeah, the tight t-shirt. I don't care for this guy.
1: The bun does look like a lemon.
2: Tommy that's a bad bun. But
4: there is mustard on it.
1: Is that mustard or cheese?
2: So that's considered to be the largest plastic sausage.
3: The massive Lego bratwurst took weeks to design and assemble.
4: But that is how the buns look over there. They're almost like baguette, like tiny baguettes that are.
1: Oh, okay.
4: Yeah.
3: Oh, that's true.
2: And it's not a hot dog. It's a
4: bratwurst.
2: He says it's based on one produced by the sausage producer De Thuringer. Is that what that says, Chick?
4: That's your finest.
2: How do you pronounce it?
3: Schmidt said the idea for the project came from sausage producer D-I-E.
2: Is that Die Thuringer?
3: Thuringer, but there's one of those two dots over the U.
4: Ah, yes. Eh. Yeah.
2: Now, that's the world's second largest plastic sausage is a strap-on. That's from Der Anal Buster.
4: Der Anal Buster.
2: they got a big strap-on plastic sausage.
3: It's Der Anal Buster.
2: Get that right in the buns, by the way, if you're not careful. that's gonna hurt.
5: Two for Friday.
3: Two record. An Australian man has achieved the Guinness World Record for the loudest shout by a man.
1: What? How do they? Well,
3: Joseph McGrail Baitup. And McGrail and Baitup are hymenated.
0: You.
3: Of course, I meant hyphenated. The official town crier for Canberra and an Australian city, the Quain Bien. Quain Bien, Q-U-E-A-N, Quain Bien, broke the record with a reading of 122.4 decibels.
1: My goodness.
3: McGrail Baitup, also known as Lord Joseph, can shout as loud as a rock concert and match the noise levels of a military jet taking off. Please.
4: That just seems insane.
3: Please tell me.
1: We don't have to hear this, do we?
3: We couldn't find it. Please tell me.
2: Well, the version we found, they stupidly have music playing, so you can't, it's not worth even trying to.
4: Oh, gotcha.
2: 122 decibels, that's loud.
0: Go back to the ball player that got hit in the nuts, you'll hear the sound like
2: yeah.
0: that.
2: Yeah,
4: mm-hmm.
2: Yeah, except it's a much higher pitch.
4: Man. And he's in an official town crier?
3: Yeah. Hear you, hear you.
4: I'm glad to hear those are still out there.
2: You are?
4: Yeah, I like them.
2: You want some douchebag walking down through the street waking you up?
4: Way better than
0: that was the news back.
4: I don't have to check my phone. I can just hear what this guy has to say.
3: He's just trying to help.
4: Remember, you know what lectures were? You guys were you familiar with that?
3: Mm-hmm. Lecter. No.
4: So if there was like a big factory and a bunch of people working on the factory floor, there was one guy sitting in a chair with the newspaper, and he would just read the news to everybody working on the factory.
2: Sort of like what we do.
1: Yeah.
4: So he was just a lector. It was before. Yeah, that's a good point. It was before morning talk radio.
1: Yeah.
3: Is that where the word lectern comes from?
4: I think they're both related. Sure. Yeah. So he would just sit up there and, well, looks like the Red Stockings won, and here's
3: that's right.
4: And people would just be sewing and.
2: That is really interesting.
4: Yeah.
2: What a gig.
4: Yeah. The lector.
3: That would have been. Yeah, had you been born. Yeah.
0: That was a
3: earlier.
0: Kick for you, man. Wow.
2: And it would be like this. I would selectively edit so that
1: would.
0: Exactly.
4: That may have been. Hopefully, that was punished. Hopefully, there was a lector's code where you weren't allowed to do that.
2: Oh, really? You'd have to read everything?
4: Right.
3: Well, you can't embellish.
2: That would create big problems for most of the contemporary television networks.
4: Oh, things have changed. Sure.
2: We have to read this? I refuse to. I don't agree. Oh, that's a great thing. I learned something today. Thank you, John.
4: Well, I hope somebody still has a lector. I like town criers. Mm-hmm. A lamplighter.
2: Now, do you ever go to those? I just drove by one the other day. Those, what do you call them, like Renaissance things? Or
1: Renaissance fair?
2: They've all got the get up on.
4: I've never been to one.
1: I've driven by one as well, but I've never been to one.
3: You know what gives them away?
2: I know.
3: Footwear.
1: Yep.
3: You'll see a guy all dressed up in Renaissance and then, Air Force One's back there.
1: Yeah.
2: Okay.
4: Wow. Maybe we should all go to one.
2: I went to one that was...
3: you hear how all excited we are?
2: No, I went to one that was... It was at a restaurant.
1: A restaurant?
2: Yeah. Oddly enough, it was at a restaurant on the top of a very tall building, but they had this really cool... kind of all the waiters and servers and everybody was dressed up in the old stuff.
1: Yeah.
2: And they all talk that way.
4: Themed restaurants and stuff like that don't necessarily count as Renaissance fairs. You have to get dressed up.
2: Oh.
1: Yeah.
4: But I'm sure you'd go with something kingly, right?
3: Well, I was just going to say, going to medieval times, mm-hmm. does that count as a Renaissance fair?
4: Oh, that's a themed experience.
2: Yeah. This was a charity thing, and it was just like a one-off.
4: Right. But, that's fun. And the theme was...
2: And our the waiter we had was amazing. He was an actor, and it was really good. Forthwith and all that kind of stuff. But thank you for pointing out that I would have to be the king. I certainly appreciate that.
4: Well...
3: You would have to be the king.
2: Yeah. So that's the world record. And when again, 122 decibels, this guy can shout. That is...
3: That's real loud.
4: That's nuts.
2: That would be actionable at a workplace.
4: We got to get him in here.
1: Wonder how well he hears.
3: Huh?
1: Yeah.
0: Might be shot.
2: Yeah. Well, coming up, we have...
3: One more thing, I think.
2: Go ahead.
3: Yesterday at the Athletics Mariners game, as you'll see in the third, Mariners are ahead 11-1. Here's a young Chick McGee having popcorn at the baseball game.
2: The little boy just shoving a giant thing of popcorn in his face.
4: Yeah, and he knows how to do it.
3: He sure does.
0: Cheeks McGee.
3: Look at him.
2: Eating right out of the bag.
3: He's just shoving it.
4: I mean, it's as passionate as anything you've ever seen.
3: Just stick your face right in.
2: Yeah. The great thing about a little boy like that is it just seems so reasonable to him.
4: I mean, it's perfect height.
3: He's
2: logical.
3: He's totally thinking, why isn't everyone doing
1: this? Yes.
4: They'll catch on, he says.
3: Yeah. Oh, yeah.
4: These
3: catch
4: fools.
3: On. I'm just glad I've got mine.
4: That is awesome.
2: And that's great. Now, Christy Lee, what's coming up over there?
3: And that's sports.
2: Thank you very much.
1: Oh, do you want to keep? We going to take a break early, or do you want to? Because this kind of relates to what happened in sports earlier with the guy that got his
3: hit in the testicles.
1: Yeah. Apparently, ball busting is a thing. The torturous fetish exploding in popularity among men.
4: This is so bad for you. I'm not one to judge, but come on.
2: I'm judging. This is terrible.
1: It's also known as ball torture. The fetish.
3: Wait a minute. Hold. Ball busting is like teasing people.
1: This is torture.
3: Actual physical.
2: Yes.
1: Yeah.
3: Okay.
1: It involves having pain inflicted onto one's testicles, which can involve impact, restraint, and sensation play.
4: I deserve it.
2: Now, what is sensation play? Is this where you take a Burns-O-Matic and go, is this hot?
4: Oof. I mean, candle wax probably.
1: Oh, yeah. It ranked 9th in the top 10 kinks listed by pornographic site Clips for Sale in 2026.
2: There's a top 10 list that Mr. Letterman fortunately never read.
1: And while on Reddit, the dedicated ball-busting thread sees about 162,000 visitors every week.
2: Wow, but how many of them are just curious about who's stupid enough to do this?
1: I don't know.
4: Maybe some. Boy, ball busting.
1: Sexologist Becky, is it Creepsley Fox?
3: Creepsley.
1: C-R-E-P-S-L-E-Y. Or Crepsley. Said, for men who enjoy receiving, there's often a profound element of surrender in it. Yes. Offering up the most guarded part of yourself to someone you deeply trust.
4: I'm quite vulnerable.
1: The ultimate act of submission.
2: It's kind of what dogs do without the ball crushing, though.
1: What?
2: Your dog will get in its back and, you know, your dogs don't do this?
1: They get on their back and want you to rub their belly?
2: No, they just sort of submit.
4: Oh, sure.
1: Oh,
4: In that case,
1: that's got nothing to do with ball busting.
2: No, but she's saying it's the ultimate act of submission for
4: right.
1: Yes.
2: That is
4: been a bad boy. Crush my nuts.
1: Oh.
2: Yeah. I mean, this ironically is truly nuts.
4: Yes.
2: This is the one. It wasn't you. Who you chick? You were telling me there's something involving stiletto shoes.
3: Oh,
2: or something.
3: Oh yeah.
4: This
3: yeah,
4: has got to be part of it.
3: That famous series on HBO, Real Sex. That woman made lots of money doing it.
4: Stomp them.
2: You can't do that more than once, right?
3: Over and over again. He loved the hell out of it.
1: Wouldn't it puncture?
4: Yeah, good. There's got to be some danger involved.
3: Yeah, even thing.
4: I remember somebody called in Loveline one time and had this, and Dr. Drew was like, "You please don't do this.
1: Oh.
4: It's so bad for your testicles."
2: I mean, do you suppose that there's a clinical aspect to it? Do you suppose that... Is this done by a woman to a man or a man to a man? I guess
4: I'm going to guess mostly woman to man.
3: Whatever you
2: so would you,
3: you
2: would
3: want.
2: Would you give her one of those little hammers they use to
4: like a reflex like reflex hammer rather?
2: Yeah. I don't think I've ever seen it. It's only in the movies you see the guy takes the hammer, whacks the knee.
4: I had it done once.
1: I had it done just last
4: year. And
1: I
4: couldn't believe how my leg kicked.
1: Yeah.
6: Yeah, it's
4: shocking. I went, this is a real thing?
1: Yeah.
3: Not
6: the cartoons.
2: Oh, I got to call my doctor.
4: He'll do it.
3: I thought it was a Three Stooges
2: thing. I wonder if he has one.
4: Now, it didn't.
1: Sure he does.
4: My leg didn't go up to kick the guy in the face, but it definitely jumped.
1: Yeah. It's not part of your physical?
2: So...
4: It was part of my physical in my teens.
2: So if your leg doesn't do that, then what do they do?
1: Well, you have a neurological problem.
6: They cut off your leg.
4: Oh yeah, they have to get rid of it right.
3: Oh
4: yeah.
3: No, they go okay. Hold still.
6: No anesthesia right there.
3: Sorry, no reflex. You can't continue.
2: What do you suppose one of those goes for?
3: Yeah, how about that?
2: Those little rubber triangle, triangle hammers.
1: I could get you one here tomorrow. Hold on.
2: I don't want one. I'm just kind of curious.
4: I would Google reflex hammers.
2: I'm guessing because they're medical grade, I'm guessing $50.
6: I'm going $70.
4: I'm going $200.
3: I'm going $59.95.
4: Because they know they can charge that.
1: $849. I can get it here today.
2: Oh, that's
6: $849.
1: Surgical online Taylor Tomahawk precision reflex hammer for neurological exam.
2: How much? $8.
1: $8.49.
2: How about one made in America?
3: If you want to spoil Christmas, go ahead.
2: I don't want one made out of radioactive China plastic.
4: The Timu hammer.
1: Apparently, that's the standard. That's the number one.
4: Ah.
1: Mm-hmm.
4: Why would any person?
1: The Taylor Neurological Hammer Medical Instrument. I can get one for $5.99 here.
4: Will you use it on my balls?
2: I'm sorry.
3: Use the pointy end first. Hit me in the nuts with it.
4: I don't want the broadside.
7: Whenever I get testy, I get hit in the nuts by my girlfriend.
3: I love it.
1: here's one it doesn't have the little rubber. It has a little rubber ball on the end. And it's more like a real hammer, and it's $34.99, but it's still a reflex hammer.
3: Wow, that's a very nice one.
1: Yeah.
4: So you can get a hammer for your testicles and for the shaft. 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
3: when you order
2: a little carpentry joke there, I appreciate
3: the reflex hammer, the $34.99. Does it say, would you like the service?
2: The guarantee.
3: For extra $5 in case you have something goes wrong with it.
1: Oh, I can get in rose gold, too. It's really pretty for $54.99.
2: Now we're talking.
1: Uh-huh.
2: Is that made in the USA?
1: I don't know, Tom. I didn't look.
2: Hey, look, I'm loyal. I'm an American.
4: You have to get two, one for the left leg, one for the right leg. You know that.
6: And there's one for the stomach, too.
3: If you put the right leg on the... If you put the right leg hammer on the left leg, it will kick backwards.
4: What's the hammer for the stomach?
6: The acid reflex. You never heard of that?
1: No.
2: Wait, hang on a second. I'm luxuriating.
6: I feel a vacuum.
2: Luxuriating in the silence. What's the word I'm looking for here? Oh. Pat, sometimes it's not the note you play, it's the dead silence.
6: Are we off the air?
2: That was a really nice attempt, though. I think you mean acid reflux, I believe, is the source of the joke.
6: Wacko.
2: I use the term joke somewhat loosely, as we often do on this show. Mm-hmm. We're going to try to reconvene with better material.
6: No.
2: These are the O'Reilly Auto Parts Studios. 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
10: 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I'm Chief Meteorologist Kevin Williams. In Flagstaff today, another warm day, sunny and breezy, high 86. Clear tonight, the low 48. Sunny, breezy again tomorrow, high 84. In Cottonwood, hot and sunny today with an afternoon breeze, the high 100, down to 65 tonight. Sunny, breezy, 98 tomorrow. Chino Valley today, sunny with a breezy afternoon, the high 90.

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3: Hello.
2: There's Pat Godwin.
4: Hi, Chick.
2: There's Jess Hooker.
5: Hello.
2: There's Josh Arnold. I love it. Josh had something stuck in his nostril.
5: Batteries.
2: Batteries up his nostril. Yeah. Double A.
5: Battery up your nose.
6: My nostrils are too wide to hold two double A batteries.
2: Wow.
5: Two?
2: Not triple A, double A.
5: Oh, God.
6: It probably just falls right out.
5: Oh, yeah.
2: Huh. There's Ace Cosby.
7: Wait a minute. Hang on a second.
2: I'm Chick.
5: Oh, that's disgusting.
2: Hello, Tom. Do we have another?
4: Try a 9-volt.
7: I've got some C batteries.
5: Oh.
6: I may have to try those.
2: Yeah. Well, ladies, rip your nostrils.
7: Ladies, never mind.
5: All those days are gone, my friend.
7: Yeah, well, now they're all rechargeable.
5: Now they're all rechargeable.
6: They were just sitting.
2: Is the dildo industry keeping D battery industry alive?
5: Not anymore, because they're all rechargeable.
2: Oh, they're all charged. Yeah.
7: Everything's recharged.
2: I guess flashlights. Well, flashlights are recharged. Yeah.
7: Yeah. It's there's been a revolution out there. They're already talking about the iPhone 18. And, I'm not shallow enough to be reading about it, because I'm going to get it the first week it comes out.
5: Right, now you are.
2: Yes, I am.
7: We have Christy Lee at the news desk. Miss Hooker is sitting in with us. Good to see you, Jess.
5: Hi, Tom.
7: We have some suggestions for some possible things we'd like you to cook for us.
5: We've got a list working at this point.
7: Yeah, what's on the list?
5: Carrot bacon. I have to make the carrot bacon, the vegan.
6: Can't wait for that.
5: Yeah,
6: that
5: either.
6: Sounds delicious.
5: I also got beef bacon in the refrigerator now to go with it.
6: That's right.
5: We're going to do both. Yeah.
6: Fun.
7: Now, I've never tried beef bacon.
5: It's delicious.
4: Oh, I thought you said beef.
2: Have you ever tried, there are 50-50 burger, right?
5: Oh, yeah. 50-50 burger. We do those.
6: What's that? Like 50% lean, 50%
2: no,
6: fat?
2: No, 50%.
5: No, we ground up bacon. And so you do a pound of bacon and a pound of hamburger.
7: Ooh.
5: And your grill will catch on fire.
7: Wow.
5: It's a lot of fat. Yeah.
7: Yeah, I'm...
2: What do you go... I bet you are 90-10 hamburger, aren't you?
5: Oh, no. 96, whatever.
2: 80-20. 80-20.
6: I hate juiciness.
2: Yeah.
7: I'm
1: flavor.
7: There's such a thing as too much bacon, and I kind of with Christy on this. I prefer...
6: Yeah, but where's she talking
4: about? We're talking hamburger, normal, 80-20.
5: I'm just talking about lean hamburger.
2: 20%,
5: I like it lean.
2: 20%
4: she's 96.4.
5: 96.4 is what I go for. That's what you have to use for these burgers because there's so much fat in the bacon,
7: obviously.
5: Yeah. But I think you guys would like these.
7: But I like the BLT now they add the avocado.
5: Oh, of course. Yeah. Avocado.
7: It's
5: a California BLT.
7: Thank you very much.
4: That's a blast.
6: They call that the BLT du gay guy.
4: They do.
7: You know what I was observing?
2: Do they make that motion when they say it?
7: What I was observing was Josh trying to figure out a way to incorporate a different pejorative term without...
6: Don't! How dare you tell the listener what I was doing?
7: Oh, I can see you thinking, is there a way to make that word if I French it up a little bit?
2: Yeah.
7: And the answer is no. Okay,
5: so
7: sorry.
5: So a BLTA would be a blada.
7: Under the right circumstances, nothing beats a BLT.
5: Oh, I'm with you.
7: The lettuce has to be cold and crisp.
5: Yes. Only iceberg in that situation.
7: On toast, right?
5: Yes.
7: Toast. Okay, very good.
2: And the tomato. That's, you got to get it right.
6: What about a butter lettuce?
5: A butter lettuce? That seems not crisp enough,
6: is it?
5: No, it's not. You've got to have a bite with it.
6: Yeah, you're right. Yeah. You guys are, it is iceberg. Yeah.
2: What is that, a butter girl?
6: A butterface?
2: Butterface, right?
5: Butterface. Yeah.
6: He's attractive.
2: Great body, but butterface.
5: I'm a fan of butter lettuce, though, in my salads. Oh,
6: yeah.
2: I've heard that also as a girl's a Bengal.
5: Yeah, Bengal.
2: What's great, that? Great uniform, ugly helmet.
5: I've heard that.
7: That is really off.
2: You seen that?
7: I like that. Is really sexy.
2: I'm not saying I say it. I'm saying I've heard this.
5: Mm. I have a feeling you
7: do. Is there one of those applicable to every NFL team?
2: I don't believe so, no. I don't know if there is. I'm just aware of the Bengal one.
7: Okay. Yeah. To be fair, there should be one for everything.
5: Yeah.
7: Let's
2: Dear Bob
7: forward.
2: And Tom show.
7: Oh, wait a minute.
2: I'm Scott from Cincinnati. I'm listening.
6: Hi, Scott from Cincinnati.
2: I'm listening to you, Tom, talk about you being a crossing guard. I can't help but think that somehow, somewhere, Tom still has his sash, his badge, and flag somewhere at home.
7: Now, I was on the safety patrol at Mercer Elementary School.
2: How special
7: Shaker Heights, Ohio.
2: He feels every time he brings it
7: I do have. I don't know if I could find it.
6: Nerd.
7: I have when you graduate, they give you a miniature. It looked like a cop badge, like a sheriff badge.
5: Yeah, right.
7: But it was blue in the middle. It was
6: what
7: silver.
6: A dingus.
7: And they gave me a mini one, which I
3: hey Griswold, come here. It's time for your 3 o'clock meeting.
5: Are you appointed?
7: Yeah, so you have to be selected.
5: Oh, okay.
7: Then I was voted captain of the safety patrol.
5: Along by your peers?
7: Yes, along with Paul Klopper.
5: Okay.
6: You know, your father gave that teacher a 50.
8: Yeah. I don't want to bubble, Tom.
3: We know what everyone thinks of Tom, but he feels special.
6: You were Lori Loughlin into that position.
3: make him captain of the safety
8: patrol. I'll be happy to know that Andy was also on the... Oh,
5: yeah.
8: Safety
5: track.
8: Patrol.
5: That does.
8: Yeah.
7: Ooh, your husband?
8: Yeah, nice. Oh, yes.
7: Now, but, yes. And we had, in my day, we had these large, like, I don't know, 15, 20 foot long bamboo poles with a flag on the end of them.
5: Okay.
7: And then in the years that followed, they went to shorter poles. And then eventually.
3: A cane on one end, a dick on the other. Am I right on that?
7: They replaced them with adults. They didn't trust the kids to
8: adults
7: do it anymore.
8: With those little handheld stop signs they walk out there and go like this.
7: So I'm guessing that there may have been an incident somewhere.
5: Maybe.
6: You don't have to stop for those people holding those handheld stop signs. They're not official stop signs.
5: They're not real. Official stop signs have.
6: You can just speed right through.
5: A VIN. They do. Real stop signs have a VIN on the bottom.
6: I was being stupid.
5: Oh, but that's true. I think of that when I'm in a parking lot because a lot of those signs aren't real stop signs in a parking lot.
6: Really?
5: Yeah.
6: You know what? I'm still abiding by
5: them. Yeah, I do too.
3: How do those people who do the crossing guard with the stop sign, don't they smack the kids every now and then? Stop running. Whack.
5: I bet the best ones do. Yeah.
7: Yeah, well, it's kind of a shame that they've taken that responsibility away from the kids.
5: I was on a team when I was a kid. It was in high school. It was called, it was like the mental health team. It was called Natural Helpers. And you were voted. You were voted by your peers in the event of an emergency. Like if a kid dies, like we go in and we talk to our peers that are affected by it. Like if there is something like catastrophic that happens, our peers have voted us to be a safe person to talk to through.
8: So hopefully you were never used.
5: I was used 3 times my senior year.
6: Okay.
5: Yeah. It was a rough
7: year. I have an idea. Let's see now.
8: Wow.
7: I'll just go around the horn.
3: Hey, didn't we have a duck dressed up like a Mexican soccer player?
7: Yes. Anything that might not have.
5: I thought that was. I thought it was a good reflection of my character. I didn't mean for it to be a bummer.
7: No, that's fine. Let's just change the topic.
3: 3 times.
7: We got it. We have a great story coming up about a Nigerian guy that.
3: See me, Tom, as a. Natural helper.
7: Oh. I see you.
5: You're the reason people need natural
3: help.
7: I see they
3: walks right in.
7: They calling you.
3: What's the problem here?
7: You'd be the equivalent of the dummy they use to teach artificial resuscitation.
6: Resuscitate.
3: Let's hold it down.
7: Anything to change the topic. Coming up, we have a guy that's storing too much feces outside his house in Nigeria.
3: How much is too much?
6: We'll find out.
7: My question is, how can you tell? I'm guessing.
3: The ambassador to what country?
6: Yeah, you measure it by depth?
7: I'm guessing Lagos probably has an aroma of its own.
6: How can you tell?
7: Coming up. We have Christy Lee at the news desk.
6: Maybe he's being fined because there's not enough feces. Hey, you're supposed to have 40 pounds.
7: Coming up, we have Mo Howard in the news. Ms. Hooker, can you name any other of the Three Stooges?
5: Yeah, Curly and Joe.
7: No, yeah.
6: Yeah, there was Joe Besser and
7: there was a Curly Joe and a Joe Besser. Yeah. They don't count.
5: Okay.
7: Yeah, no, that's no.
6: They both Howard. Made me laugh. But,
5: okay.
7: No, but that's
6: nothing like the original.
7: That's like the Filipino guy that's the lead singer for Journey now.
8: So it's Star.
6: I mean, who's real good?
8: It's Mo, Curly, and Larry, right?
7: Larry, Curly, and Mo.
6: Chef
7: Larry,
6: too?
7: Larry, Curly, and Mo. It's in that order. It's like Crosby, Stills, and Nash. Larry, Curly, Mo.
8: Oh, okay.
7: Okay. Just saying. That's all going to happen when we come back. There'll be some apologies passed around, I'm sure. I'll be giving at least 2 of them. We are in the O'Reilly Auto Parts studios. 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
14: World Cup action continues with the U.S. taking on Australia Friday from Seattle. It all starts at 3 Eastern, and you can catch all the action on Fox TV. On Thursday, Mexico became the first team to reach the knockout stage of the World Cup after beating South Korea 1-0. They qualify as Group A winners and will meet a third-place team in the round of 32 in Mexico City. Canada crushed Qatar 6-0 in Group B play for their first World Cup win. Jonathan David with a hat trick for Canada. In Major League Baseball, White Sox defeated the Yankees 5-1. Andrew Benintendi with a grand slam as a pinch hitter in the eighth inning. Juan Soto homered twice as the Mets topped the Phillies 6-4. Mariners shut out the Orioles 3-0, while the A's blanked the Angels 5-0. WNBA, the Dream defeated the Fever 108-101. Angel Reese, 21 points and 11 rebounds.
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10: Welcome back to the Bob and Tom Show. We're in the O'Reilly Auto Parts Studios. Christy Lee at the news desk.
11: Hi.
10: Hi. There's Pat Godwin.
12: Hello.
10: There's Jess Hooker.
11: I have another story from high school later.
10: Excellent. There's Josh Arnold.
13: Oh, was there an explosion?
10: Oh, my God. There's Ace Cosby. What is it, a kiln explosion?
14: You know, took her out in the animal house.
15: Carbon monoxide took out of class.
10: Fawn. That was it.
16: Fawn. Yeah. Fawn.
10: I'm Chick. Hello, Tom.
14: Hello, Chick McGee. We were talking about school days and the fact that...
13: Not the Spike Lee joint.
14: I was...
10: You know what? Speaking of this, should I read my list again of people I'm looking for the 50th anniversary of my high school reunion?
16: Oh, no.
11: Did you find anybody?
10: Not yet, but really? I really haven't looked.
11: Oh, okay.
10: That's the thing.
11: Are you looking for good or for bad?
10: For good. We haven't seen them.
15: One guy who was right in town.
10: Well, yeah, evidently they're looking for one guy.
14: And he's famous.
11: His name
14: he's
11: all
14: got,
11: over town.
10: He's an optometrist mogul. He's got a chain of
13: he
10: eye
13: owns
10: doctors.
13: That
10: eye
15: in plain sight.
10: Literally. Well, anyway, I thought it would be funny. I got this email. You ever do something, say yes to something when you're in a great mood, and then that passes, and you think, why did I say
13: that's 80% of my life.
10: Yeah. Exactly.
11: It really is.
14: Hey, that's a category everybody can fill out.
10: So I got an email from Carol.
11: Carol.
10: And she says, can you help us? Would anybody be willing to help looking for our
15: do her
10: student
15: voice. How does she
10: who
15: sounds?
10: Wants to...
14: So you got members of your class in high school are missing.
10: I got put in charge of Charles Baseman and John Kahn.
11: You just have to find those two?
10: Those two. That's all I'm in charge of.
11: Mm-hmm.
10: But there, Janet and Mary and Dave and Terry and Vicky and Mike also have to come up with these other two people.
14: Well, did you find the two you're supposed to find?
10: No, but...
15: We're going to find them.
10: But in my defense, I have not looked.
11: Okay, so
13: it's amazing how little can
11: now?
13: Be done when you apply no effort.
10: Yeah. And I've got till September, so I'm golden.
11: Oh, no, yeah, you don't, yeah. Because
15: a
11: they
15: week
11: have to
15: before.
11: Have time to make
15: no.
11: Yes,
15: no.
11: And come.
10: Wait, tell her to shut up so I don't have to.
13: I say you tell
14: the way to make it fun. The way to make it fun is you go backwards. You start assuming they're dead.
11: So start
14: with obituaries.
11: I did look in obituaries.
10: She announced that one guy was dead who wasn't, Charles
11: right.
10: Baseman.
13: Tom, can we up the
11: yeah,
13: ante a little
11: Tom
13: bit?
11: Yeah, but it was Tom that I was looking for.
14: Up the ante, go ahead.
13: Don't just assume they're dead. Assume they were
14: murdered.
11: Oh, there
10: yes,
11: you go.
10: Yes, and we had to bring in an urban helper to their family.
14: Or you could lie, say that they're currently incarcerated.
13: Yes.
15: They could be.
12: That's what I was thinking. They could be in jail, yeah.
10: And Janet Newhart, I like her. She was she had a very complimentary thing to say about the show. Am I telling a story?
11: Yes.
10: I've got headphones. I hear my voice.
14: Well, that's because you're about to slander someone.
10: No, I'm not.
13: What did Janet Newhart say?
15: She said something nice.
10: She works in healthcare, and some of her patients really love our show. And we really,
12: not her really, but...
10: No, she said, I never understood it until... That's what she told me, and it was very nice.
13: That's nice.
14: You're not going to put a tag on this, then, somehow.
10: I'm not. Okay. Anyway, no. I'm looking for Charles Baseman and John Kahn.
14: They're in Ohio somewhere, in theory.
11: Baseman.
10: B-A-E-S-M-A-N, like first baseman.
14: I have a question.
12: Well, that's helpful.
14: As a civilian, is there a place I can access a list of everyone who is currently incarcerated in this country?
13: I don't know.
10: Well, so much for my fun little...
12: I bet there's a dating app.
13: Hey, this is Mr. Slander over here, and he's suggesting the people you're looking for are in jail.
14: No, it'd be funny.
10: Janet's looking for Rocky Garrett and Sherry Johnson.
14: Here's the thing. Let's just say Osgood Crumfuffle, the guy you're looking for.
10: Yes. Ozzy.
14: Let's just say he is incarcerated. What you would do, you have PJ, our art director, get a picture of this guy from high school, and then put him in one of those red and white striped prison suits. Have a big picture of him as they walk into the reunion.
12: Red and white.
13: Red and white. He's not in a candy cane factory. He's
11: originally black and white.
10: He said that? He thinks prisons are like in Paddington.
14: Yeah, aren't they doing the pink and...
10: That's the big joke.
13: Because Paddington messed up in the laundry.
15: Orange jumpsuit.
10: Oh, it's worse than that.
12: It's black and white.
10: That's the big joke in that Paddington movie, that someone put a red sock in the laundry.
14: That's a great movie. Don't you knock that... isn't there some sheriff in Arizona?
11: It was in Arizona for a short time.
14: Puts everybody in the stripes.
10: Can I read my list of these classmates?
13: Toy Story 5, Paddington eats Woody and chokes to death.
10: Jeff Kerfoot. Now, he's the optometrist smoker.
11: Yes.
10: He has Kerfoot Optical. Yeah. I don't know why they can't find
13: him.
10: Shouldn't
13: he be a podiatrist?
10: Yes.
14: Kerfoot? Yeah.
10: Becky McBroom, I don't know, but she could be a cartoon witch.
13: She's a Scottish witch.
11: Amazing. All of these people could contact you through the show.
10: And that's exactly right. Yes. And I thought
14: you only had to find two.
10: I do.
14: Well, who are the two on your list?
10: Charles Baseman, John Kahn. But I thought I'd help
15: John
10: out.
15: John Kahn.
12: Kahn how? How's that spelled?
10: C-O-N-N, like the musical.
13: Kahn!
12: Okay.
10: Melvin Cordell and Mike Fry.
14: Has it occurred to you maybe they don't want to be found?
12: I know. Maybe they don't want their names out there.
13: Has it occurred to you they don't want to be found by you?
12: Yeah, that's definitely true.
10: You know,
15: who's
10: I was
15: on the phone?
14: Did you have a nickname in high school?
10: Not till very junior, senior year.
14: That'll count. 2 years of high school out of four. What was your nickname?
10: You know what my nickname was.
11: You know what it was.
14: No, I don't.
12: Chuck Deluxe.
11: Chuck Deluxe.
10: Why do you want to do that?
15: He just wanted you to say it.
14: I love Chuck's Deluxe.
10: Something hot off the press you'd like to share with us?
14: No.
10: You started this, mister.
14: I think Chuck's Deluxe is kind of a cool name.
10: Melvin Cordell, Mike Fry, James Miner, Frank Penwell. And I don't think Frank Penwell taught me how to use a hammer. I think that was Dennis Long. My fault.
14: Good story.
10: Chris Perry, Brenda Sorrell.
12: Okay.
10: And Jim Stahl and Frida Young.
11: All right.
12: Frida Young?
10: Frida.
12: Oh.
10: You're making me have to rush, so I'm mispronouncing.
13: You don't hear a lot of Fridas anymore.
12: I like Frida.
13: Yeah. Frida Payne.
15: Yeah.
13: Where are you going back now? That's one. I'm just saying, if I were to go...
15: Band of Gold.
13: If I were to go to a...
14: Frida be dead, by the way.
12: Oh.
13: Oh, boy.
12: Rip.
14: Remember that song?
13: Frida feeling no pain.
14: All that's left is a band of gold.
12: I love that song.
14: Yeah.
13: Chick, are you looking forward to the whole thing?
15: No.
11: Are you going to go?
14: You'll bail.
13: No, he's going. He's going. He's committed.
12: This is his one follow through a year. Yeah. Oh, sorry.
10: I'm going to keep it up. Keep it up, Motormouth.
13: With friends like these, huh?
10: Yeah, that's what that is.
14: I have an idea. Why don't we have Miss Hooker create a dish? Called the Chuck's Deluxe.
12: Oh.
14: And you could bring a tray of them to the reunion.
10: No.
13: Hey, cool. Asked and answered.
14: And what you do is...
10: Sometimes it's no. Sometimes the answer is no.
14: And then what you do is you load them with LSD and you dose the whole place.
11: What's wrong with you?
12: And then you go to jail.
11: Yeah.
14: Hey, it's kind of a throwback.
10: And then I'll find all my classmates.
14: And you're going to find whatever his name was, Osgood Fingleberry, in prison with you.
12: But of that list, do you know who you would think would be incarcerated?
10: Don't absolutely.
12: Say anything. You do?
10: Yeah.
12: Really?
10: Yeah. Oh, yeah. Yeah. Yeah, that guy's in jail.
13: Is it being held at the school?
10: No, the London Country Club.
13: Oh,
14: nice.
10: Where, actually, oh my God, I can't believe I didn't remember this till now. Bob Zaney and I did a show at the London Country Club where I received a certificate from Ohio for something.
13: Yeah. Oh, nice.
14: So,
13: yeah.
14: So it's not restricted.
16: No, it's wide open, yeah.
14: Zaney was, never mind.
10: I don't think that's right at all. And certainly I'm...
14: Hey, speaking of comedians, we
10: not
14: got a...
10: restrictable.
14: Real quick. We have an interesting comedian update. Mm. Some guy who's been in here a couple times is currently in Stir.
12: Uh-oh.
14: Do you have the story?
11: Oh, yeah. You want to do it now?
14: Sure.
11: Carlos Mencia is facing 12 felony charges for failing to report more than $8 million in earnings.
10: Ooh. Is that wrong?
11: The 58-year-old.
13: That he made $8 million?
10: Yeah.
13: Yes.
10: Yeah. Tell me about it.
14: And by the way, editor's note, this is strictly... California state income tax.
12: Yikes.
14: This isn't even the feds yet.
11: Ooh. The 58-year-old stand-up comic arrested on 6 charges for failure to file personal income tax with the intent to evade taxes and 6 similar counts for corporate taxes. L.A.'s district attorney said Mr. Mencia owes more than $300,000 in state taxes on income totaling $8.7 million. If he's convicted on all counts, he could get more than 11 years in prison, along with paying the tax bills and interest that will almost double the total.
14: Hey, welcome to the Leavenworth Improv. You know,
16: man, oh man.
14: You know, the difference between cats and dogs.
11: Can he charge a cover so he can help pay for his debt?
12: Yeah.
14: Now, the question now is, this is strictly California, so one has to wonder, did he file
11: federal
14: with the old IRS?
12: Yeah.
14: It's going to be a lot more than $300,000 on $8 million in income.
12: Do you think it's possible he didn't know? Like his accountant didn't do what he was supposed to do?
14: The article I read said they tried to contact him dozens and dozens of times.
15: You know, if he gets 10 years, he'll ask the judge to give him the light at 9.
11: Nicely done. That was
16: good. A very good comedian joke.
14: Yeah. Inside comedy, ladies and gentlemen. That's very nice, Pat. Doesn't make up for the one a few minutes ago. Okay, Carlo.
15: He's not wrong.
14: We'll see what happens.
11: Yeah.
14: Did you say bail was?
11: $250,000 bail, and he's supposed to appear in court on Monday. So if $250,000, will they need $25,000 to get him out, or $2,500?
14: That's a lot of.
16: Don't know.
11: It's
14: pretty big bail for a white collar crime. That seems kind of high, don't you think?
10: Hmm. Well, maybe he'll flee. He could flee.
14: Okay. All right.
12: Oh yeah.
14: Carlos, good luck with that.
16: He could flee back to his native country of Greece. If you weren't familiar with that, the man is
10: poor Ned.
16: Apparently, there's like no Mexican in him at all. He's
12: that true?
16: He's like a Greek guy.
14: Yeah, his real name is Ned.
12: No way.
14: Yes, absolutely.
15: He's German or Greek?
16: Yeah.
14: I'm not sure.
10: This is one of the behind the scenes stories that the older we get and we sit here, I'm going to start sharing them. Carlos Mencia came in to be on the show. And I said, Tom, what are you doing? And he goes, shut up and laugh at him. And I said, okay. And that's the first time I was really vocal about, we can't have comedians on that don't have a sense of humor. And here we are. Now he's going to jail. I hope
14: not necessarily.
10: That's exactly what happened, and you're a witness.
14: Coming up, we're going to travel to Nigeria. We're going to travel. Oh, we got Ozzy Osbourne news. We have Pabst Blue Ribbon in the news.
10: No, it's PBR.
14: Okay, PBR news. And can we come back with this story about the lady who lost her legs?
11: Right there. I'm ready. I've been waiting.
10: And who wants more updates about my high school reunion?
13: Me!
10: Thank you!
14: You know something?
10: Oh, God.
14: If we put any effort into this at all, we could probably find one of these guys before we come back from this break.
10: Stop it! Don't...
15: Oh, I don't know about that.
14: Oh, yeah, there are sources that you
16: will
14: can
16: I have
14: find
16: to talk to them? I'm with Chick on this. We don't want to find these.
10: I'm doing it.
16: Comedically, we can't.
10: Comedically, I'm looking, but I really don't want to find anybody. Okay.
14: Did you know either of these guys?
10: I know them all. Yes. I'm aware of them. We didn't, you know, have sleepovers.
15: Mm. What'd you graduate, 300, 400?
10: No, 100 and...
16: He weighed way less than that.
10: 100...
16: He did. That's your friend.
14: Wait, no, I'm holding back a tag.
10: 180.
14: I have one, but I'm not going to say it.
10: 162 in my class because I graduated 81st. Not too showy, not too stupid.
11: Yeah.
10: Right there in the middle.
13: Exactly right.
14: And I can imagine the effort you put in high school.
10: Oh, yeah. I didn't think I didn't blow off anything.
14: I'll bet you didn't ever hurt your arm carrying a book home.
10: Busy beaver. That's me. Work, work, work.
14: Okay. What kind, that reminds me of, that's a, I've got
10: remind
14: a.
10: Remind me.
14: Sorry.
10: what voice?
13: He almost said, "Remind me."
14: No, yeah, sorry.
11: Turning into Jay Leno?
14: I just remember.
10: Your mom's Mabley over there?
14: I remembered a funny story about Bob that I just remember for the first time in ages. God, I should. Oh, I'll tell it when we come back.
11: Okay. Write it down so you don't forget.
14: Okay, I'll forget. 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
2: Hey, welcome back to the Bob and Tom Show. Christy Lee at the news desk.
3: Hi.
2: There's Pat Godwin.
4: Hello.
2: There's Jess Hooker.
5: Hi.
2: There's Josh Arnold.
6: Hello.
2: You notice something different about Josh, Tom? He's full of absolutely perfectly ripe avocado right now.
6: Yes, nailed it, is. Man. It was a good one.
4: Oh, there nice.
2: There's Ace Cosby.
4: Did you cut it yourself?
2: I'm Chip McGee.
6: Uh-huh. I am a 48-year-old man.
2: An avocado. You send your avocados out to be cut?
5: You got an avocado lady?
7: Did you cut it yourself, big boy?
8: good
7: that
8: for
7: is
8: you.
7: So impressive.
9: Am I condescending
7: I
9: enough?
7: I know, it sounds like everything I interact
4: you
7: with.
4: You can't be condescending enough. How many times have I told you?
10: Arms are so strong.
5: Would that be rage baiting, what he just did to you?
6: Oh, maybe some would consider it, yeah.
4: No, I was wondering if he'd had time during the break to prepare an avocado. That's all.
6: Yeah, I've got it down.
2: There's a tool. Perfect. There's a special tool.
6: No, not here. I brought a tool in and I can't find it.
2: Oh, no kidding?
6: Yeah. So I just used the knife.
5: Yeah, there you go.
4: Oh, your tool? Oh, I borrowed it.
6: Yeah?
4: Yeah.
2: What are you trimming with the knife?
4: It's just dating in my ass.
10: It's what?
5: Tom.
6: I tell you what. You are very accommodating.
5: Yeah, no kidding.
4: Is it a big tool? I'm sorry. Let's see now. We were talking about the fact that comedian Carlos Mencia is apparently in jail in L.A. for not paying income taxes on $8 million in the state income taxes.
5: Yeah.
4: This article indicates they don't know if he's filed with the IRS nationally.
2: Oh.
4: One would hope. But his real name, his name at birth was Ned Arnell Holness.
6: Your Holness.
4: Born in Guatemala. He was raised by his uncle.
6: Oh, okay.
4: He was not raised by his parents. I think he was one of, 18 kids. So he does.
5: Whoa.
2: Even his parents.
4: That's a lot. That's a lot of kids.
6: Yeah.
4: That's not a clown car. That's not a clown car, ma'am.
6: 18 kids. So he must have some Mexican in him.
4: I believe his mother may have been of Mexican heritage. I'm not sure. The point is, he's in trouble right now.
2: So what would it be, like a 10-day suspension? Like a 14? Oh, sorry.
4: Okay, let's move forward here. Christy Lee is at the Bob and Tom News Desk. Have we missed anything?
3: A woman living in Ireland says she was left unable to work after an airline lost the bag containing her prosthetic legs. Sarah Ribeiro, a Brazilian native who has lived in Dublin for the past...
2: Don't you need your legs when you're traveling?
3: That's what I thought, Chick. Like, where were her legs?
2: Huh.
4: I'll tell you what, on the plane, handy.
5: Yeah?
4: I mean...
6: To have legs?
4: Not to have legs. I mean, you... A lot of leg room.
6: Oh, yeah, that is... Well, you know what, and I bet she still took that exit seat.
3: Mm-hmm. See, I'm surprised they...
2: They allow you legless on the plane?
4: Yeah, when I first saw the headline, I didn't...
6: Would she be considered a carry-on?
2: That's very funny.
4: We are so
3: mean.
4: I mean,
3: if there's an emergency,
5: somebody has to sign up to say, I'm going to take this lady out.
2: Yeah. You have to take the step and drag her.
6: Isn't there a chance she had other prosthetic legs and was...
3: Well, let me finish the story.
6: Oh, okay.
2: These are an extra set.
6: Right.
2: Okay.
6: But we'll finish the story.
3: When she arrived, she says she was traveling from Sao Paulo to Dublin when her luggage went missing.
6: Because I know when she goes boating, she needs her sea legs.
3: When she arrived in Ireland, she discovered the bag containing her two prosthetic legs had not arrived with her. Ribeiro, who works as an English teacher, said she spent 5 days trying to track down the missing luggage. During that time, she was unable to work and described the experience as extremely stressful. Because she couldn't work because she didn't have legs, or she couldn't work because she was spending all her time trying to find her legs, so she had an extra
4: maybe
3: thing.
4: She, I don't know. This whole story leaves me stumped.
5: So she just used a wheelchair for that time?
4: I get interrupted in the middle of that great punchline.
5: No.
3: That's why he did it.
6: She was steamrolling, is what we call that in the business.
5: Keep it moving.
4: Well, she can't sue.
10: Wait for the Eileen joke.
6: She can't sue?
4: No, she doesn't have a leg to stand on.
5: See? How many more of these
10: He's got four more. He's got Eileen coming.
3: Go ahead.
2: Over under six is what I'm on. That's what we're betting.
3: So she had other legs.
4: How do you know? she got wheelchaired onto the plane.
10: She was going to Dublin.
2: You know what?
6: Why Dublin?
4: Because if she had legs on the plane, then she could have worked.
3: What if she was spending all her time looking for a luggage? She couldn't work. Maybe that was her excuse.
6: I don't know what's going on.
2: I think
6: here.
2: It would be much more comfortable without legs on the plane, though.
6: Yeah.
2: you know.
3: But I can't. I would not.
5: How do you go to the bathroom?
3: Yeah, how do you? You couldn't.
2: Well, you have a helper.
5: You have a buddy.
2: You have
5: yeah.
2: a helper.
4: You get one of those little. You bring a skateboard.
5: They'll put you on the drink cart and just roll you down.
6: Man, oh man.
2: What do you got
4: what
2: there?
4: I, what I can't perfect. Figure out is why this thing made the international news wire.
3: Well.
4: And I guess if you were storing your legs in a bag, wouldn't you mark them really carefully?
6: I don't know that it matters. I mean.
5: Yeah, no, they just lose stuff.
6: This is the worst thing an airline could lose.
5: I mean, can you put something on there that's like. That says what's in there. So, like, hey, you guys really pay attention
6: why
5: to this.
6: Why wouldn't
5: one.
6: They just let her take these on the plane? Why,
5: how big yeah. are they?
6: Do you guys mind if I bring half my body with me instead of stowing it?
5: Yeah.
2: I'm sorry, you're going to have to check.
6: yeah.
3: I am trying to
4: find a picture.
3: Find this out. Yeah.
4: Well,
3: yeah. There's a picture of her.
5: If a guy can put his suit jacket in the closet, she should be able to put her legs.
6: Exactly. If yeah. Godwin can bring his guitar on.
2: Yeah. Maybe. Now you have like six spaces. And
4: do you have two separate cases, one for the left, one for the right? Because they'd fit in the overhead.
5: Yeah.
4: But if you have both together, they might not fit.
3: It was only.
2: How big do you think legs are?
3: She lost her left leg at the age of 18 when she was hit by a truck. The two prosthetic legs, one she usually wears and a replacement, had been repaired in Brazil. So she had one leg. She has one leg. She's just missing one prosthetic leg.
2: Oh, so when
3: leg.
2: She got to the plane, they said, hop in.
3: Yes. Thank you.
4: I'm enjoying
2: stop this. Applauding.
4: I'm enjoying this very much. Well, sorry.
3: So that answers a lot of questions.
4: Okay.
3: So she's still had a leg.
4: No stories could be worse than this one.
5: We used to have a prosthetic leg that was in my office for
3: yeah.
5: years.
3: Yeah.
5: A big fan of the show died, and his family sent it to us because he had one of our stickers.
10: Did he go to your high school?
6: Boy, you are really on fire today, Hooker.
3: Man.
4: That's true. I remember.
3: I remember that.
4: He was.
6: Well, that's. I mean, so he wanted the show to happen.
5: I guess.
2: Why can't I remember his name?
4: It's Vic Dunlop.
2: Yes.
6: Oh, yeah. It was that guy?
3: Yeah.
6: Wait, whose leg we had?
4: Yeah.
10: Yeah, he's yeah.
3: The comedian.
6: Oh, I didn't know that. Uh-huh. Why is it not here with us anymore? I liked Vic.
5: No, it's just in storage. It's not.
6: Yeah.
5: It's
6: oh, okay.
5: just not on display.
2: I sold it.
10: did his family send it?
5: Oh, that was the story. I didn't even know that's who it belonged to.
4: We were sitting in here one day talking and just chatting away, and all of a sudden we didn't know it. He all of a sudden lifted his leg with its shoe on and put it right there on the table.
3: Yeah, he sure did.
6: But we're not conflating those stories.
2: No, his prosthetic leg had a shoe and an athletic sock on it.
3: Mm-hmm.
6: Yeah,
4: and
6: sure.
4: There's a legendary story about him, which kind of ties into this
3: Carlos
4: Mencia.
3: Yeah.
5: Oh, really?
4: Vic, who was, by the way, a Vietnam veteran, great guy. Vic, the last, 5 minutes of his show was a pitch for those... glasses, the googly eyeglasses.
5: Oh, that's
6: not quite. They're not the spring glasses.
2: Right, no, they're like
6: they look like sun tanning glasses.
2: Exactly, yeah.
6: And they were eyeballs, so it looked like your eyes were kind of popping out of your.
5: Okay,
6: head.
5: Gotcha.
4: Okay, yeah. Those and any in any event, he would. That's how he would end his show, and then he would sell them.
5: Okay,
4: and everybody bought them.
5: Okay,
4: so he would take a couple $100 every night from every show.
5: Gotcha.
4: So
2: he could have paid comedy clubs $200 to appear, and then he would have still made $250,000 every night.
4: And the legend was, and the true story was, Mr. Chan's novelty shop in L.A. got audited, and they saw, well, who's this guy that bought $10,000 worth of eyeball glasses from you? And the IRS caught up with him.
5: Yikes.
4: Because... they said, hey,
3: that was cash money. I'm not going to claim that.
4: Yeah, we noticed you bought 10,000 pairs of glasses in the last decade.
5: Oh.
4: And they that was sort of a famous report your income story that every comedian was aware of.
5: Yikes.
4: Vic passed away, and he left us his leg.
6: Wow, he was funny.
5: Yeah. Mm-hmm.
6: Yeah.
4: Yeah, very, very nice guy. Very nice guy.
5: Good.
4: In fact, we can play a little bit of him. I promised I would tell a real quick Bob story.
3: Oh, yes.
4: I was joking with Chick when he was talking about being Chuck's Deluxe at high school. And I said something like, you probably never hurt your arm carrying a book home. But I remember Bob would brag about the fact that when he was in high school, he never once took a book home.
6: Huh.
4: Never once.
5: Never
3: I
5: once.
3: Believe that.
5: Yeah.
3: Yeah.
4: Because he would get there when he was in school. He was doing schoolwork. The minute the bell rang, done.
5: Yeah.
3: I think he carried that... to this day.
4: I think so, too.
3: I think he did that same
4: when he
3: focus.
4: Was in, he was here. He
5: that's
4: was
5: good.
4: And when he was gone, he was gone.
3: Yeah,
5: that's awesome.
3: It was a good focus.
5: But,
4: I'd forgot that until just now.
5: We all knew that kid, though. That
10: I thought
5: could just
10: my son
5: walk
10: invented
5: in.
10: That.
6: One of my best friends is that guy. He could hear. He didn't have to take his book home.
5: Yeah, my brother was that way. And he would just hear it. He would take the test. Great test taker.
6: Right.
5: Just flew through high school. No big deal. Yeah.
6: Never took notes. Just listened.
5: No, nothing.
1: One of my best friends had a book at school and an identical book at home. So he... And he loved boasting. Right? He never took a book home.
6: Oh, God.
4: That's kind of different.
1: Yeah.
4: That's
1: a
4: different thing.
1: Oh, yeah.
4: Really doesn't apply in any way to this story.
1: It's underhanded. It's real life, is what it's called.
6: By the way, can we do a congressional oversight hearing for the price of college books?
5: It's insane.
6: It doesn't make any sense. It's criminal almost.
4: What I love is when they have a new edition.
6: Yeah, exactly.
4: The latest edition of
6: so now you can't even buy the used ones.
4: The latest edition of Ancient Greek. What we did is we changed the pagination.
6: When you find some new word in an old carving,
4: so you got to buy it again.
3: Aren't most textbooks online now?
6: Yeah, but still if they're college, of course, they're still almost just as expensive.
3: Really?
6: Yeah.
3: Hmm.
4: Did you ever sell your books at the end of the semester?
6: Absolutely.
5: Every time. Yeah. That was the best day.
6: I kept some, like a true nerd.
5: I do. I have three.
6: Yeah,
5: I still have three of mine, too. Yeah.
4: No. And it was the rule was the way it worked was because your parents, of course, bought your books. So when you sold them, that had to be you had to purchase alcohol with them.
5: It was free money. Yeah.
4: Well, the liquor store
6: had parents, of course, bought your books.
3: Well, of course.
5: I don't know about that.
3: In his life.
6: Man, oh, man.
4: Boy. That's right.
1: I tell you what, Tommy, I want you to have a good life, so you go out and make $1 million.
4: So what I'm saying is,
1: here's $1 million.
4: What I'm saying is, I didn't go, hey, Dad, thanks for helping me with my education. By the way, the $600 we spent on books, we had the best party last night.
3: You didn't have to work.
4: And most of those books look brand new because I didn't bother cracking them open.
5: So you got more for them.
4: You know, I figured by having them in the room and looking at the binder, I would be able to soak in Richmond Latimer's translation of the Iliad.
3: When you were in college, did you have a part-time job?
4: No, in the summers. I worked all the time in the summer.
10: What'd you do?
4: Mostly painted houses.
5: Yeah.
1: It was an area know-it-all.
5: Josh, did you work in college?
6: Yes. Yeah. Yeah. 40 hours a week.
5: Did you really?
6: Yeah.
5: My best job, though.
6: What's that?
5: Through semesters?
6: Yeah.
5: No,
6: yeah. I would go to work at 8 a.m., leave for go take a lunch class, come back, work until 5 p.m., then go take night classes.
5: Nice.
6: Yeah.
5: I mean, not, but yeah.
6: I don't know how I mean, it's one of those things where I look back and go, man, I don't even know how I kind of did that.
5: I know. Yeah.
6: You just did it. It was cool.
5: Yeah.
4: It was the best job I had, though, was being a bellboy.
3: Yeah, but you weren't in college.
4: That was high school.
3: Yeah.
4: I loved that job.
3: Yeah.
4: That was really fun.
5: You even had old-timey jobs when you were a kid.
1: That's right.
4: Gold
1: I'm a
4: 16.
1: I prepared the journals for the guests.
4: It was really fun.
1: What's up?
10: Paper boy.
3: Uh-huh.
4: Yeah. And I had a paper route all through school.
5: Yeah, that's fine.
4: Four,
5: I like
4: four
5: that.
4: Different newspapers.
5: That's very cool.
4: But yeah, but being a bellboy was so much fun.
6: I know. That's the thing. I don't feel like today's... I hope... Sometimes you pull up to a fast food restaurant, and they all look miserable, and you're like, oh, man, I remember this being really fun.
5: Because that's where you hung out with your friends.
6: Yeah, it was. I mean, yeah, you worked hard, but it was fun.
5: Yeah.
6: Man.
4: Yeah,
6: I hope that's still happening at places.
4: And I just saw an article that said everybody should at some point work in a restaurant.
5: Yeah.
4: You learn a lot about life. You don't care if they speak the same language you do. As long as they show up, do their job, you're so happy to be there. Yeah. Nothing is more fun.
5: It is fun.
4: And I loved working in a restaurant as well. But being a bellman was cool. I discovered what was hidden in the janitor's closet.
3: Yeah.
4: And, of course, you know my story about Eddie Sincere.
3: Oh, yes.
4: Yeah, yeah. He apparently did some pimping on the side.
5: Oh.
4: But real nice guy. I'll tell you the story sometime about being asked if I could provide a prostitute.
5: Oh, so he's one
4: of our clients.
1: That's a good name for a business. Sincere Prostitution.
6: Yes.
4: Yes, they're not.
1: The name goes in before the quality goes.
6: Yeah. You don't want to watch the clock.
1: Yeah. Yeah,
4: you don't want some silly girl.
1: Oh, you don't want to mail it in. You want a sincere.
6: Oh, wait, I kind of want a silly girl.
4: You do?
6: Yeah.
4: Then you don't go to Sincere Prostitution.
6: No, I don't.
4: You're in the wrong place.
6: I go to Wacky Jack.
4: You want giggling garglers?
1: Say, we'll be right back.
4: Huh? Okay. Have we found the guy yet?
6: Found them both.
4: Clarence Werferfuffle?
1: Yeah.
4: Okay, he'll be here in 10 minutes. Chuck's Deluxe High School Reunion. 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Coming up, a little bit of history for you. Larry Curley and Moe history. 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
13: 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Bob and Tom in the morning and 100% pure classic rock all day. In Flagstaff today, another warm day, sunny and breezy, high 86. Clear tonight, the low 48. Sunny, breezy again tomorrow, high 84. In Cottonwood, hot and sunny today with an afternoon breeze, the high 100. Down to 65 tonight. Sunny, breezy, 98 tomorrow. Chino Valley today, sunny with a breezy afternoon, the high 91. Down to 59 tonight, sunny tomorrow, the high 90.
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15: There's Josh Arnold.
18: Hello.
15: There's Ace Cosby.
19: Hello.
15: I'm Chick McGee. Hello, Tom.
20: Hello, Chick McGee.
15: Hi, buddy. How you doing?
20: I'm doing great. Time now to learn a little something.
15: Uh-oh.
20: We've learned a bunch today. I'm really impressed. We learned about the lector. What is it again? The lector. The lector was someone who would go into a factory. They'd sit him up in like a lifeguard chair, and they would read the newspaper out loud to keep the folks entertained.
15: Oh, that's cool. Is the word lecturer needed, or could you just say a lector?
17: I think in that case, since he's not a lecturer, would it be a little different.
15: Okay.
17: Lecturer almost implies they wrote it themselves and everything like that.
16: Okay. A lector just reading.
17: Yeah. Mm-hmm. Interesting. But I'm sure of lec is all...
16: Well, we call it the lector at church when we read the readings.
17: Yeah.
16: That's the lector.
20: Do you do that?
16: I have. I have not.
20: Do you do traffic and weather between...
16: No, I don't.
17: Okay. You don't accidentally slip into it?
16: No.
20: And then Jesus said, we'll be right back after this word from Monday. It's time for history.
17: And peace be with you. And now the romantics.
16: God, I would love to be able to do that once.
21: The secret's that you keep.
20: This is a...
21: in your sleep.

0: Or is it talking in your sleep?
1: This is a trick one.
0: Oh, God.
1: So I'll throw this your way, Mr. Godwin. 1846.
0: Oh, boy.
1: The New York Nines played the New York Knickerbockers in what?
0: Well, basketball.
2: The Reds were the first baseball team.
0: Oh, you said
2: but
0: trick.
2: That was in the 1860s, so I don't know what you got a hold of.
1: The New York Nines played the New York Knickerbockers.
2: Must be baseball.
3: First basketball game?
1: In what is considered the first officially recognized game of baseball.
3: Yeah. Baseball.
1: And, of course, in those days, the players had cool nicknames like Lefty and Dutch.
3: And it was Dutch?
2: And it was Whitey.
1: All white guys. Oh, okay, sorry.
3: Geez,
1: but that's officially recognized as the first game of baseball. How about this one? You'll get this one, Josh.
0: Yes.
1: 1905, the first Nickelodeon.
4: I bought a Nickelodeon.
1: Opened in Pittsburgh, Pennsylvania. What does the name Nickelodeon mean?
0: Oh, boy!
3: Slime.
1: I'll give you a hint.
2: You can't do that on television.
0: I know Odeon, but what is?
1: Yeah, nickel.
0: Right.
1: Odeon.
0: 5 cent presentation.
1: Yes.
3: Oh, okay.
1: Yeah.
3: Oh.
1: Yeah. Odeon, like theater.
3: I didn't
0: right.
3: know that.
1: So in today's world, we could do a $22 plex.
0: Yeah. Yeah.
1: I don't know what it would be. Nippelodeon would be a good name for a porno.
3: Oh.
1: Don't you think?
0: I think
2: it sounds like a sex move.
3: Yeah.
0: Sort of problematic because of its relation to the children's cable programming.
3: Nickelodeon. Yeah,
5: there is that.
2: You know why you're. You know why I'm here, don't you?
1: Right. I did not.
0: That's why there's also not a porn movie called Jizney.
1: Yeah, I can see it.
2: Then why? Why do you have a Happy Meal?
1: You know, something. This just derailed my whole. Sorry. 1954, Chick McGee.
2: Ha!
1: What cartoon character made his debut in a Warner Brothers cartoon? 1954.
0: Do you have the name of the cartoon?
1: That'll give it away.
0: Oh, okay.
2: Oh, Porky?
1: Devil May Hare.
3: Tasmanian Devil.
2: Bugs. Got to be Bugs.
1: The Tasmanian Devil.
2: Devil may care of Tasmanian Devil.
0: Sometimes he talks.
3: He does?
0: Sometimes.
6: Devil. Devil sad.
3: Oh.
2: You've heard him talk.
1: I'm wondering.
0: He knows like some words.
1: Do you think this, I don't have any basis for this, which is the way I say most.
2: Doesn't Bugs ball him up and he goes,
1: do you think it's fair to say there are probably more Tasmanian Devil tattoos?
0: I would say Tweety.
1: Oh, you think?
0: I personally have seen more Tweeties in my life.
2: Huh.
1: Can you call your tattoo guy and see?
2: Sure. Yeah, I'll waste his time. Sure.
0: And Marvin the Martians.
5: I've
0: seen
5: probably.
0: More of those than Taz also. But I think Taz is still, you know, certainly viable.
1: I just saw one the other day. This guy had a really, really good Pink Floyd tattoo.
5: Nice.
1: The rainbow thing.
5: Yeah.
1: I mean, really well done.
2: The prism?
0: The prism.
1: Prism, whatever you call it.
2: Yeah. Once again,
0: not whatever.
2: An Ivy League school, right this way.
0: He's an embarrassment to his alma mater.
2: Yes.
1: Isn't the prism, doesn't that come out with a rainbow thing?
5: It does.
1: Okay.
3: When you shine light makes through it a prism. Yeah. Yes.
2: Like, but Josh wants to say this, but you know, there are words that we use for things.
1: The guy's name was Roy G. Biff.
2: No.
0: That's a wild coincidence.
1: You think there's some guy that named their kid Roy G. Biv Jones?
3: Probably.
1: Probably some idiot. In an interview, this is for you, Pat Godwin. Don't let me down again.
2: John Lennon.
1: 1967. In an interview with ITV, Paul McCartney became the first British pop star to admit doing what?
7: Smoking marijuana?
1: No.
0: That's a good guess.
5: Of course it is.
7: Don't go, no.
0: Yeah, exactly. I know.
7: No.
0: 1967.
2: You know, he didn't say what a stupid guess, but you sure heard it, didn't you?
7: No.
1: He was the first pop star to admit taking LSD.
7: Oh, well, I wasn't all far off, was
0: Not
7: I?
0: At all.
5: No.
1: Totally different. You think they'd come up with a cool song like I Am the Walrus on pot? No. Lucy in the Sky with Diamonds, that's got to be acid.
0: Well, of course.
7: Those are both George songs. John songs.
0: To admit it on British television, no less.
1: Let's see now. This is cool. Friend of the show, Jim Davis, 1978, Garfield made his first appearance in a comic strip.
3: Oh.
1: By the way, it was a Monday.
7: Hey.
2: Yeah.
1: Somewhat problematic. I've had a philosophical issue with Garfield in one way.
3: What?
1: I think I've nailed it down. Garfield himself does not have a job.
5: No.
1: So he doesn't hate Mondays because he has to go to work, but I think he hates Mondays because he misses.
3: I think so, too.
1: He misses his buddy.
3: Yeah.
0: He's bored.
3: It?
0: Yeah.
3: Yeah.
5: Is it Dave?
3: What was he had to go to work. John had to go to work.
1: He misses John. Yeah.
0: Dave
1: John.
0: Was the Alvin and the Chipmunks.
5: Oh, yeah. My bad.
0: Yeah.
1: How bad. So it's kind of sad. Garfield's by himself.
0: Well, he's got Odie, but that's not much comfort to get Garfield.
1: Yeah, yeah.
0: That's certainly not normal.
1: Yeah. Then here we go. Happy birthday. Now, if I had any, I don't have any cash on me. I was going to say, Miss Hooker, I would give you $20.
0: I've got some of your cash on me.
5: You can just give me $20.
1: Okay. Skip this 1897, Mo Howard was born of the Three Stooges, the great Mo Howard.
5: Right.
1: Do you remember his real name, his name given at birth?
3: What the hell? Why would you know
2: that? No, it's like Abraham Ishowitz or something.
0: Is it Horowitz?
1: It, thank you. It's Moses Horowitz.
3: Moses Horowitz. How in the world would she know
0: that? You have to be a...
5: Yeah.
0: Quite a fan.
5: Yeah.
1: I think I was going to give up 20 bucks.
5: I was a big fan when I was a kid.
1: Yeah. I still am. They're funny.
0: I do. I am.
1: And the contemporary film that they made, whatever it was, not too long ago... I thought it was really funny.
0: Yeah.
1: Did you ever
5: Sasso see? And who else?
1: Yeah, Will Sasso was great. The guy that played Mo Howard, I don't know his name, nailed it.
5: Yeah.
0: It's Chris Diamantopoulos, something like
1: nailed.
0: That.
5: Oh, wow.
7: Larry Sanders is the nun, right? Remember?
0: Yeah. Larry David, yeah.
5: Larry David.
7: Larry Sanders.
1: And then...
5: the guy from Will and Grace, right?
0: Yeah.
5: Yeah.
1: Mm-hmm. Mo Howard.
0: And Larry's arguably the hardest one to do.
5: Okay.
3: Why is that?
0: The voice and he's just so, he's sort of the least descript besides his look.
3: Yeah, gotcha. Yeah, that's true.
1: He always reminded me of Ringo Starr. Kind of his.
3: You don't really think about him much. He's just.
0: Yeah. Larry's hilarious.
1: He's good in it.
3: He's a quiet funny.
1: So, Mo Howard, of course, went on to become, with Manny and Jack, one of the Pep Boys.
0: Yes.
3: But don't you think you hear more about Mo and Curly than you do about Larry?
1: Sure.
3: Yeah.
1: Let's see now. How about this one? Lou Gehrig, born in 1903.
3: Wonder how he died.
2: Well, tell her.
1: Really?
0: He died of him.
2: Yeah. He had him.
7: You got the hymns.
2: Big dose of him. Yeah,
0: my me is really acting up today.
2: I could have had anybody else, but I got me.
1: His last words were, "I'm the luckiest man, but I really wish they'd named a shoe after me, not a disease."
2: Yeah.
1: The Lou Gehrig cleats would be a lot nicer than...
3: It's a horrible disease, and I'm sorry I'm laughing at that.
1: And my initials aren't even ALS. This sucks.
0: That is a terrific movie.
1: Yeah.
0: Pride of the Yankees.
2: Mm-hmm. What's going on, Tanglefoot?
1: 1954, happy birthday to the great actress Kathleen Turner.
0: Love her.
2: She's what's he doing now?
1: Kathleen Turner's
5: right.
1: She's a great actress. Mm-hmm. Body Heat, if
2: he's
1: you want
2: a stevedore now, isn't she?
1: She has the voice of Lurch, but she's very hot.
0: Hey.
1: Paula Abdul, her sister.
0: He goes Abdul.
3: Abdul. Paula Abdul.
1: Paula Abdul.
2: Stand back. My intellect takes large steps. Abdul.
0: Straight up now, tell
1: hers. I saw her. I saw her.
0: Saw her?
1: I saw her sister last night in the Fever game. She plays in the WNBA.
5: Paula Abdul's?
0: We were having fun, but thanks for boring us out.
1: Paula.
7: You got a joke?
0: No.
1: I can't get it out now. Paula Abdul-Jabbar, thank you very much.
0: What a joke.
5: No.
1: You ruined it.
0: Did we?
5: Let's go back to singing.
8: Straight up, now tell me, do you really want to love me forever? Ow.
9: Is this a hit and run?
0: If you guys only knew how hard I would whack it to her.
3: And on that note, I think we've wrapped up history.
0: My neighbor's mom had the best of Paula Abdul videos, and I...
5: You
0: want to borrow that?
9: Isn't that nice? Joshua wants to be a dancer. Isn't that nice?
7: He loves the arts.
1: 1883. So nice. No, sorry. 1983.
2: You're still talking.
1: Happy birthday, Macklemore. You seen him lately?
0: It's Macklemore, isn't it?
2: Yeah.
7: Yeah.
1: Oh, I think it's Snacklemore.
0: Has he really gained weight?
5: No, I haven't seen him.
7: About 5 pounds,
5: no.
7: Baby.
5: What about he
3: doesn't know. No. He's just making that up.
2: Why didn't SpongeBob have a Macklemore somewhere on the show?
1: Is it Paul Dano or Dano?
2: Dano.
1: Great.
0: I loved it. Three different answers.
7: Drano.
1: Dino. Paul Dano is Dino. And then Flintstones live movie. Man, he's so good he can play a dinosaur. When we come back, we'll try to get the show back on track.
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1: 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Thank you.
2: Hey, welcome back to the Bob and Tom Show. We're in the O'Reilly Auto Parts Studios. There's Christy Lee.
3: Hello.
2: She's at the news desk. There's Pat Godwin.
4: Hello, chick.
2: Yeah. Yeah. Yeah. There's Jess Hooker.
3: Here I am.
2: There's Josh Arnold.
5: I just cleaned my glasses and I can see clearly now the rain is gone.
4: Oh, chick, you're not a fan of that wonderful song.
2: No, I'm not a reggae, whatever that is. Well,
4: Johnny Nash for that ass? Is that
6: yeah. You better do a reggae concert, though, right?
2: Ace Cosby. No, hey. I only go to reggae concerts because they can play the second song, and I go, you just played that one. I'm Chick. Hello, Tom.
7: Very much an entire genre.
8: There's a genre.
7: Now, let's just move forward here.
2: It's not.
7: It's my understanding that we are going to be visited via satellite. Yay! With news we failed to mention. There we go. There's
8: what
7: Jeff Oskin.
8: Friday, baby.
2: What they do?
3: I like those glasses.
8: Thanks. Amazon, $3.
3: Yeah.
8: Yeah. Hey, I'm Jeff Oskey. I'm here at the Failed to Mention News Desk. We give you a lot of the news each week. We don't give you all the news, so I'm here to give you the news that we have failed to mention.
2: Here's Jeff Oskey.
7: What happened to the rest of it?
8: That was enough. We learned that most people would not be happy if a friend of theirs was to date one of their exes.
7: Mm.
8: Well, you failed to mention the way I feel. Hey, man, if you're a glutton for punishment, have at her.
2: Attaboy.
8: A woman was rescued after being stuck for 3 days buried up to her head in quick mud.
7: Yeah.
8: Well, you failed to mention, I know a lot of women who would pay big money to have 3 days to themselves in a mud bath. She probably dropped like 10 pounds because she couldn't eat. They could probably sell that for $1,000 a week.
3: Not wrong.
8: Laxatives may improve your memory. What you failed to mention, they will help you remember to change your underwear. A vacant home was overrun with snakes. What you failed to mention, well, you got two choices. You can get rid of the snakes, then you got to go back to having the rat and mice infestation, or you can live with the snakes. Which one? Your choice.
2: Is Harvey Fierstein a realtor now?
8: Yeah.
2: All right.
8: Scientists have concluded that self-pleasure before bed equals a better night's sleep. Well, you failed to mention, before you try it, just remember that wife laying next to you may not appreciate your little science experiment. Ellis.
2: We had another earthquake last night. I don't know what happened.
8: And finally, some lady set up a kissing booth for her golden retriever. Well, you failed to mention, not to sound old-fashioned, but what happened to the actual kissing booths where you kiss chicks at the fair? I can't believe those were actually a thing, that some dad was cool with his teen daughter going down and kissing random men for a nickel. I mean, they don't even make strippers kiss the dude. And you never see the girl like 2 weeks later, see her face. Her lips are just riddled with herpy cold sores. She's got pink eye. But hey, yeah, there's a golden retriever kissing booth. That's adorable. I'm Jeff Oskin.
2: Hey!
8: And this has been the news that we failed to mention.
9: What you failed to mention news.
10: Thank you, Jeff.
7: Hi, Oak. Now, Patty G.
11: Yes, sir.
7: The Pat Godwin television special is now out there. They call it the Dry Bar Comedy Network, if you will. 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It's great. It was filmed about a year ago. They finally got it edited. It looks great. And what's the trick to this now? There's some code word.
11: You go to the website or the app and you put in Pat Godwin, all caps, no spaces, and you get a free month.
3: Yay. Sounds but Pat's going to play us a song.
7: Okay.
3: But we have a story that leads into it.
7: Okay.
11: Oh, I hope they coincide.
3: I hope so, too. We haven't worked this out, have we?
11: No.
3: As we head into Father's Day weekend, high fecal bacteria levels have triggered swimming advisories at 8 New Jersey beaches and lakes, while a 9th, Beasley's Point Beach in Upper Township, Cape May, has been completely shut down by environmental officials. So be careful.
12: In other words, people will be swimming in New Jersey.
3: Yeah.
7: That's wow. So the where is this?
3: This is in near the Cape May area. Yeah. Yeah.
7: Got to watch out for the sharks and the sharts.
3: Yes.
12: Short! Short!
7: Aqua dump, my friend. Won't you? Now, you're going to try to play the
11: ukulele. If my doctor, Dr. Shelley, is listening, I am not playing the ukulele.
7: Oh, sorry.
12: It's going to set you back.

hysteria. It's pronounced hysteria, but I made it hysteria. 2, 3, 4. Tell the people what you saw. It was a rust and crust, a 12-inch hypo, big old needle used for.

0: All right. Thank you very much, Pat. Ouch.
1: I mean,
2: yikes. Very nice.
0: Yeah, see, you can move your hand a little bit.
3: Sort of. He's not supposed to be doing that.
4: At all.
0: I'm in his left hand.
5: His this hand leads to this. Fall off. It's because doing that.
2: A man in northern Nigeria has been sentenced to prison for storing human feces outside his home.
0: Who doesn't?
2: All of us don't, I hope.
3: To store it in his home?
5: Well.
2: The BBC reports Mr. Mohammed Sadu was taken to court in the city of Kano after neighbors complained about the foul smell outside his place. Mr. Sadu, whose job is to empty septic tanks, is believed to have been selling the feces to farmers to use as fertilizer.
5: Don't you? Okay. You hate it when guys take their work home with them?
2: He pleaded guilty to a charge of endangering public health and was sentenced to 2 weeks in prison. Residents said the stench from the property was unbearable, but Mr. Sadu ignored them when they spoke to him about it.
4: Isn't there a processing that's supposed to happen?
0: You're not supposed
4: manure.
0: To use human
2: waste or fertilizer.
4: My great-grandpa used to do that.
3: Just crap right there?
4: Yeah, he'd take it out there and put it on his tomatoes.
0: Oh.
2: Oh, no.
4: My great-grandpa Pasquale.
3: Grandpa, I'm going to pass on the BLT.
2: Yeah, no joke.
4: He also wore silky women's underpants to bed. But
0: well, this is fascinating. how do you know that?
4: It's just a story that's been passed. Well, I shouldn't say passed down. He would wear like a nightgown and then the matching robe. So if you went over there in the morning when he was having his coffee, he would answer the door in the silky.
3: How about that?
0: In a woman's robe.
4: He just liked how it felt. And he couldn't find men's pajamas that were silky. So
6: did he crap in the garden?
4: He did. Not in the garden. I think he took it out there.
3: Would you lift my ham? I have to go poof on the tomatoes.
2: Yikes.
0: Would he fish it out of the... Oh, man.
4: I don't know what the process was, but we do know that, yeah.
0: Well, this was in Nigeria, so I'm mm-hmm. the guy was selling it. So I'm assuming that Prince scam finally dried up, that money.
4: No.
0: Every once in a while, I still get one of those. It makes me feel kind of nostalgic.
4: It is. It's old school now, right?
0: Yeah. Why the Nigerian prince wrote me a letter yesterday.
5: I shouldn't say this, but
0: I missed him.
5: I don't think I've ever gotten one.
2: I've never gotten one.
3: Same. I'm aware of it, but I never actually.
5: I have.
4: What about the... I feel like those and the male enhancement emails were really big at the same time, right?
3: I did get a few of those, and I just assumed it was...
5: You know what I do get? It's a PayPal. You've just authorized $19,000. I'm like,
2: whoa,
5: what?
2: Right.
5: It's crazy.
2: I get those a lot, too.
5: And it looks exactly... Mm-hmm. Totally legit.
0: They're getting better and better.
5: Yep. Mm-hmm.
0: It's almost to the point you can't open anything.
2: No, you just let them sue you if you actually owe them money. I'm not going to open that.
4: Right.
0: Yeah. Well, now, what's coming up in the news, Christy Lee?
2: We have Olivia Rodrigo in the news. We have...
5: Are we still calling her...
2: Rodriga.
5: Rodriga, yeah.
0: We've decided to change her name.
3: It's the feminine, the proper feminine.
4: Yeah. There you go.
2: We have Ozzy in the news, and we
5: have
2: the
5: Grinch.
2: He's
5: still dead, though, right?
2: Yes, he's still dead, but... He's being honored in Lille, France.
3: Where is Lille, France?
5: Sharon's going to get more money out of this. You wait and see.
0: Yeah.
4: Yeah.
5: Oh, yeah.
4: Fix her face.
0: Now, a couple of other things.
3: Boy, kitty got claws.
5: What did you have for breakfast? Meow mix? Get it?
0: little tight, that face.
2: While the world is watching the stars at the FIFA World Cup, everybody's got their eyes at 3 o'clock this afternoon. Is that... USA and Australia?
5: Yep.
2: From
5: Seattle.
2: Yeah. My friends at Hyundai have their eyes on the next generation of talent because Next doesn't wait for an invitation. Neither does Hyundai. Hyundai has always moved the future within reach. They did it when they made advanced safety standard on all their vehicles. And they've engineered their EVs with ultra-fast charging capability. And you know what? They're still working on things every day because the future isn't some far-off concept to Hyundai. It's already here. Next starts now. Hyundai, an official partner of FIFA.
0: Thank you very much, FIFA. Thank you very much, Hyundai. Thank you very much, Christy.
2: Well, that was special.
0: When we come back, would you like to eat bugs?
2: No.
0: Also, as you mentioned, Ozzy, but we got some PBR news coming up.
2: Mm-hmm.
0: And a Robin Hood is in the news, not just the movie with a friend of the show. Hugh Jackman.
3: He's not a true friend until he comes here a second time.
0: Okay. Someone get the Jackman on the phone. These are the O'Reilly Auto Parts Studios, and this is the Bob and Tom Show.
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2: Hello.
5: Hello. There's Pat Godwin.
21: Hey, Chick.
5: Hey, there's Jess Hooker.
4: Hello.
5: Hello. There's Josh Arnold.
22: Hi there.
5: Okay. There's Ace Cosby.
23: Hey, Chick.
5: I'm Chick McGee.
2: What'd you expect from him?
5: Hello, Tom. I got my eye on him.
2: All right. Oh,
0: boy. Hello, Chick McGee. You find your guys yet?
5: No, not yet. It's idling.
0: Once again, Chick is trying to find...
5: We're trying to milk this. It's going to be a running gag.
0: A couple of people for his high school reunion. When is the reunion exactly?
5: September 12th, I think.
4: Maybe they should have given you some cute girls to look and find. That would have motivated you more. No? No?
5: Maybe that would have been a good idea.
4: Maybe.
5: Possibly, yeah.
4: Yeah.
5: Yeah.
4: Are these good-looking guys?
5: Very handsome, as I recall.
4: All
5: yes.
4: Right. Well, then that's your motivator.
5: Maybe. Charles Baseman was, we always called him, I did not come up with this, but Tom, we called him First.
21: Oh, really?
2: Because of Base?
4: That's good.
2: First
4: Baseman.
2: Yeah.
0: Oh.
5: What an awful nickname, right?
0: No, that's cool.
4: That's good.
0: Any nickname that has an interesting origin story?
4: Mm-hmm.
0: That's good.
5: Okay.
0: Call him First.
5: Weren't you Butch, right? Everybody called you Butch?
0: Dude or Butch.
5: Doodle.
0: Yeah, Doodleberry.
5: Doodleberry. Yeah. Does Tom Griswold look like
4: true?
5: A Doodleberry?
0: Yeah. When I was a little boy, my sister called me Doodleberry.
5: Well, that's sweet.
4: That's why I call my daughter that,
0: then
4: Doodle.
0: Then it evolved into Dude, pre-Lebowski, if you will.
4: Yeah.
5: And then it evolved into Jerk.
0: Witty. Christy Lee is at the Pop and Tom News Desk.
2: Pop star Olivia Rodrigo says she smelled fans wearing diapers while she's been on stage. During an appearance on Kiss Radio, Ms. Rodriguez was asked about the worst place she'd ever had to relieve herself. What a question.
4: Yeah.
2: The 23-year-old replied,
0: "No kidding.
2: Right?
4: Was she here?
2: Come on. Pardon?"
4: I said, "Was she here?"
2: Yeah.
4: Sounds like a question somebody would ask.
2: She said,
0: "Never ask that."
2: She said, quote, "I can't think of anything for myself, but I have been to certain concerts and certain festivals where people wear diapers so that they can be in the front row of the show. And that's been an experience as a performer that I have actually smelled."
4: That'd be awful.
23: Oh, so they're wearing them by choice.
2: Yes.
0: Well, so they want to get up front.
2: Yeah, they don't want to have to leave. Man. They don't want to lose their spot. Like at Lollapalooza or something.
21: Or the Tom Jones Show.
5: Yeah.
2: They're wearing diapers for another reason.
5: If you get in to see
0: at a Tom Jones Show, these,
5: you get in to see TJ, you don't want to lose your spot.
23: No.
0: And didn't I just see, or maybe you just said that Tom Jones is going back on stage in Vegas?
2: Yeah.
0: And he's, what,
2: yeah.
0: 86?
21: 85 or something?
23: Six, boom.
4: Is it good? Is it a good show?
21: Eddie and I saw him.
2: Yeah.
0: Yeah. He's good.
2: He was good.
4: Yeah.
2: Huh. The giant statue of Ozzy.
0: So wait a second. So she's saying that she's on stage and...
2: she can smell people in the front row, apparently, who are wearing diapers. That's what she's saying.
0: Wow. That is rough.
5: Maybe the bass player was just farting.
2: Maybe.
23: Maybe.
2: I'm sure she's number one.
0: You take it. So if the answer to this is, if you want, because they call it riding the rail,
2: mm-hmm,
0: to be up there in front.
4: Oh,
0: take like your, take. You knew that.
23: That.
4: I didn't know that.
0: Well,
5: God only knows.
2: I love that, Ace. Who told you that?
4: I don't know if it's true.
0: Al Jackson told me that. It's a fact.
2: Okay.
0: Riding the rail.
4: Oh, okay.
0: Take your grandma with you. You can blame it on her. It's not me, Olivia.
4: I don't.
5: Yeah, I'm thinking you should have gone grandpa. I think that was the only having a lady in her advanced years doing that wouldn't make it. And now a filthy old man that may kind of
0: is that funnier?
5: Yeah.
21: Grandpa's funny.
5: Try that. Let's take it again from the top.
0: Okay, we could take that great Bill Withers tune and turn it into Grandma's Bag.
5: Oh, I see what you were throwing. Okay.
0: Ostomy joke.
5: That's a good song. Okay.
2: A giant statue of Ozzy Osbourne has been unveiled at Hellfest in France. Sharon shared a video of the statue, which was created by French contemporary artist Philippe Pasqua. It stands approximately 20 feet tall, weighs roughly 16,000 pounds.
0: Jesus.
2: And it was erected ahead of the four-day festival in Lyon. The black statue of the late rocker appears as though it has erupted from the ground with boulders piled around it.
23: Oh, that's kind of cool.
2: Mm-hmm. It is Hellfest. There you go.
4: Oh, wow.
23: Yeah, it's cool looking.
1: It is. Mm-hmm. Yeah, I agree.
4: Okay.
2: Yeah. Now, what do they do with that after Hellfest?
0: They put it in the Rodin Museum.
2: Oh, really?
0: Right next to the Thinker.
2: Huh.
23: Yeah, I like it. Yeah.
0: Yeah, it looks like they're going to leave. I would assume they just leave it there, huh? Looks pretty heavy. Yeah.
2: Well, 16,000 pounds.
0: Wouldn't
2: want
0: to have to move
2: heavy.
0: It.
2: Well, I mean, is that the only thing they use that venue for? I mean, if you've got,
0: but I mean,
2: you know, the charity horse show coming up next weekend.
0: Well, they can use a little bit of Ozzy.
4: Sure.
2: All right. Hey, Jim Carrey reportedly in talks to reprise his role as the Grinch for a sequel to How the Grinch Stole Christmas. According to The Hollywood Reporter, Ron Howard returning as director to the yet untitled sequel to the 2000 film. The 2000 movie took home the Best Makeup Oscar for Rick Baker and Gail Rowell Ryan, who transformed Mr. Carrey for the role. We all know about this. It took, what, 8 hours a day? And he said it was extremely difficult.
23: Well, he learned torture techniques, like how to
2: deal with it.
23: Yeah.
5: Well, what they should do, if they're going to release a sequel to a holiday movie, they should Elf. Look no farther than further
1: classic.
5: Than Elf. That great movie, Elf.
23: You know what's funny about Elf is nothing.
2: As Josh mentioned, Carrey got the help of a man who trained CIA agents to withstand torture to get through his makeup ordeal, and thanks to the makeup eventually being reduced to just 3 hours a day. So I'm sure that that's come a long way in 26 years.
23: Carrey even said he wants to do motion capture instead of doing all that.
2: Yeah. That would make sense. Yeah, there you go.
0: Yeah, I know a lot of people like that, but I hated them.
2: You hated the Grinch?
23: He is so good in it.
0: Yeah. I know, but I hated the camera angle thing that Ron Howard did.
5: Oh, you don't like that when it's on askew.
0: That really bugged me.
5: The Batman TV show did that when they were in their villains.
0: And my daughters love the movie. I can't watch it. Couldn't sit through it. Does it need a sequel? I mean, they've already.
1: I don't think it does.
0: I know the long version of the cartoon they made stunk.
23: Does it need a sequel? Boy, I can't wait to watch Toy Story 5, says Tom.
0: There's a slight difference.
2: Why?
0: One's a work of genius. The other is lesser.
5: There is no explaining you. You know that? Zero.
0: I mean, isn't the Grinch story kind of the arc is over?
2: But
23: Who knows what they'll come up with.
0: What's he going to steal? Easter this time?
5: Maybe Cindy Lou Who comes back and makes it personal or something. You don't know.
23: Yeah. Who's to say?
2: Oh, that would be interesting.
5: She's all grown up now.
0: Money grab. Sorry.
23: Yeah. Oh, boy. How dare these movies want to turn a profit?
2: Like Toy Story 5.
23: Yeah, isn't that awful?
0: they're meeting at the young socialists.
5: We're a charity.
23: You're the one complaining about people making money.
5: You know
23: what socialism
5: your mouth's
23: is?
5: Your just moving and words are falling out. You don't even know what you're saying anymore.
0: My buddy from your class reunion's on my side.
23: Socialist.
0: I already found him.
23: Well, that joke's over, isn't
5: it? Yeah, way over.
2: Yeah, you can't talk about that anymore.
5: Hey, this will be fun. I'll do this, and now I can't do it again because it won't be fun anymore. So that's okay.
2: Pabst Blue Ribbon has released what they are calling the Freedom Pack in honor of America's 250th birthday.
23: What's this?
2: It includes 10 25-ounce cans, Josh, a total of 250 ounces of beer. In the
0: you drink that, and you'll, by the way, lose your freedom because you'll be in stir, as they say.
2: The packaging features the American flag, monster trucks jumping over flames, and a bald eagle.
23: All right.
2: A limited run of 4,000 packs currently available nationwide.
23: So they're 1 ounce bigger than tall boys.
4: Yeah.
23: That's fun.
0: Yeah, but Did you ever drink a tall boy?
23: All the time.
4: Yeah.
23: Really? Yeah.
4: That's what you do, Edward. No, that's
23: those are
4: 40s.
23: Typically 40s.
4: 40s, sorry.
23: And I've never done that, but I...
4: Edward 40 hands.
5: Yeah, Edward 40 hands, yeah.
4: Have, do you know this
23: That
4: song?
23: Has to be at a pool party or a lake party.
4: Yeah. And you have to have a buddy. You have to have a buddy. You duct tape 40-ounce beers to each hand, and you can't take them off until you finish
23: until they're empty.
4: Them.
23: Yeah. Oh. So it's what? 3.5 beers per? So.
4: Yeah.
2: Yeah. I couldn't do that.
0: But I mean, in the summertime, it's beer soup after about 20 minutes.
4: You got to drink fast.
23: Yeah. Ugh. That's part of the hard part. Of Nobody said Edward 40 ants was easy.
5: No. Well, it wouldn't be fun if it was easy.
0: And then as soon as you drink all of them, it's time for gas station fireworks.
4: Yeah.
0: let's blow some.
23: I bonged a 40 once, and I was celebrated for weeks.
4: Yeah, that's awesome.
21: Wow, we called those warheads. You guys call them warheads?
23: Yeah, every now and again, we'd call them warheads.
4: Did you do Century Club?
23: Never did that.
4: No.
23: What is it?
4: Century Club is 100 shots of beer in 100 minutes.
23: Way harder than I think I started.
4: I got to
23: 37. And went, oh, this isn't going to be fun. Yeah, I want to have the rest of my day.
4: Right, yeah.
23: You don't realize how quick a minute goes.
5: Bob and I tried to do 9 beers and 9 innings at a Cubs-Reds game. I made it the middle of the third.
4: That's
5: really long second
4: that.
5: Inning. Yeah.
23: Oh.
4: Yeah.
23: Okay.
4: I did.
0: Hello, Christy?
2: Oh, an ancient oak tree linked to the legend of Robin Hood, as we have the Robin Hood movie coming out as well, has sadly died.
23: Oh, my.
0: Do you think the timing of this is just coincidental?
2: Yeah. No. Officials with the Royal Society for the Protection of Birds say the major oak in Sherwood Forest is believed to have been about 1,200 years old.
23: You think the tree up and died, or somebody murdered it to get publicity for this?
0: That's my question.
21: It's a little too convenient.
5: I've got a question about the Association of Society for Birds. Do they have like a call center and a staff?
2: Maybe. This is in England, so you know they are
23: they have a bird
2: protected.
23: Call center.
5: Bird call center?
23: Please.
2: The tree failed to sprout leaves this spring, leading experts to conclude it has died.
23: Because it was promoting a film.
2: Conservationists say decades of heavy tourism likely compacted the soil around the tree, making it harder for water to reach its roots.
0: They didn't think about this?
2: Why didn't they
0: 100 years ago, maybe put some...
2: They could have roped it off.
0: Yeah, they or maybe, I don't know, put some platforms to walk around.
2: Recent heat waves and drought conditions may also have played a role.
23: Oh, yeah,
2: that
23: the weather's
2: sense.
23: Killing us.
5: Oh, yeah. Global.
2: According to legend, the major oak once sheltered Robin Hood as he hid from the Sheriff of Nottingham in Sherwood Forest.
23: Huh.
2: They're going to leave it up, though. Did you read the rest of that?
23: I think a dead tree is kind of cool in that
2: yeah,
23: regard.
2: They're going to leave it up. There's a reason for it.
23: That's a cool looking tree.
2: That is a cool tree.
0: For the birds?
5: Why don't you call the bird center there? The bird call center.
23: You look at the Coliseum and go, you know, we should just tear this pile of junk down.
0: It's a dead tree.
2: Yeah, but you don't have to take it down. It still provides nutrients in the ecosystem, and it is helpful to the environment.
23: Still going
2: to
23: get some tourism.
2: Yeah.
0: It's cool at Halloween.
23: Oh, yeah.
0: Kind of scary looking, I guess.
23: Sorry to bother you.
0: No, I...
5: did he give me that story?
2: Yeah, he did.
0: Jane saw it up.
5: You're heckling yourself more and more. You know
0: I wanted to plug... Hugh Jackman's movie.
23: He didn't care for you. You came out of the gate strong with him.
5: Would you call my brother? Would you call my wife? Would you call my... God, you're embarrassing.
3: Hey, Hugh, call her. She loved you, Hugh.
0: Okay. What's coming up in the news, Christy Lee?
2: Coming up, have you ever eaten bugs? Well, you might like them, and...
5: If I can go home now, I'll eat a bug.
2: And be careful if you buy something as is.
23: Oh, boy.
2: Mm-hmm. Especially a home. We'll talk about it.
0: Yeah, that could be bad.
23: Caveat emptor.
5: Yes!
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5: 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In Flagstaff today, another warm day, sunny and breezy, high 86. Clear tonight, the low 48. Sunny, breezy again tomorrow, high 84. In Cottonwood, hot and sunny today with an afternoon breeze, the high 100, down to 65 tonight. Sunny, breezy, 98 tomorrow. Chino Valley today, sunny with a breezy afternoon, the high 91, down to 59 tonight. Sunny tomorrow, the high 90.
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8: Here I am.
7: There's Pat Godwin.
9: Hello.
7: There's Jess Hooker.
10: Hello.
7: There's Josh Arnold.
11: Gotta get out of here.
7: There's Abe.
8: We're almost
7: Godfrey.
8: There, buddy. 15 more minutes.
7: I'm Chick McGee. Hello, Tom.
12: Hello, Chick McGee.
7: Josh.
13: Hi.
7: It's okay.
13: If you I'm speed.
7: You need to go. No.
8: Are you doing something special for Father's Day?
7: I hope it's a surprise, and he's not, so put out.
14: Not really sure.
15: Oh, so then they don't want me to go to a restaurant.
13: Fathers, would you say, by and large, for Father's Day, less is more? They want less?
16: Yeah. Oh, yeah, I would say. Am I the only one with a dad in here?
7: Yeah. I think so. Yeah.
9: I think you are.
16: All right.
9: Yeah.
8: Guess you're going to be
13: doing cool.
14: Well, so far you're two. So far you're two for two.
16: I was trying to stay on theme. Yeah.
9: Okay.
13: What are you doing for your daddy?
16: I'm getting him a shirt and a card.
13: Nice.
16: Yeah. And yeah.
13: Are you guys huggers?
16: No, God, no.
13: I kind
16: that's
13: of
16: where
13: had
16: I
13: a
16: learned
13: feeling
16: not
13: you
16: to
13: weren't.
16: Hug. Yeah. That's where it started.
7: All right.
13: Would he be really thrown if you went up and gave him a hug?
16: No, we're good at faking hugs for the sake of everybody else, but it's not. Yeah. We're not really good at hugging.
9: Have you already got the shirt?
16: No, I have to go get it today.
9: Is it some special kind of shirt?
16: No, I just usually get him
13: FBI.
7: I tell you what, we will all pitch in and buy it if you get him a Who Farted t-shirt.
13: Yes.
7: He would love that, I would think.
16: I don't think he would.
13: No, or I'm with stupid and the arrow's pointing to his penis.
9: Yeah, no. That's a good one. I like that one. No.
14: What is the one?
7: Or the boss man pointing to his penis.
14: What's the one, inspector? What is it?
13: Yeah, female body.
9: Oh, that's it. Okay, that's the FBI.
7: FBI yeah. shirt, yeah.
14: Yeah. I'm sure he'd love that.
13: Greg Warren is spending a couple days on the beach this week, and we were talking on the phone, and I begged him. I said, I will buy the shirt and give you a little extra money if you wear an FBI shirt on.
16: Yes,
13: the beach.
16: Please.
13: No, there's no way.
8: Or that, or the one where it looks like you're a female wearing a bikini.
9: That's always good.
16: The
9: always
16: cover
9: good.
16: Up. I love
9: that's
16: that.
9: A good I fell for that one night.
7: That's a good one.
8: Oh, that would be the best. Yeah.
14: Notice everyone telling you this no longer has a living father.
16: No, that's
9: correct.
14: Okay. Yeah. Okay.
8: Well,
14: let's turn it back to Christy Lee over at the news desk. What's going on?
8: Three sets of skeletal remains were discovered inside a foreclosed home that had been auctioned as is.
7: Huh.
8: Connecticut State Police said troopers responded to the house in Burlington after the new owner discovered the remains. While the Office of the Chief Medical Examiner has not determined cause of death.
13: Oh, they are real.
8: Yeah.
13: Okay.
8: State police said there's no indication of foul play.
7: Actually,
8: how would they know?
7: No, it was just people were still waiting for their realtor to call them back.
8: No indication of foul play, suspicious circumstances, or any criminal aspect.
14: What do you mean suspicious circumstances? You got dead bodies in
8: yes.
14: the place?
8: Well, they just all decide to not eat. And
14: not just one. You got three of them.
13: Have they checked the carbon monoxide detectors?
8: Yeah, no joke. The discovery has raised questions about whether the foreclosure sale can proceed.
13: Okay.
8: Well, yeah, because maybe there's an inheritance something.
7: I was going to say you have to disclose that, don't you?
8: Well, if nobody's been in there, so they didn't know if it was sold as is.
13: If you really loved a house, and then you found out that a dead body had recently been found in there and removed, but they were going to take like 50 grand off the price, what would you go ahead and still?
8: Hell yeah, I would.
7: Yeah. I would think.
14: In some states, there's some stuff like that you have to disclose.
8: Some states, yes.
16: Correct. States, if you ask. Yeah.
14: But I mean, this is weird. Does it say how old the bodies were?
8: No, it's all the information I have. I could do another deal.
14: But it said well, skeletal remains?
8: Yeah, so they've been there a while.
16: How long does that take?
7: 6 weeks.
8: I think humidity's correct.
14: I'm thinking a long, long.

0: long time.
1: I feel like, yeah, years, right?
0: They must have been like partially buried in the crawl space.
2: If they're inside, honestly, it takes longer than if they were in the woods.
3: Yeah. You think they were buried in the crawl space? I'm just seeing them like laying on a couch or something.
2: Yeah, the story didn't say.
3: Yeah, didn't that really say.
4: I think Christy has them in a traditional family scene in the home.
1: Exactly. They were watching TV.
4: Yeah.
3: And like he said, carbon monoxide.
0: No. Then
2: you don't think so?
0: That would be suspicious circumstances. Then I think.
3: But then what? Buried in a crawl space isn't suspicious.
1: Where do you put your bodies?
4: Yeah. If you're going to bury a body, it's right in the crawl space.
0: I mean, I've seen those commercials with the guy. What's the guy? I forget his name now. He's redoing the crawl spaces for people.
1: Oh yeah,
0: he's down there underneath. And
1: Mike Rowe.
0: Yeah. Those are cool. Those crawl spaces, you could live in them.
1: They look great.
0: You ever notice that?
1: Yeah.
0: That commercial, it's like, wow, this crawl space is nicer than my living room. This is great. No, but I mean, if they're skeletal remains, that means they had to be there for a long, long time.
3: Right.
0: So they had to be buried.
3: It says here, records show the volunteer fire department made two trips to a home where the remains were found. Call logs show the fire department responded to three medical calls at the home in November of 2021. So it was November 28th, November 29th, and December 18th, all in 2021. Wow.
2: Boy, this is helpful. It typically takes 3 weeks to several years for a body to become a skeleton.
1: But I think, like you said, it depends.
2: Yeah. Temperature, humidity, bugs, animals.
1: Dirt. Yeah.
0: Like, are there still skeletons in the Titanic?
2: I think so.
4: Yeah.
3: I think so.
0: Do they stay preserved?
4: Mm-hmm.
0: Would that be, that'd be creepy.
2: Maybe the bones are gone by now.
4: No, I think the flesh actually stays on the bones. It's a seawater thing.
3: Oh, jeez.
2: And maybe the cold?
4: That's right.
2: But they've got to
1: like
2: be picked.
1: Pickle.
2: I mean, they're like crabs and lobsters down there.
4: Think
2: them.
4: About it. Saline. That's all saline. It's an ocean of saline.
2: I guess so.
0: Can we, this is the Dumb Science Friday.
4: Thank you.
0: The alternative. Yeah, I want to find out more about this. Something weird about it.
3: About June 14th, Burlington Volunteer Fire Department called to the home by police to test for carbon monoxide in the air, but none was found.
2: Okay.
4: Nope, it turned out to be love in the air.
2: Yeah, they died of love.
4: Yes.
2: Sometimes it is smothering.
0: I wonder what kind of deal they got on the place.
3: I don't know.
0: They bought it at auction, and they weren't allowed to. You're not allowed to go inside before you buy it?
3: Court records show the four-bedroom home was bought in 2019. Mortgage payments were made regularly until November 2024.
1: Huh.
3: That's when the late fees began piling up and foreclosure began in August of 2025.
4: No human skeletons or intact bodies have ever been found on the Titanic, despite the tragic loss of over 1,500 lives, stank in 1912.
2: Well, that's because they don't go in there.
4: Extreme ocean environment, water pressure, and deep-sea chemistry.
2: There you go.
4: Cause soft tissues to rapidly decompose and bones to completely dissolve within a few years.
2: Wow. So there's nothing.
4: There are no skeletons left. Searchers and remotely operated vehicles have frequently found haunting reminders of the passengers.
3: Ooh.
4: Most notably, pairs of shoes and boots are often found lying side by side in the mud.
2: Mm. How about that?
4: For a closer look, visit your local library.
0: Well, thank you very much. We'll try to get to the bottom of this skeleton thing. This is super creepy. But thank you very much for joining us. Don't forget, Patty G, this weekend, you can't see him live, but you can see him on the TV with his comedy special, the Dry Bar comedy special. Go to the Dry Bar website and look around for Pat Godwin.
2: You could see him live if you live near him. He might be walking his dog or something.
5: I am, yeah.
0: You're walking the dog with the cast and everything?
5: Sure, yeah.
0: Okay, all right.
5: Got to keep up appearances.
0: Okay. Now, do you charge people that watch? Did you do a little tune for them?
5: No, they wave.
0: Little acapella.
5: Hey, Grandpa Joe.
0: little acapella gangsta folk.
5: Sure.
0: Like people. Check out Pat's Dry Bar comedy special. It's really good. These are the O'Reilly Auto Parts Studios. 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

0: 30 special and hold on loosely. Don't let go. It's Mackenzie World Cup games happening today. Did you happen to catch the one with Canada and Qatar yesterday? Happened in the second half. The midfielder Ismail Cohn suffered a serious leg injury after a tackle by one of Qatar's players who got a red card immediately. Cohn taken off the field on a stretcher, placed in an air cast on his left leg, later transported to a hospital for surgery. The coach said you could hear the bone snap. Sadly, Cohn will miss the remainder of the tournament.
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19: 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In Sedona this afternoon, sunny, breezy, and warm, the high 92. The stars are out tonight, the low 61. Sunny tomorrow, the high 90. Prescott this afternoon, sunny, the high 91. Clear tonight, the low 59. Sunny, breezy tomorrow, the high 90. In Flagstaff this afternoon, sunny, breezy, and warm, the high 86. Clear tonight, the low 48. Sunny, breezy, warm tomorrow, the high 84.
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0: Spirits of the Material World, the Police, and it's a long way to the top. 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

0: Guns N' Roses covering that one, Live and Let Die, covering Paul McCartney. Today, back in 67, after admitted to taking LSD four times during an interview with Life magazine, Paul McCartney told the Daily Mirror that he did not regret that. He'd spoken out and hoped that his fans would understand. Paul McCartney turning 84 years old yesterday, and on Sunday he'll be celebrating Father's Day. He's got five kids.
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6: In 1929, a French-Canadian named Albert Debeau opened one of Flagstaff's first motels on the original alignment of Route 66. The Debeau had indoor toilets, carpeting, private rooms, even a steam-heated garage. Pretty fancy for 1929. But the Debeau had something else. It was listed in the Green Book. That was the guide a Harlem postal worker named Victor Green published, starting in 1936, to tell black travelers which motels, restaurants, gas stations, and barbershops would serve them safely. Where to sleep, where to eat, which towns to drive through and not stop in. 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The Debeau opened theirs to all.
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0: Aerosmith and Crazy. Wrap it up a set on this finally Friday in theaters today. The Death of Robin Hood. Hugh Jackman, 77% Rotten Tomatoes. The horror flick Leviticus looks interesting. 95% Rotten Tomatoes. And Toy Story 5 is out today. 94% in Rotten Tomatoes. Pretty sure this is going to land at the top of the box office. 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
22: 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In Sedona this afternoon, sunny, breezy, and warm, the high 92. The stars are out tonight, the low 61. Sunny tomorrow, the high 90. Prescott this afternoon, sunny, the high 91. Clear tonight, the low 59. Sunny, breezy tomorrow, the high 90. In Flagstaff this afternoon, sunny, breezy, and warm, the high 86. Clear tonight, the low 48. Sunny, breezy, warm tomorrow, the high 84.
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0: 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John said he's completely healed from his vocal cords surgery. 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
1: Time for another round of Who Are You? Are you more like Tom Sawyer? Or are you more of a Tom Petty kind of person? 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

0: Tickets are limited, and the Eagles also rocky like a hurricane. Scorpions. Klaus is a passionate supporter of soccer, especially his hometown soccer club, Hanover 96. When he's not on tour, he is a regular presence at the team's matches, even participated in the club's fundraisers and promotional events. And Rocky Like a Hurricane is actually an unofficial anthem of Hanover 96. It's Mackenzie. I'm out. Have a great weekend.
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2: Breaking news as Christian Pulisic will not be available for the United States in their World Cup match today against Australia. Pulisic will miss the match because of a calf injury that he aggravated in last week's win over Paraguay. The U.S. faces Australia in Seattle at 3 o'clock Eastern Time. You'll see it on Fox. Ricardo Pepi will take Pulisic's spot in the starting lineup. It's the first of four matches today, three of which are on Fox. Group C play as Morocco and Scotland at 6 o'clock Eastern Time from Foxborough. Then at 8:30 Eastern Time from Philadelphia, it's Brazil against Haiti. Back to Group D with Turkey A against Paraguay at 11 o'clock Eastern Time from Santa Clara on Fox Sports 1. Wyndham Clark has the second round lead at the U.S. Open after a round of 69 today. He's got it to 7 under par and is 4 better than Matt Fitzpatrick and Xander Schauffele. 38-year-old Jonathan Toews announced his retirement from professional hockey after 16 seasons in the NHL.

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1: If you could live in a sense, imagine.

Def Leppard with Love Bites, Dan here. And in a few minutes, I want to tell you about a book from a rock band that has two soundtracks to it. One book, two soundtracks. I want to tell you about that in a few minutes. Right now, it's Van Halen with Jamie Spryan.

0: Motley Crue and Home Sweet Home, and Motley Crue's Netflix biopic, The Dirt, coming to theaters for the first time ever later this month. It's based on their book, The Dirt, the band's memoir, and that memoir ended up having two different soundtracks. So they wrote The Dirt in the early 2000s, and a couple years after that, Motley Crue had an album called Saints of Los Angeles, and they actually said that album was intended to be a soundtrack to the book, The Dirt. They said that explicitly. And then they had the movie The Dirt, which came out in 2019, and that had a soundtrack too. So you have one book with two soundtracks. That's one musical book. 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
24: I'm Chief Meteorologist Kevin Williams from the 96.7 The Wolf Weather Center. In Sedona this afternoon, sunny, breezy, and warm, the high 92. The stars are out tonight, the low 61. Sunny tomorrow, the high 90. Prescott this afternoon, sunny, the high 91. Clear tonight, the low 59. Sunny, breezy tomorrow, the high 90. In Flagstaff this afternoon, sunny, breezy, and warm, the high 86. Clear tonight, the low 48. Sunny, breezy, warm tomorrow, the high 84.
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0: Dan here. Happy Friday. Right now we have Dire Straits. Sultans of Swing.

0: Joan Jett and the Blackhearts with You Want to Touch Me on 96.7 The Wolf. And a bizarre story from the NFL. Sauce Gardner, the Colts cornerback, was doing an interview when he mentioned that he's 24 years old, even though a lot of the internet lists him as 25. Although I could believe that was Sauce because he looks young. There's certain guys that I question just because of how they look. Like when LeBron James came to the NBA, I remember looking at him thinking, that guy's 33. Or there's certain baseball players, maybe from areas that aren't the best at the record keeping. They show up for baseball camp the first day with their three teenage kids and their wife, and they say, I'm only 16 years old. 96.7 The Wolf invites you to check out Sammy Hagar's Top Rock Countdown, where Sammy counts down anything he wants. Could be his favorite party songs, could be the best songs from a year or decade. It's a wild grab bag with the Red Rocker. 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

0: Stone Temple Pilots are big empty. And did you know that Sunday is the longest day of the year? And I'm not making some joke about Father's Day and spending time with family. I'm talking about literally the longest day of sunlight of the year. The summer solstice in the Northern Hemisphere on June 21st will be the longest day of 2026. And then the days will gradually shorten until we get to the winter solstice in December.
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The

0: Soundgarden with Black Hole Sun. And I was reading where pre-orders opened up for a video game called Grand Theft Auto 6. A video game that's been in development for more than a decade, and it's estimated that it's cost around $2 billion to create. So that makes it the most expensive entertainment project in history. Isn't that insane? $2 billion. So I hope for the sake of the people who made this game that it's good. I mean, a development that takes a decade and $2 billion, if this thing is anything less than the greatest piece of digital media in the history of the world, people are going to be like, this stinks. I hate this game.
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18: 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In Sedona this afternoon, sunny, breezy, and warm, the high 92. The stars are out tonight, the low 61. Sunny tomorrow, the high 90. Prescott this afternoon, sunny, the high 91. Clear tonight, the low 59. Sunny, breezy tomorrow, the high 90. In Flagstaff this afternoon, sunny, breezy, and warm, the high 86. Clear tonight, the low 48. Sunny, breezy, warm tomorrow, the high 84.
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0: Hey, it's Dan. Hope you're having a great Friday. And right now we have Steeler's Wheel stuck in the middle with you.

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0: Foreigner, and that was yesterday. And two baby giraffes went missing from the Natural Bridge Zoo over a year ago. Apparently, they've been recovered and are now part of a safari conservation park. So I wonder where they were for the last year. I would think giraffes are pretty conspicuous. The person who had the giraffes, how was he hiding them? Or maybe it was a plain sight thing. Guys walking the giraffes with a dog leash on them. Neighbor's like, oh, that's a pretty big dog you got there, Bill. Oh, yeah, that's my Great Dane, Marmaduke. Wow, those really are big dogs.
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0: Peter Frampton was Show Me the Way. And Peter Frampton has been dealing with a progressive degenerative muscle disease since 2015 called inclusion body myositis. And he says it really does affect him. He did an interview recently where he said it's hard to pick things up, and he has grabbers, and he has a service dog who helps him out. But even with all that, even dealing with this illness, he's still doing music. And he's still doing guitar riffs and everything. So I guess he's just that good. Even a disease like that can't slow down Peter Frampton as a musician.
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0: AC/DC with Back in Black. And have you seen the travels of Freddie the German soccer fan? So this guy is in the U.S. for the World Cup, and he was very enthusiastic about his visit early on, and that went viral. And so now everywhere this guy goes, he's treated as a hero. You know, the mayors are welcoming him. He got a tour of NASA. J.J. Watt, the NFL star, paid for his hotel room the other night. Having quite a trip. It'd be kind of funny, by the way, if this guy just thought this was the standard tourist experience in the U.S. He goes back to Germany and he's like, yeah, they give you the key to the city everywhere you go. You don't pay for anything. You should go. It's great.
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12: From the 96.7 The Wolf Weather Center, here is your Northern Arizona weather. In Sedona this afternoon, sunny, breezy, and warm, the high 92. The stars are out tonight, the low 61. Sunny tomorrow, the high 90. Prescott this afternoon, sunny, the high 91. Clear tonight, the low 59. Sunny, breezy tomorrow, the high 90. In Flagstaff this afternoon, sunny, breezy, and warm, the high 86. Clear tonight, the low 48. Sunny, breezy, warm tomorrow, the high 84.
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14: 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Hope you're having a great Friday. And right now we have the Eagles with Lion Eyes.

0: Genesis would turn it on again. And the New York Knicks had their victory parade yesterday. The city celebrated the Knicks winning their first title in 53 years. And in case you're curious, the longest title drought in the NBA currently, the Sacramento Kings. Last one in 1951 is the Rochester Royals. 75-year drought.
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0: 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Sammy counts down anything he wants. 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Sometimes it's greatest hits of all time sorts of songs. Sometimes it's deep cuts. 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

0: Metallica with Enter Sandman. And fans are speculating on if Metallica has a big announcement coming because they changed their social media profiles, the logo and such. 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And the Facebook page just responded, nothing, just a social media refresh. 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
2: I'm Chief Meteorologist Kevin Williams with your 96.7 The Wolf AccuTrack weather. Bob and Tom in the morning and 100% pure classic rock all day. In Flagstaff tonight, clear skies ahead, the low 48. For tomorrow, sunny, breezy, and warm, high 84. In Oak Creek, we're down at 59 tonight, clear skies. Sunny tomorrow, warm and breezy, high 89. And in Chino Valley for tonight, clear skies. We'll dip to an overnight low of 59. Tomorrow, it's sunny, breezy, and very warm once again with a high temperature near 90.
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0: Led Zeppelin with Going to California on 96.7 The Wolf. There's reports that Jim Carrey is in talks to return for a Grinch 2 live-action film. You know, there have been several versions of The Grinch at this point. I think my favorite is still the 1966 cartoon. 24 minutes long. 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Could be his favorite party songs, could be his favorite songs from a year or decade. He brings something different every week, but he always brings the fun. 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

the breakup song from the Greg Kinn Band. Dan here. And in a few minutes, I want to tell you about an especially creepy cybersecurity flaw. But right now, let's hear from Pink Floyd. Have a cigar.

0: AC/DC and What Do You Do for Money, Honey. And Apple fixed a vulnerability in their Beats Studio earbuds that would allow hackers to potentially use the earbuds to eavesdrop, which is incredibly creepy. Although for most of us, I'm not really sure what the hackers would get out of that. Like, if they listened to me yesterday, they would have heard me watching a baseball game, then watching a World Cup game, then trying to sing along to Boston's More Than a Feeling and not hitting the high notes. I mean, embarrassing, but not exactly a breach of national security.
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18: I'm Chief Meteorologist Kevin Williams with your 96.7 The Wolf AccuTrack weather. In Flagstaff tonight, clear skies ahead, the low 48. For tomorrow, sunny, breezy, and warm, high 84. In Oak Creek, we're down at 59 tonight, clear skies. Sunny tomorrow, warm and breezy, high 89. And in Chino Valley for tonight, clear skies. We'll dip to an overnight low of 59. Tomorrow, it's sunny, breezy, and very warm once again with a high temperature near 90.
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0: Hey, it's Dan. Hope you're having a great Friday as we roll into the weekend. Right now we have Bob Seger with Night Moves.

another. How far off, I sat and wondered. Started humming a song from 1962. Ain't it funny how the night moves when you just don't seem to have as much to lose. Strange how the night moves.

0: Tesla with Modern Day Cowboy. And the TSA issued a warning for tourists to check their ranch dressing in their bags. So I guess some people are trying to take home ranch dressing from the World Cup in containers that's too big for carry-on luggage. That's what we're known for, by the way. So the French have wines, there's Italian olive oil, Irish whiskey, Swiss chocolate. We have American ranch dressing. I wonder if we could market that as a gourmet thing. Ah, handcrafted in the Hidden Valley region of America.
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5: Team USA defeated Australia 2-0 in the World Cup. They're officially headed to the round of 32. It's the first time the U.S. has won their first two group stage matches at the World Cup since 1930. Right now on Fox TV, you can catch Scotland and Morocco wasted no time.
6: There'll be a player going places though. Sabari is in early on here. Oh, wow! That is brilliant!
5: You heard it all on Fox TV. Ismaël Sabari scoring in the first 72 seconds of the match. They're up 1-0 against Scotland in the 15th minute. In Major League Baseball, Carson Kelly homered and had 6 RBI as the Cubs crushed the Blue Jays 16-2 at Wrigley Field. And in golf at the U.S. Open, Wyndham Clark done for the day. He's in the lead at 7 under par overall.